0: the last one. Yeah. The thing is, in this song, Alex might play. Yeah. Alex might play. Oh, yeah, sure.
1: Yeah, Alex.
0: So if you want, you gotta.
1: Right. Well, he takes a lot of the solo stuff.
0: Oh, yeah.
1: I think that'll be better. I really like the beginning stuff.

0: whatever. Yeah, we usually go through next week.
1: I can't get the math bus holocaust in part two. I know. I have time.
0: Yeah, we don't have a finance
1: right. Probably do that first.
0: Yeah. Ask somebody else. But the thing is, we want to finish the taxi. Yeah. Most likely.
1: Well, we're wrong, right? Well, as long as we're wrong, our program is not part of Dunk. Right? Part of Dunk. Right? Yeah, so as long as he knows what we look like, where he wants to. Yeah, he's like AI, except. Alright.
0: Okay, now
1: Well, you met punkish eyebrows, right? Transition.
0: Yeah.

0: I think I was
1: much more nervous.
0: I don't know.
1: I have never played anybody.
0: Oh, today?
1: Yeah, so today I was first time.
2: Oh, you're right.
3: You could have been like a racist.
2: I'm Hispanic. That's not fucking
1: Cumbia.
0: Did you guys see my message?
1: Oh, like, yes.
0: It was, yes, you did. You did it. I was like, oh, yeah, you read my message.
4: From Matthew Park to the Matthew Park.
0: So.
2: Demonstrate.

0: Yeah, the timing is because I restart every kind of like. Should we all go at the same time? Or I'm the only one who's doing it. You guys,
1: I
0: want to try? You want to try?

0: It's really. It makes more sense to do the roll because that is the loud right. That is so far. The contrast is what we're
1: doing. Let's do the roll.
2: That means let's all do it. Yeah.

0: extra roll.
1: One roll for you. Four bars.
0: Yeah.
1: Got it. Okay, so let's do the.
0: I actually hear you.
1: Can you hit the pogo?
0: The pogo? Yeah.

0: Audio tells audios.
1: Audio, I hate that. I hate that.
0: Oh, really?
1: Audio is hate.
0: Really?
1: Yes.
0: What about how do you say audio?
1: Audio?
0: Audio.
1: Audio.
0: Audio. Audacious thing?
1: That's a different word. Yeah. Audio.
0: Maybe you want to place them. Oh, you want to, you can be in the car and fly too.
1: I didn't hold it. Put it over the mic. Dude, I have no

Let's go. Let's go. Boy. Yeah, I thought.

Okay, one more. So the last one. 1, 2, 3, 4.

0: Union
1: Union
2: Yeah, I forgot.
0: On the second one, so.

0: the first note a little bit longer. So.
1: Yes, 1, 2.

0: in the last spot. Yeah. No scratch to sustain. So. But I am just swapped. So.
1: Okay.
0: And also in the second half with the like 2, 3, 4 but second, third, fourth bar. You don't have to unionize with us in the second bar. So you don't have to, you know, like a lot of we

same vibes in the line. Okay, let's do one more time, and then, and you.

0: sorry.
1: You do the quiet thing, right? But the second time. The second time you do the...
2: No.
3: Yeah. So, I cued you guys. You guys recognize? I guess I was too early?
1: I think what happened, you cued it, and I wasn't for only four.
3: And also, after we sing, maybe we build up right. And low it. Can remind ourselves that. And also, the last line,
1: yeah,
3: I want to harmonize.
1: Okay, so
3: you can do harmonize. I can do both, but according to the last practice, I don't remember the one more.
1: Okay.
3: So, should I do
1: you?
3: I think when I sing, I want to go.
1: Should I
3: do you? Start with.

0: let's start from the part.
1: That's the real last.
0: No, let's do
1: it. No, but like.
0: Yes, only the last one.
1: Okay, gotcha.
0: So you don't do that.

0: We gotta definitely have to get the timing right, dude.
1: I completely forgot.

0: They do assume some 17 people,
1: players that break.
0: Yeah, they got.

0: El Saba, el Río, el Río.
1: Yeah, there we go.
0: El Río.
1: The room?
2: Yeah.
1: A little.
2: Can you turn me down?
1: Turn me down so I can just eat.
2: Can you hear me?
1: Okay, I can't hear myself, but it's okay.

0: guitars? The bass?
1: No, we have enough bass.
0: Okay.
1: I think.
0: I think this one's fine. Thank you. Yeah. Hey, is that yours?

0: two, where are we starting?
1: One, two, three, quattro.
0: Better.
1: One, two,

0: look good to me.
1: Oh, so I should wait for it. No, I don't want to. I like it. I mean, I'm gonna play it. I can cue. Then, yeah, that's a good idea. Just like in Motherfucker. Okay, then let's do the last part one more time. When do we practice building?
0: Building up after what?
1: After the second.
0: Okay.
1: So why don't we start from second? The last second.
0: Okay.
1: Yeah.
0: Just keep in mind, we should. It's hard for me, especially with the stack, because I'm already playing as low as possible and loud as possible. I can't build anymore. So we should start quieter after the second.
1: Yes.
0: Maybe dip down.
1: Okay.
0: Yeah.

0: I'm doing a quarter though, so I'm doing.
1: Also, Pogro Bell again. Pogro Bell. Yeah. Maybe some kind of Velcro.

0: mean, I think it's pretty effective, but all in all, that part could be a little short. You're just messing around, that's fine. At what point do you still plan to look at your newest song on your own before you show it to
1: me? I showed it to you.
0: Okay. You guys were planning to perform that newest song, right?
1: Okay. Let me go over.
0: Okay. You mean actually close your eyes? The boy? That's kind of menacing, but okay. Use the boy. Yeah, can I get off the cart?
1: Okay.
0: I feel like the cart, you can't use it all the time. You have to use it sometime. But I said the cart is a superpower. Yeah. If you use it all the time, people get used to it. Not powerful anymore.
1: Next, you gotta feel like a foe.
2: You know, many really kind people say it's okay to cry.
3: Sometimes
2: it's okay.
3: What are you referring
2: to? It's okay not to be able to sexually satisfy your lady.
3: What are you talking about? Oh, is this the topic? Why are you bringing this up? Oh, okay. Right.
1: It's kind of curt.
3: It's very curt. I'll play quiet.

0: Yeah, because he plays me.
1: Yeah, he does.
0: Plays me the ball. Yes, Kevin doesn't like our new music at all.

Okay, let's go.

0: That was really cool. Before everything started, it was really cool. You should use that. I haven't recorded. Before I forget, message. Oh yeah. At some point, we're gonna go through Amor Prohibido.
1: Oh yes.
0: God. No. Oh.
1: Do you want Amor Prohibido now then, or Amor Prohibido?

0: Everything.
1: Okay.
0: Okay.
1: Okay.
0: Whoa.

0: kind of, but I forget. Oh, yeah, yeah. Don't we build? And then you start with,
1: Yeah,
0: but you see what I was doing? Andrew, you have a very... Oh, because, like, at the A section, I was playing more like... He caught on right away. And then all of the choruses are, like, traditional, right? I'm talking about... Versus...
2: Yeah. It's not ring. I don't know how it feels, but that's what I was playing.
1: Because this song is...
0: Yeah, I think it's fun.
1: We're still trying to...
0: No, that don't have it.

0: You can use it. I think I have it memorized.
1: Demonic.

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You could do C major like the normal one. So this one, do this one. You could add your pinky on D.

0: importa.
1: Nuestro amor.
2: It'll work. Oh, yeah. You can do B minor. What guitar? B minor.
0: So B minor.
2: B minor. So that would be. If I were doing. Yeah. You can stay there. Yeah, it's a bit top.
1: Aquí solo importa nuestro, no importa quién dirá, no importa padre y tu mamá. Aquí solo importa nuestro amor.
2: A little acting.

0: Very like, I don't even know what that is.
1: You won't even say like, yes, yes.
2: Early 2000 vibe.

0: forget to do the tercio.
1: Tercio.
0: Tercio.
1: Tercio.
0: Tercios.

0: 答え。まあ、ちっちゃさ。ああ。でも、ぎゅう。
1: That means I only have to give it down.

0: 35.
1: 35. Can I try?
2: Now this time we have...
3: What do you mean we have...
2: Well, we have... We can just go there.

0: Amor Prohibido.
1: We're gonna try it. It's still a work in progress.
2: Yeah.
3: Can we demonstrate
4: so that you can identify some parts?

0: upset, the tire thing is delicate and annoying. But
1: I didn't say that.
0: You said it tire.
1: Yeah, that's I said that because that's why we ship this song.
0: I see. Tires be a mark.
1: I think this. I gotta figure.
0: Okay. Do I take only a glorified pedal?
1: That would kind of ruin your hard work, actually.
0: Yeah.

0: exact way, I think people would think, oh, they ruined the song.
1: Yes.
2: And you're not even going to identify the song.
3: Let's try it. What if we get the
4: song? Okay, sure, let's try.
3: And also, maybe why don't we play it? I would much fun.

My ear hurts. It's much faster, like the same version.

0: よう見よう。
1: What if you do the same shit hard and I do the book? As long as the melody and the bass are doing the song, you just can do whatever.
0: Okay, so I just
1: strum
0: once?
1: Yeah, or just strum literally whenever you want to use it.

0: you guys, deserve to play something though.
1: Are we? Okay. You're not going to change chords. You're just going to give one F sharp minor or whatever chord you choose. Yeah, I'm thinking. I'm trying to make it less beautiful.
0: I'll just.

0: better.
1: Yeah, it's good. You should choose the right form.
0: Yes.
1: Because it changes throughout the song.
0: Yeah. But I don't...
1: Okay. I can tell you. I like how in the entire time that you were figuring it out, Andrew cleaned in the room, and that was super late. Imagine an efficient.
2: What a nice tone.
1: Yeah, yeah. So, show people the tone. It's straight.

0: I think it's more presentable, though. I don't know, like, artistic, but at the very least, they recognize the song.
1: What if he adopts your idea? Only distortion, only use distortion.
0: Yeah.

0: I think we did go work yesterday. Oh, that was about that time.
1: Yes.
0: I am stopping the recording.
2: Hello there from the confines of retail hell. This is Whole Wheat Juan in the middle of another lunch shift. Episode number 54 on the last day of May. A brilliant, sunny Friday coming to a close. Sunlight bouncing off of all the nice, shiny buildings in front of me and into the window as well, making the entire car really hot. The only thing steamier than this car are the topics for today. First up on the chopping block is something that might be lost to a big portion of this audience, but also might not. It primarily caters to second language learners, or as they're known in their respective communities, L2, L2 learners. And that is the hypothesis that things that would normally be cringe to hear, especially from the opposite gender, seem right in your L2. Even if it's the exact same thing and you understand every single word in the sentence, you're able to drink the Kool-Aid, so to speak. Now, there are many reasons for this, and of course, we're going off the presumption that everybody feels this way. Some people don't even feel cringe in the first place, or maybe for other people it doesn't apply to the opposite gender, maybe the same gender. But let's see this theory out. First off, who exactly does this apply to? Well, the example most salient in the lower socioeconomic strata of Orange County, mixed-race Orange County, California, is the obsession with your Asian country of choice. Originally, it was cool to be into Japan, and nowadays, that is being supplanted more and more by Korea, and the Korean pretty boys that sing and dance and cook and clean and do all the good things. So, in other words, weeaboos and K-pop stands. Now, labels in and of themselves aren't particularly useful, and there are more detailed ways to describe phenomena, but in the interest of time, it's an easy label that could even apply to the content of this stream. If at some point you have tuned in and asked yourself, well, why is there so much Japanese music on this stream? This guy is just some random Mexican-American guy. That is precisely the reason why this topic came up, as they often do and should when somebody has that much skin in the game, to the point of learning a language outright and being constantly involved in the process of learning a language, despite at many points throughout life having renounced all reason and all intention of doing so, and just merely doing it to maintain appearances and maintain a skill. Now, that is a very specific use case, and other people have more of a utilitarian or passionate or, heck, maybe even spiritual relationship with a foreign language like Japanese. But in any case, the language is there, and for someone that is looking, or at the very least is masticating, ideas of anti-consumerism and of escape from modernity, that kind of person is really at a crossroads when it comes to maintaining skill in a language. That is, the easiest way to learn a language, or to not forget one, is to experience life through that language. And what better way to do that in today's digital society than through the internet? That can be through watching media, reading social media posts, or even apps like WeChat or whatever they're called, iTalki, services that cater to people that actually want to talk to other people and maybe haven't drunk in the immersion Kool-Aid that much. There are merits to both. The arguments won't be dived into today, but the point is that an easy way, or the best way, to keep a language alive is to consume that language, the content of that language. And if someone isn't in the habit or is trying to wean themselves off of the habit of consuming in their native language, there is this vacuum that is created that tends to be filled, or at least if the person isn't of a particularly confident or self-actualized character, can easily turn into escapism. The point continues in this text file saying, because most likely That is referring to the antecedent that Korean things, especially from the opposite gender, seem right in your L2, and then it takes off from there. Because most likely, you haven't made the effort to go out and learn how you really fit into their world, and would rather keep on reaffirming the world you have built in your mind over how this entire subsect of the world behaves, usually in your favor. Now, that might come across as a little scathing, and depending on how many levels of irony your brain works under, a little self-deprecating, but it doesn't have to be. If anything, it's simply something that can be kept in mind when it comes to thinking about the media you consume and how propense you might be to let your guard down and maybe listen to something that isn't morally consistent or is morally questionable under your current system. Now, that was a whole bunch of words, but what is a concrete example? Let's say we have somebody of the more avoidant attachment sort that has never identified with the run-of-the-mill love song. That is, they're turned on the radio and they're off-put because they can't quite identify with the songs that they're hearing or maybe the emotions that are trying to be expressed through that. And that alienation that happens through music also has a social factor. That is, if you think in your own life about the music you like and the music you don't like, 9 out of 10 times you're guaranteed to have the same correlation with the people that listen to the music compared to the music itself. That is, if you don't like country, that's because you don't like people that listen to country. Or if you don't like CCM, Christian Contemporary Music, that is because you are a Reddit atheist that can't understand someone's need to be spiritual and simply doesn't know anybody that seeks solace in that kind of music. Adam Neely, the bass player based in New York, actually has a good video on that where he tries to like CCM. Now, it's for the meme, but he comes to much of the same conclusion when it comes to why people like and don't like certain genres of music. And applying that here to a foreign language, there is usually a honeymoon period. There's actually this whole anime tournament arc that goes into specifically cultural assimilation. That is, the acclimation, then the reaction, followed by one more cycle of the same ebb and flow, until eventually reaching a middle ground that is sustainable. So up, down, middle is the acculturation cycle, and much of that can be applied to language learning as well, since language is inseparable from the culture that natives of that language speak. And somebody under that modern mindset, or the contemporary pedagogical mindset of having to consume or having the privilege to consume as much content as possible, will definitely fall hard during that honeymoon period and make in their mind the ideal culture, what these people are like, as mentioned earlier, what they value, what it's going to be like when the person gets really good at the language and they get to move and get paid to nerd out and live the weeb dream in this context, if we're going to focus the scope on Japanese. And it isn't until later, when that person actually goes to the country where that language is spoken, or has more repeated encounters with people that are culturally native to that place, that person realizes the same way they are different personalities in his home country, those same strata exist sometimes with very strikingly similar parallels in that country that they're studying. That is, if they can't stand country music because of some covert chauvinism, there is definitely a subsect in the country they are studying that manifests itself in themes, even in pop music. And for some reason, it's easier to fudge the lyrics a little bit, first because of a general lack of comprehensibility, but later it almost becomes like a mental filter. That is, the lyrics are sappy, and I know they're sappy, but it's cool because I'm learning this language, and, well, that person thinking to themselves, I'm learning that language, so I wouldn't be doing anything that's not cool, becomes kind of this self-justification that people are all too good at. But all in all, that doesn't have to be a problem. As mentioned before, as long as the people that develop themselves in an L2, L3, L4 are aware of this phenomenon, which doesn't have a name yet. If it has a name, feel free to send an email with your scholarly knowledge to juan@juandeleon.xyz, as always. But awareness goes a long way. And the aforementioned cultural acclimation curve more or less corresponds to the Dunning-Kruger curve, the Dunning-Kruger effect, which is the parabola of starting an endeavor, thinking that you are the best anyone has ever been about it, getting to a point where you realize that you don't know anything, that is the vertex of the parabola, and slowly and painfully working your way back up to the knowledge that you actually have now, and not just that you weren't aware of even existed as a concept in the first place. Knowing your place goes a really long way, and next time you want to shit on weebs or shit on K-pop stans or on any subculture, any fandom for that matter, remember that humans, you and me alike, are not all completely rational, and we all have blind spots that we're either okay with or are trying to work through. And having that empathy can go a long way in avoiding unproductive judgment, or any judgment for that matter. With that, the wrap-up. Speaking languages is really cool, and more power to you if you choose to cultivate the language that the foreign language that your parents spoke, or that your friends or people close to you speak. Language learning is definitely a fruitful endeavor that can keep your mind young, fresh, and apt to notice patterns. But the only reason people learn languages is to talk to people from that cultural background. And in that mission to make the best use of your time, you always have to ask yourself, what am I doing all this work for? These thousands of hours of immersion. What am I going to get out of this? And am I building myself up to be disappointed later? The mood of these words have been all over the place, but the overall message is meant to be positive. Go forth and prosper and build as many skills as possible, because no one will ever take those away from you. This has been Whole Wheat Juan. Thank you for listening one more time, and we'll catch up at the next one. Take care.
1: Talking from far away, that's how high the gain goes. Okay. Doggy. Sorry, Doggy. You don't get to breathe.
3: Okay. The original plan was to edit out all that beginning stuff, but I almost see it as a sign of humanity, so it's staying in then. What exactly is this? This is another test recording. Those seem to be the only things that happen on this stream. And this time, it is for the boss. The church gig boss that has asked for help in cleaning up some audio for a video that they show every week. So, in an attempt to show rather than tell, and to have evidence to back up whatever ideas I choose to share, this recording will serve as a very good reference for that. Now, the goal, as always, is to find what to yapper on about for 15 minutes. I didn't actually time myself, so I'm looking at the clock right now, 12:29, around 12:45-ish, not that you would know. There is editing that goes on in the background to get rid of awkward silences, as always. So what is different from this setup than last setup? Well, here comes a brief description of the scene, what it looks like right now. The garage is about, let's say, 8 by 10 feet, and it has been furnished with a bed, a half bed, some curtains, some closets, a window, and most importantly, carpet. And all of that is important because there needs to be some sound dampening surfaces. Without those, you get a lot of room noise, especially for this next point here, and that is the microphone is 1 meter away from the sound source. That is 1 meter away from my mouth. For the majority of this stream, the microphone has been the built-in microphone on the phone and has been put up really close to the mouth, to the face, and that led to a lot of mouth noises, that led to a lot of unnatural breathing, and overall not a very pleasant sound to listen to. So, by having it farther, that does two things. One, that creates more of a simulation of what someone talking to you would hear. And second, it forces the person presenting, if they're worth their weight in salt or know what they're doing, to speak louder, to speak more resonant, and fill up the room with natural resonance. And also to enunciate. That in turn leads to a more interesting delivery because the presenter can't rest on their laurels about just muttering something and having it be picked up by the recording. Here there is actually a very high chance because of the cars passing by. This is, by the way, a house perched right on the corner of a busy intersection. So all that contributes to having to speak rather loud and rather clearly to make sure that everything is understood. So that was the distance. Some of the considerations would be having to face the same direction. And on that note, microphone placement as well. This is a super cardioid microphone. And those are an offshoot of the cardioid microphone whose pickup pattern of the cardioid is like a donut. You've probably seen it in diagrams with the sound equipment that you just throw away in the trash when you actually use the equipment. But if you take a look at it, the pickup pattern is strongest 0 degrees from it, if you're familiar with azimuth and all that, in front, and then it gets weaker and weaker as you spread out, and when you get to 90 degrees, that is right next to the microphone, you don't have any pickup. And that continues all the way to 180, which would be behind the microphone, and that picks up nothing at all. A supercardioid, on the other hand, has a more narrow pickup pattern, that is, let's say at 45 degrees, a cardioid will pick up minus 6 dB, that is decibels for the uninitiated. A supercardioid will probably pick up maybe 9 or 12 dB. Minus 9 is more clear there. And that leads to a narrow

particular microphone. And that also means that I have to make sure to talk directly to the microphone, because the moment I turn my head even, the overtones change and that affects the resulting EQ, the process that has been explained before on the podcast that is done automatically to match a certain preset. And if there is any variance in what frequencies are going in the mic at any given time, that's going to sound very unnatural, because at times there will be very strong formants and at times there will be very weak formants. Formants are what make vowels and exist in the 1 hertz to 4 hertz range, and those are what give clarity to a voice. If you were to strip those out, that voice would become incomprehensible. Incomprehensible. There, that's English for you. The main factor here, the main reason that I'm doing this for myself as well, is to see if the background noise isn't too overwhelming, and if I can continue doing this at this natural distance of 1 meter. That would be the ideal, but if not, I can always move closer and do it that way. Find a nice compromise. The thing about these cardioid mics, and which I guess the more broad name would be dynamic microphones. You've probably heard that term dynamic in comparison to condenser microphones, which pick up noise omnidirectionally from all places and don't exhibit from what is about to be mentioned, the proximity effect. That is, if I were to get closer, I don't want to demonstrate because I'm going to EQ this, but if somebody gets closer to a mic, speaks really close to a dynamic mic, the bass goes way up. That is due to the nature of whatever pickups are in the microphone. Science, acoustic science isn't the strong point of this show, but that is the gist of it. But condensers don't suffer from that. Condensers tend to be the technology used in phone mics, in guitar mics especially, if you ever played acoustic guitar. Dynamics are really bad for that because they are only pointed at a specific string or a specific part of the neck at any given time. So every microphone has their given use case. If you are a ham radio person or in any chance interested in antennas, all of this will sound very familiar to you. There is no such thing as a free lunch. What is the triangle? An antenna can either be high bandwidth, high gain, or small. And it can only be 2 of those. That is, one of them has to be sacrificed. If you want, for example, a broad gain, you need to have either a big antenna to keep the gain large, or a small antenna with the cost of gain. And that is performance, overall performance for the layperson there. Microphones are no different from that. Sound is a wave, just like radio frequency waves are waves. So a lot of that can be transferred over to one to the other. You see people making crazy Yagi antennas, Yagi Uda antennas, or vertical antennas. I'm not going to pretend to be an expert, but when you start adding a bunch of elements, you start adding parasitic elements as well as gain focusing elements, you change the pickup pattern of the antenna as well as the microphone. So that is a whole science in and of itself. And people that do acoustics for a living, that do sound engineering, put all this into account where they place their mics and how they shape the room. Because reverberations also go into play to avoid nasty sound effects. If you've ever heard of feedback at a live event before, that was what was going on more or less. If you are curious as to what the preset is going to be, that is the model with which this episode, will be EQ'd, it is a snippet from the Rush Hour Morning Traffic NPR News. Now, NPR has this meme of being cuck radio for liberals, but say what you want about what is being presented, the voice is one of the most neutral that you will ever find anywhere. It is very transparent. I'll say that one more time. It is very transparent in that you don't think about the sound signature of NPR. You hear the person talking, and the only thing you're thinking about is the propaganda spewing out of his mouth from the script. There's not that cultural aspect. It's very flat, very neutral, kind of like white people food. In comparison to something like AM talk radio, where there is this cultural paradigm of having a big, boomy, boomer, a lot of booms there, announcer

0: telling the truth, being subjugated, relegated to AM radio because no one will give them the time of day to be on FM, etc., etc. There's that kind of renegade image that goes into that. And because of that, that sound signature becomes part of the consumption itself. So that is what went into that decision there. And it's not perfect. There are segments where people are talking through a phone tap, and there are varying speakers, which might be a benefit, might be a detriment, depending on how different that person is from the voice, the target voice. In this case, it is me. In other cases, it might be the person you're working for. But broad strokes get the fence painted faster, and at the end of the day, all good training manuals for sound engineering, people at a church, people at live gigs, tell you that your ears are the final guide. So if something looks terrible and sounds good, that is correct. You stay with it. Conversely, if something looks good on paper but sounds terrible, don't go through with it. That is that human element, that human touch, that now, come to think of it, might lead to a lot of job security for those kind of people, those kind of engineers. STEM jobs are not going anywhere because of that human touch to everything. I should probably check if this is actually recording. Give me a second. I have reached an impasse where the screen is glitched out, and if I turn it off, that cuts off the source of audio. So I'm in limbo right now. This is probably a good place to end the recording, which is a shame because here I have a notepad with some notes in case I didn't ramble, which is never the point, about a few things that stuck out to me during the week, mostly political or philosophical in nature. Everyone says that these days. Everyone is a bootleg philosopher in this day and age of the internet. But these ideas were here. They'll have to wait for next time. Thank you for tuning in. Thank you for listening and entertaining the notion of live audio. For whenever you choose to do the same, content creation is the wave of the future. As always, Juan at juandeleon.xyz, and we'll catch you at the next one. This is Whole Wheat Juan, March 21 of 25, and today's logistical hurdle is going back, or rather, logistical accomplishment for today is going back to the microphone being 1 meter away from the sound source, which would be the mouth, in order to achieve a more neutral sound, and inadvertently, due to placement, due to having it be in the middle of a garage with about a bunch of sound dampening sources around it, meaning that there's no place to put a computer screen. So that might actually be a good thing. We'll see if that leads to a more natural output. But now on to the topic. If you Google living without your phone in current year into Google, you get a lot of white middle-class people talking about their experiences. One article from The Guardian, of all places, was very transparent about this fact, that the only people that can afford to live without their phones are people that don't need it to work. But nonetheless, it's a fascinating query to look into. And there was this article by Sam Chris named How to Live Without Your Phone. And this guy's writing style is very whimsical. He writes kind of like a less deranged Nabokov, the guy that wrote Lolita. He kind of gives you the sense of being this unreliable, yet snarky, yet really intelligent, almost genius level neurotic man, which leads to very addictive reading. And he very unabashedly says that I make my money off of writing, with the implication being that because he writes so well, you guys are lapping up my content like a cat. So keep on reading. That kind of implication. So this guy's a very whimsical reader. Well, actually writer. But with that, you notice a lot of references to poetry. So he may as well be a very good reader as well. But going off-grid is kind of an overdone point at this stream here. The focus here is actually on what he said about newspapers. He lamented the fact that the news reported on the same useless content over and over again, specifically in the context of never having gone into the journalism business, and lamenting that while he didn't have to, or he didn't have the chance to
1: develop his writing skills in that direction. He at the same time didn't have to succumb to certain trends of writing about those aforementioned topics that nobody really cares about. And that brought back flashbacks. If you attended middle school anywhere in the States, your school was guaranteed to have some kind of journalism class, which in turn probably published a school paper. And at the time, or maybe not at the time, depending on your intelligence or your wokeness level, it seemed fair enough, maybe a little pedantic at times, but okay, they're practicing a skill. But then you realize, wait a minute, if they're writing useless stuff now, isn't that just training them to write more useless stuff as they become adults? Like when they actually go into journalism, that was just the training wheels for the real stuff. And that makes you think, is there something fundamentally wrong about journalism? A huge recurring topic in Nassim Taleb's books is the idea of noise, and additionally the Lindy effect, insinuating that things that are closer to current year don't quite matter, statistically speaking, because they have a higher chance of being eradicated, and they haven't stood the test of time like things from the past. He brings up the idea that has also been brought up on this stream of there appearing to be many successes, almost guaranteed success in the stock market, but that only coming out of the fact that nobody sees the failures, at least in the popular media. They might know someone that failed anecdotally, but that those people tend to be brushed. This trend can also be applied to music, in that people think the music of today sounds bad because the music of the past was so much better, and if you turn into the radio at any given point, bro, like you hear great music, that kind of thing. Where it's the same effect, where you hear all the music of today, but you only hear the greatest music of the past. People don't remember, maybe one-hit wonders, but they don't remember anything else from the one-hit wonders. So there's that bias in effect. So that makes you wonder, what is the purpose of news in the first place? You see these people walking down the street with Fox News. Just the other day, there was this older lady at this bar, and her phone gave her a notification from Fox News itself saying, what? This international airport shut down during peak vacation time? That kind of thing. Something to the effect. But you look at it and you tell yourself, does this really matter? Like, is this lady the arbiter of the airport? Does her opinion make or break other people's airline experience? I don't think so. It doesn't help either that this lady was on the bigger side. So you almost see the metaphor of consuming junk food, or just letting yourself go with the idea of letting your brain go with this information. So bringing it back with news, it's kind of understandable that people are becoming disillusioned or just plain wary of the news, because it fundamentally is built on people's need to know, people's anxiety about the future. And all of these purported ambitions of
2: independent journalism
1: and
2: community service-based reporting
1: kind of fall flat, right? Going back to that middle school thing, what were the surveys in middle school? Do you agree with the cafeteria's choice of lunchtime pizza? 70% no, 30% yes? Like, okay, are you going to write to your congressman so you can have this different kind of pizza? Like, what's the point there? Now, this isn't an attack on the news. There definitely is a place for the news in terms of revealing corruption, there being a platform for people's misdeeds to be reported. It has been said on the stream already that one of the fascinating parts of a town or local county newspaper in Texas is the police reports. Transparently, right there on the third or fourth page, you will see some amount years old, arrested on a marijuana possession charge, someone, assault and battery, someone, it keeps on going that way. That takes, assuming of course that's truthful and they don't censor certain cases versus others, like they might be inclined to do in the South for wink wink reasons, unwink, whatever that means, but that is pretty ballsy. There's a place for journalism, but there's not really a place for normal people to be in tune with the news in a way that technology has permitted or has encouraged to this present day. But at the end of the day, what do I know? If there are any journalists listening, you are highly encouraged to write in at juan@juandeleon.xyz. Let your case be known. Someone is wrong on the internet. Give it to them real good, okay?
3: Good morning. Today is 2025, April 27th, and today's opening hook is watching Liquid Television, a source of inspiration that Sam Hyde cited, reinforces the idea that mass media is indeed a reinforcing psyop meant to keep whoever is sad or is stupid enough complacent enough to consume content and want more afterwards. Now, there's a lot to unpack there, but first some context. This was written more or less in the middle of Lent, and the purpose of this Lent was to wean off media, as it was last year as well. So as you probably know, the internet was cut out completely from the house, but every now and again, a friend would recommend something to watch, or something would come up on the college Wi-Fi. And in this case, it was an interview between Jay Dyer and Sam Hyde. Jay Dyer is pretty much the Ben Shapiro of Orthodoxy, very argumentative, very eloquent with his words, and kind of a notorious figure. And Sam Hyde is a very absurdist, black humor type of comedian who has his own platform because he got deplatformed at some point. He's most famously known for his TEDx talk he did on the future. He does that swooping motion with his entire body saying, "We just kill him," in response to how to achieve world peace, at least from the little bit that the first few minutes shows. So these two giants, so to speak, were talking, and Jay asks Sam, "Who would you cite as your influences?" And that's always a hard question to ask, to which he says, "Well, a mixture of Liquid Television and Wonder Chosen, which is a more recent show, about 2005, of the same kind of MTV, Adult Swim, Late Night, Marijuana, Beckoning, Goy Slop." So out of curiosity, the first few episodes, or rather, two best of compilations show up on the YouTube search results. And that is what is being referenced in this point here, fresh after watching the two, which seems to be the only way content is made recently on this stream, just reacting to stuff. But it seems to fit the overall aesthetic of this stream of the place, the proper place of media in someone's life. So repeating that last point here, a psyop meant to keep whoever is sad or stupid enough complacent to consume content and want more afterwards. There seems to be this correlation between your dependence on the media. Dependence is a very nebulous term, which we'll get to in a moment. But this dependence, reliance, complacency with the media, and socioeconomic status. That is a very distinct image of going to any rural part of the world is people always have the TV on. People always have the radio on. They're blaring it at restaurants, in any public setting. And the expectation is that, oh, everyone is in on the loop. Everyone knows what is going on because this is what the hip urban people do. Whereas if you take a look at the hip urban people, they have moved on quite a bit past that point. They're still in the grid, so to speak, but it has taken on a different life in a different form. And we'll get to that too. Next sentence says, "This just happens to be poor people of all races, mind you, not just the ones you're thinking of." It's very tempting to say, oh, this is just a brown people issue, whereas it's not really the case. We forget many times that white trash exists. They're out there, maybe not so much here in California, in Orange County, by virtue of the price of living here, but they're out there, and they make up the majority of the U.S. In fact, there's even a sketch in the best of compilation of Liquid Television that has this redneck family. So that ought to be relatable to many people watching for it to be a device, a storytelling device there. But let's put this in a different frame. Think of daytime television. Who is that oriented towards? And if you struggle with that question, just think of who the ads are oriented towards. That's a neat little heuristic device there. You have ads for technical schools, ads for payday loans, maybe one or two ads for cars that people really ought not to have or ought not to take on as a liability, a financial liability, or to cut to the chase, poor people. Poor people watch daytime television because they're not working, they're not at their 9-to-5 job, and they have nothing better in their mind to pass the time than to watch daytime television. It's not like prime time where the main ads are geared towards a more urban, white-collar crowd. So you might have some fast food. You actually have ads for iPhones. This is specifically in reference to animation domination, or whatever Fox calls it these days, where there's more of what you would expect, kind of the ads you get from watching YouTube as opposed to the boomer tier ads you would get on daytime television and maybe some nighttime television. But this commonality between day and nighttime, where people that are not sleeping or not working are instead consuming content, tends to be what this liquid television is geared towards. And the blurb continues, funny enough, the network producers are doing a lot better than the peons they cater to, at least here in the States. Most people working on shows like this are doing pretty well for themselves, just by virtue of having lasted long enough or having had the tenacity to stay in the industry. But I highly doubt they put media on the same pedestal as this lower class of people does. Now, that isn't to say that they make an idol out of media. That's how this media is self-reinforcing in the first place. There are tropes that are made in the beginning, and then people that grew up watching that mash those tropes up together. Think of Vaporwave in so-called unique ways. But there tends to be this kind of mental compartmentalization between the real life and the artistic life, the role of aesthetic in their life, right? People of a lower socioeconomic strata tend to place a more overt manifestation of this status as important, as opposed to more affluent people that have the luxury to work in said aesthetic fields, be it art or music, those so-called liberal arts degrees, without having to create this superficial image of having understood something or being with it. And this point continues here, next sentence. Give a rich person and a poor person the same stimulus, and the outcome on average will appear biased towards the former, but not because they are inherently better or worse than another. In this case, the rich person being better than the poor person, just being built different, but because of how the system games a lack of self-control and delayed gratification for its own propagation, like a virus. And now we're getting to the meat of the article about how media isn't inherently evil. Sure, it's very easy to succumb to its influences and to tacitly subscribe to the ideas it's trying to push proliferate, but this doesn't apply to everybody. Right? Casinos are not inherently evil, but people with weak wills, or maybe that's too broad of a stroke, people with a predisposition to gamble their life savings away, those adrenaline junkies, are more likely to succumb to the potential evil of casinos. That might be talking under a secular context, maybe with a little bit more of orthodox reading, that might change. But for the time being, we'll keep that concession that human entities are not inherently evil. We are the ones that are evil, and some people have a predisposition to manifest that evil given the proper stimulus. So here, people that see mediocrity, people that see immorality, are more likely to normalize it in their minds and act accordingly. That isn't really the point of the media. They're not trying to make evil people. It's just they're incentivized to justify these behaviors and these emotions because it makes them more money. If sinful people see sins on TV, they feel good about it, and they're more incentivized. The people now watching are incentivized to pay for more of that self-acceptance. But to finish the sentence here, it games a lack of self-control for its own propagation like a virus. This is a Kaczynski point, that the system's output is primarily that which makes it grow faster. It's nothing to take personally. No one's out to get you. Welcome to the NHK style. But it's easy to be swept up by the current if one isn't careful. And we can also make a connection to Luke Smith, in case you haven't already grown tired of hearing him, that name drop. Specifically, his article on multiple outs. Conspiratorial thinking and multiple outs is the name of the article, where it might seem like the media is creating a narrative on how to live and what real life should be, but rather they're reacting very fast to this statistically chaotic field of human aesthetic and running with whatever makes the most money. So if there's a natural disaster, say COVID, they are ready to go with Uber Eats, with Postmates, with online video conferencing. And some people might think, oh, the companies that own those businesses, this is more of an economics aside, but we'll entertain it anyway. The people that own those businesses must have created COVID somehow. They had Wuhan on speed dial and said, hey, you guys got to make this virus. But that's not necessarily the case, at least from mainstream sources that might be not very reliable. If you have alternative sources, you're more than free to email juan@juandeleon.xyz. There's that plug for the day. But continuing here, a proper articulation or image of this point about some people latching onto media more than others as a dependence is, for example, there are no weeaboos in private universities, at least not the ones that wrap their car with hentai, like in public universities and community colleges. There's no need to do that. Think of like the average speed racer that wraps their car. A rich person is just going to get a Lamborghini or a Bugatti or whatever fancy car you happen to like. They're not going to go out of their way to be Bugman and make media their personality. That leads into the next sentence. The people on top are too busy networking on top of their yachts. This is based on a true story. And have moved their signaling to more concrete signs of economic leverage rather than the aesthetic taste that the wannabes and artistic types settle for in the inner cities. The role of aesthetics between these two people are very different. It's still there, and some might argue that they're there to the same extent, but they manifest completely differently. For both of them, there's a sense of keeping up with the Joneses and having nice things, but the definition of nice changes. Rich people might have nice clothes, a nice car, a big house, whereas poor people might even sacrifice what other people consider to be basic amenities like a house and replacing that with an apartment in order to have a nice car. So they'll push that proverbial bubble, so to speak, somewhere else so that it can look nice somewhere else. Now, granted, they don't have a choice in doing that, but in some aspect they do, because those poor people can live below their means and save up to be comfortable, objectively comfortable financially, but they choose not to do that because they value different things. And then we continue. Never forget about the Trash Taste interview. That is an anime podcast between three famous YouTubers about the JoJo's animator that gets paid in ramen per frame, but wouldn't trade his job for anything in the world. He's this scrawny looking guy. No diss to people who are scrawny, but it adds to the perplexity of this lifestyle. It's very obvious that he has sold his soul to anime, the art form as a whole, because of those who did so before him that created the shows he in turn watched, repeating a point we already made. But we do need to be fair. We continue here. As great as it would be to say that there is an inverse correlation between the amount of media consumed at net wealth, that is not the case. It is not so much the amount, but the place, the fields of human life that you choose to have media proliferate. We continue. The consumption simply takes on a different form, as well as those who have the material and moral luxury to throw their hat into the ring and consolidate all the media they consumed growing up have higher odds of striking it rich. Bringing us back to Sam Hyde, not everybody can become rich off of feeding into this media system. But if you look up any Wikipedia article on musicians, even like the not as famous ones, you'll see that their parents gave them a head start in the majority of cases. when you have that kind of incentive, as well as the luxury of going to school, not having to work part-time, and going to college wherever you like, of course it makes sense that you will be able to add to that cornucopia, what about that word for you, of tradition. Whereas people that might have very good ideas but are working 50, 60 hours a week will not go anywhere. And they'll continue consuming very happily without realizing, oh, this is adding almost nothing to my life. This is a field that is just sublimating my energy into something else. Now, all of these points are building on a few presuppositions that have been made previously on the stream. We continue here. This train of thought is repetitive and circular, but is a humble attempt of uncovering why open feeding your kids TV and internet is a bad idea. That is the main takeaway here. All this is to say that what does a parent gain from having their kid constantly hooked on the Matrix? And this goes not just for the internet, but even people back then. If you raised your kids in the 70s, would those kids, or let's push it back to 60s, would those kids be the ones that went to Woodstock? Would be the ones that protested the Vietnam War? Sure, that was big in retrospect, but would that have been as big if it weren't for the media? History repeats itself, and now we have the current iteration of the internet influencing people's ideas, and especially nowadays, it takes on wings and has a life of its own. And a parent has true power in leading by example and themselves being chaste and clean, so to speak, from the media, or at least its more sinister virtues. We continue, just like open feeding your cat, leaving the wholesale-sized bag of cat food open and never checking up on them, is a bad idea. This is really apparent if you work retail in a poorer part of town, but I guess it happens to rich people too, rich people that can't be bothered to raise their kids well. They hand their kid an iPad, and they binge YouTube Kids and wonder why their kids are depressed. No correlation, of course, you know, there isn't enough evidence. But the key word here is open feeding. So if there's a specific time and place, human ingenuity is good. And to some extent, new ideas are good, have the potential to be really good. But going to a Taleb tier idea, there's a lot of noise out there. And sometimes we confuse the noise for the good. We can't find the needle in the haystack. So that is more or less a suggestion here. Going back to liquid television, the kind of people watching that most likely had it because they paid whatever the prices were, 50, 40 bucks a month for cable, and they had this unlimited source of whatever the rich Hollywood elites chose to pump into their TVs. And they paid for that because they thought they were getting something from it. Well, entertainment, but what good is that? And then one or two people that watch get really inspired and have the time and the leeway to feed back into that system, leading us back to Sam Hyde, whereas the rest of us continue laughing and distracting ourselves and our lives away. That sounds kind of blackpilling, but just to finish off this idea here, granted, maybe the children of parents lazy or overworked enough to do just this were doomed genetically from the start, but let's not bust out the black pill yet. Tee-hee. There is this trend, kind of like the cycle of violence, that it's easy for example, a single mom with three kids to rely on media to entertain their kids while they're trying to make ends meet. No one can be blamed in that context. But now going to a Shapiro tier idea, having a two-parent household would solve a lot from the get-go. So having that as a goal from the start maybe would have prevented that. Maybe not. Maybe divorce was in the cards. But it's a more conservative frame of reference for morality at large, the purpose of conservative values, where the problem of poverty, so to speak, can be fixed. Some people will always be poor. There's that idea by some person, a quote that came up a week ago, saying that if everyone was equalized financially, everyone had the same amount of money, we would see the same wealth inequality, separation almost like oil and vinegar, in about 10 years. Because some people just don't know what to do with money. I remember now, this was a financial seminar at the local church maybe 2 years ago, because some people are just that bad with money. So a two-parent household isn't the solution to everything. Some people don't have that luxury. But at the end of the day, being conscious about the material you consume, both food and media ideas can go a long way in making moral people and in turn creating a positive feedback loop that bolsters a family, or if not a family, a friend group with wholesome people. That is the positive spin on this otherwise doomer take on media. Thank you for listening. As always, the email is juan@juandeleon.xyz. Today is 2025, April 27th. Have a good day.
4: Buenas noches, damas y caballeros, lamas y caballos. Ustedes

0: personally, we were working on this song, yes. So we have established the idea of what, but I think it's not because I want to. So do you want to do that or do you want to? Yeah. So, I don't know. Okay, cute. Okay, sure. Andrew kind of relevant, yeah. But maybe we could kind of.
1: That's part four, though. So that's where maybe you should come in very lightly for the first part.
0: But that's where I'll do it later, somewhere later.
1: Okay.
0: Second.

0: bar orgasm. Oh. That's the most
1: orgasm. Okay. So, and also, right before the bossa nova part, we have a 5-4
0: yeah, we have
1: extra beat. So.
0: Is that a bossa nova part? It is. Yeah, yeah.

0: No, fantasy is this.
1: Yeah.
0: Yeah, this is drift up bar. It should be drifting. It should be trippy.
1: Yeah. Save that for next time.

0: Okay, okay.
1: Right, but this part we have been calling, yeah. That's a four.
2: It's like the same thing.

0: junk. Yes, indeed. Tony Mitchell, it's a fork. And proceed to eat your curry. Yeah, yes, but the Johnny Mitchell, I want you to... And then I want you to boost in the second. So that's how we right. Completely
1: set up. What part of parts are part?
0: We can kind of, we can...

0: Yeah.
1: I see. So people can like
2: let them sort of like.
1: That's the point. Drifting. Man, this one knows what I'm saying. Too.
0: This one.
1: That's what I'm saying. Yeah. Man, this album.
0: Yeah. Wait, dude. This guy. This fucking dude.
1: But this album is gonna be. Like,
2: cool. Is that cool? So I have the part of which.
1: Oh.
0: Yeah.
1: Oh.

0: Oh, definitely, definitely. I would say like 32 bars. But if you remember, bro, this is a first two.
1: Hey, I thought we're not doing this anymore.
0: I mean, I still have to do it. So we call that part.

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next to this red blue color. Try to like play guitar with chops, they'd be like, whoa, yeah! Because that makes what I'm saying, my mom has this.

0: But it's always kind of we every time we the way we I can.
1: You want to get it cut?
0: Yeah.

0: This is where Black Bot, where like Rugged Guy also get it. They go, that's why I want it. But nobody can tell. It's
1: actually. Oh, it's
0: Sam, you know it. Oh, fine.

0: Are we playing everything? Huh? Yeah. We don't have to. Are we recording it right?
1: Okay, sure.
0: Let's record.
1: Yeah, no, I mean.
0: Oh, okay.

0: All right, let's go.
1: No,
0: did you notice that he was doing Japanese?

0: I have found out.
1: Oh, now before it gets weird, we're doing
0: that feels like a play from how it quite. Yeah, but that was a butt.

0: You know what? Because I don't.
1: Yeah, depending on the mood of your voice.
2: Well, and then I said Drew.
1: Yeah, we catch you.
0: So what if Drew?
2: Are you talking about Buddhist chant part?
1: Yeah.
3: We fall off.
1: One, two, three.

0: short.
1: Ah. Wait, are you talking about every time? What?
0: It does. Replay the swell. Oh. Yeah.
2: That's fine. I'm asking about four. How does it get in? I know before the.
0: Can you?
2: The chances.
0: Before the chances.
2: Yeah.

0: I was gonna compose. No. And also, what that was that rubato? Okay.
1: That was the best one.
0: But I want something more.
1: Rubato.
2: Down the last word.
1: So.

0: it's Freddie Mercury. Okay.
1: Ah! Okay.
2: Yeah.

0: Okay.
1: Difficult.
0: Oh my god. Okay.
2: Okay, Henry. Can you start? I know you're doing a lot. Okay.
3: Every stand with a woman.
2: People.
0: So we're ending actually at the end.
2: Probably.
0: Okay.
2: Ending
0: of
2: a house.
0: So I can take long time, huh? I can take long.
3: Gesture.
0: I know. Okay. Well, say less stuff.
2: One of the
0: music.
2: Yeah.
0: Yeah.
2: Boom.
0: Why Chinese?
2: No, like, I'm trying to.
0: Yeah. Feel it, right?
2: Oh, you have recently too.

0: Oh yeah, my bloody bath. I did. Oh. Yeah, that sounded good.
1: I have your income right where I got
0: nerve.
2: Oh yeah.
1: Ah.
2: Yeah. Oh yeah, Dicard. Yeah.

0: let's not do this. Down for 5 minutes, and then let's do. Let's have something nicely solid for doing it, because we're going to record this.
1: Okay, learning.
0: Yeah.
1: I'll follow you guys.
0: Sure.
1: Are you in the calling?

0: time are we ending?
1: All right,
0: 11? What the f***? I didn't agree.
2: 1, 2, 3.
3: I'm checking.
2: Let me start.
3: It was 10.

0: more time.
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İlkanda hep tozuyor sen. 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

0: Juan, can you pick three notes that should go align with what we were playing? For my vocals. So I want to make a melody that could be catchy with three notes or four. Can you just randomly pick four notes that go align and make
1: go along
0: with the notes we were playing?
1: Let me think about it. I have my...
0: Why did you shoot a video? This time, can three of us only play this part and then make a silence?
2: Yeah.
0: I don't want you guys to fill in the blank. I want to fill in the blank with the vocals.

0: Should I talk less?
1: Well,
0: I need your help.
1: What?
0: Okay. Yesterday, we were working on what kind of vocals to put for like 3 hours. And then we were kind of lost. And now we were hoping to come up with something way better because of your bass and like,
1: it's fine.
0: That's fine. Just like a note or any like suggestion.
1: Appreciate it.
0: Because all the source I have right now is Dozen Boys. And that's fine. But we're still trying to imitate Dozen Boys, but we're kind of failed. Yeah, we were trying to write it in English yesterday. We tried to write it in English, but we failed. I can get you the... All right, that's kind of
2: there. Here we go. Bring it back. Yeah, exactly. I don't know what to do. I just follow your foot.
3: I don't know that we were jamming and we...
2: Oh, no.
3: Talk with a guy that pretty much not, but nobody...
4: ノートがすごく限られて少ない。ボーカルを面白くできる。Dozen Boys
0: は、yeah, but I think I'm assuming the way is to sing less or more. I can be more like selective. I'm not saying like what the words are. Doesn't matter this point yet.
2: It's official, the words don't
0: matter. So I don't I'm not caring too much about what to say. Where to put those outlets are kind of loose. You want to try out?
2: What? They're off live on the moment kind of game.
0: No, let's take off the. Can we stop every time? Stop. Each line, every time I come up with.
2: I'm not gonna.
0: Like, as long as it's acceptable.
2: Yeah, I'm really not.
0: There's one bar.
5: だだだだだだだだだだだだだだだだだだだだだだだだだだだだだだだだだだだだだだだだだだだだだだだだだだだだだだだだだだだだだだだだだだだだだだだだだだだだだだだだだだだだだだだだだだだだだだだだだだだだだだだだだだだだだだだだだだだだだだだだだだだだだだだだだだだだだだだだだだだだだだだだだだだだだだだだだだだだだだだだだだだだだだだだだだだだだだだだだだだだだだだだだだだだだだだだだだだだだだだだだだだだだだだだだだだだだだだだだだだだだだだだだだだだだだだだだだだだだだだだだだだだだだだだだだだだだだだだだだだだだだだだだだだだだだだだだだだだだだだだだだだだだだだだだだだだだだだだだだだだだだだだだだだだだだだだだだだだだだだだだだだだだだだだだだだだだだだだだだだだだだだだだだだだだだだだだだだだだだだだだだだだだだだだだだだだだだだだだだ 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
1: 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Should have da ta da mia ta da ta da mia ta da da.
6: That was oddly creative. It does force me to separate myself from my fingers and think about the notes that I'm playing. Yeah, that too. Exactly. Yeah. Exactly. You run out of ideas and you're like, oh shit, I'm gonna look Amazon Fresh.
0: Still,
6: the level of the size is great.
0: Should we go back to the instruments and should we come back to acapella?
6: One way to spend time.
2: The trouble with that was like, oh, really?

0: to record while we do, but we can't listen to this. Like,
1: sorry, that was like,
2: I will live forever.
1: It's too racist.
0: One more time, let's go. That was one more time. One more time.

0: really easily.
1: The words of Bob Ross are a lot of happy acts, but it's still.
0: I really don't like the way I sang, which I felt like we had like setting up the vibes. Setting up the vibes. I want to keep
2: it. That's like a microphone.
0: You guys hear
2: it? Oh, because of the over. Yeah, you're right.
0: We shouldn't be quiet here. You should go fucking
2: watch the final.
1: Okay, Long actually brought up an interesting point. A paradigm shift, maybe, is to think of your guitar as an of your voice. There's this awkward disconnect right now between what you're singing,
0: yeah,
1: your melody, and guitar. If they could continue, I think that would sound really... Again, it's easier said than done. I can't do it, but it's something to maybe work towards. What did you say, Long? You feel ashamed if you can't say... Like,
0: it's okay. Let me deconstruct the rest. Let me deconstruct my... It consists of two... And... Should I?
1: Any part of it. Put it in a blender on whatever notes you like.
0: Coming up, coming up, coming up, coming up, coming up, coming up, coming up, coming up, coming up, coming up, coming up, coming up, coming up, coming up, coming up, coming up, coming up, coming up, coming up, coming up, coming up, coming up, coming up, coming up, coming up, coming up, coming up, coming up, coming up, coming up, coming up, coming up, coming up, coming up, coming up, coming up, coming up, coming up, coming up, coming up, coming up, coming up, coming up, coming up, coming up, coming up, coming up, coming up, coming up, coming up, coming up, coming up, coming up, coming up, coming up, coming up, coming up, coming up, coming up, coming up, coming up, coming up, coming up, coming up, coming up, coming up, coming up, coming up, coming up, coming up, coming up, coming up, coming up, coming up, coming up, coming up, coming up, coming up, coming up, coming up, coming up, coming up, coming up, coming up, coming up, coming up, coming up, coming up, coming up, coming up, coming up, coming up, coming up, coming up, coming up, coming up, coming up,

0: Spirit.
1: Dan is gonna be Kaimon. Dan is gonna be Kaimon.
0: I heard that, yeah.
1: It's like regular.
0: Also play around fancy words or augmentation. Can you turn off my...
1: So, when I was listening to that, one thing I figured is that depending on the song, Shirotaku Mogai seems almost like planned, but she like makes the song kind of complete with his like vibes and energy, and she can't do that.
0: 1000%.
1: Of course, not all the songs are like. Many of those songs are like definitely meticulous. Some of those songs are like vibe, like word. It doesn't have to have like energy. Yeah. Seen, yeah, okay, let's see. Okay, so one more time, a cappella.
0: I still don't think Shame is productive.
1: Can you not offend Japanese? Can you not offend Japanese?
0: Oh, I'm sorry.
1: just a second. You gotta talk loud. I'm supposed to do the bow. Doing the bow. Because this is the part I start intro in the beginning. You play the. I'll show you. I don't know.
0: Guess me what?
1: Who is that? Shitanaku yureru, kiwanaku yureru, datte nu. So cool.
0: Oh, I'm on my seat.

Introniverse. Only the Introniverse. Sorry, I forgot. Let's see, one more time. The Q1.

0: How should I play?
1: After the intro.
0: Should I go busy? I mean, I know I have to be busy. I can't just play this. I should play... Should I play like this?
1: Yeah.
0: To make you busy? But here, I shouldn't sing, I don't think. Can you play what you were doing?

0: しようしてるとこがあって。
1: What's the verb? We're right after the intro. Wait.
0: La la la la.
1: Shita naku. Then I will be singing the same thing for the intro. Shita naku. Can we play it until the first verse? Please make sure it's not connected to you.
0: Shita naku yure. Shita naku yure. Shita naku. Shita naku.

0: It was too sudden. Can I go back? Yeah, because I ran out. Okay, let's do the thing. But when you say go back, where were you talking? Okay, but you know, we have to acknowledge how hard it made a difference with the materials that we have been using.
1: Have you guys ever done improv? That game where you have to re-say what you just said like 5 lines ago? It's the same game. Are you guys aware of improv?
0: Yeah.
1: Comedy? What's up?
0: Comedy or like a play?
1: Yeah, there's a TV show, Whose Line Is It Anyway? You might have seen it. There's a game where they do a skit, and then once the coach calls time, they do the entire skit backwards. And they have to test their memory to see if they can remember it.
0: Can you be quiet?
1: The game is that you do a skit, you're given prompts, that's not the fun part. The fun part is that at any point, the coach calls time, and all the actors on stage do the exact same things in the opposite order. So they have to keep a mental inventory of what they did. Yeah, and they do it. I think that's what Long is talking about.
0: Yeah, right. But you know, one reason I haven't heard that the direction is always upward. And then, like, I don't know where to go. That's why I wanted to do the downward. One more time.

0: that's it. That's it. That was okay. That was. Let's hear what we have.
1: Locked on. We were locked on.
0: This
1: one.
0: This one. That's fun. The phrase with that.
2: There's no such a thing as theatrical.
0: Can we do the acapella now one more time?
3: Okay. Yeah, I want to do it.
1: Oh, I think that there's a lot of
3: things. That's
4: actually
3: under
4: eight.
3: No, was it? You know, you're like,
1: Oh, no.
5: Less people are playing
1: band. Oh, band call.
5: Everybody sat here. Cheer everybody up.
1: Thank you for the fun.
0: No, no, let's do a cappella. 1, 2, 3, 4.
1: Who's that black? Oh, it's not black. Looks so. I mean, yeah, he looks. He is
3: recorded above.

Got it,

0: 하시더라고 요새.
1: Can you play less in the middle, like interval? Can you play less? You can play something, but bass drum is.
0: You know, you can follow my vocal, but like once I like utter each note, you like follow me literally. But don't play with me. You like follow me.
1: Well, how about that?
0: What? You follow me instead of playing with me.
1: Yeah, follow me. One more time.

0: I like the beginning. I like the beginning is three parts.
1: What the fuck? Yeah, if you look at the original video, he's giving a normal speech.
0: Somebody was just...
1: Yeah, somebody was being racist.
0: Overdubbing?
1: Yeah, look carefully at the mouth. It's still sexy.
0: I can't send you Japanese meme. That is not the thing.
1: Please send
0: this like that. One more time.

Perhaps only one measure.

0: Like, no one would take a serious bet.
1: So only one bar.
2: But actually,
1: only one bar in the world. Only one bar.
2: Because it's meme with disaster.
0: Yeah, but...
1: But let's trust Americans' word for now. Because it's totally possible that what we think is normal is...
2: How about I change...
1: In the middle. I'm not down to use this as an intro. Let's do it in the middle, or like if you use it only for one bar, we can all do that syncopated.

You just slide it into the middle, the end, in the end. Mm-hmm. One, two, three, four. Let's not get stuck in it.

0: long. Don't play that too long. Just play like two bars, at most four bars. In the middle, that was too long still. Yeah. I don't want eight bars. Like that, that's too funny. Yeah, just once is fine. That's enough.
1: Twice.
0: Yeah.
1: Twice.
0: No, if it makes it twice, you will become a part of the beat. But if it's just once, it's just a micro beat. It's just a micro beat. It's just like a trick. It shouldn't be more than a trick.
2: Yeah, I believe that.
0: It shouldn't go beyond the trick.
1: Because this rhythm has to, huh? This rhythm actually has to.
0: What?
1: Because it's common in this clutch.
0: If so, that's that even more. That gives us even more reason to just do it once. It's a quote. Quote is a trick. If you do it twice, it becomes a part of the beat, but we don't want that.
2: One
0: more time.
2: How do we know?

0: this part?
1: No, this is not the main focus of the song. Let's focus on the song. We only have 20 minutes.
2: 1, 2, 3, 4.
1: One more time. It wasn't a good one.

0: This part. That was too long.
1: That would be a lot easier than overplay. Myself, correct.
0: That's the well, this time I don't.
2: 1, 2, 3, 4.

0: ending was.
1: The fake ending?
2: I don't know about that one.
3: We do like fake ending.
4: You're like a Freudian.
2: You're a Freudian?
4: There's always, you know, a whole
2: thing. You always mention Freud twice.
1: Because you normally play the little. You didn't play that. That's a
0: I don't like your vocal.
4: Don't do it again.
0: This time we'll follow your vocal and please feel like you are doing it.
1: Not a homeless man.
2: Well, that's a lot of main tom.
1: Okay.
2: That means we have 10 minutes to be out of here.
1: But he sounds better and we get a lot of good like him.
3: Yeah, I know.
1: Try the vocal.
2: I'm gonna get closer to you guys.
1: Yes.
2: I'll bet.
1: Cut.
2: KY jelly.

on a cru.

0: Let's not play a 16 bar. 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I don't want it to play that long.
1: You have to get on the stage. Well, I was saying, oh, okay.

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That's the thing, I don't want it to be that long. That was too long. You should slide that into earlier. Okay, you can do that. From what? From where? Kiwata Kriyurata. 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Kiwata Kriyurata.

0: too long. That's what I'm saying.
1: You should come early.
2: Was that a scene more obvious?
0: Obvious?
2: And I just like that.

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How we feel and how we see. Do not serve their time on words. Oh, where we feel and where we are. Do not serve their time on words.

0: That's really fun. Like, the audience would be like, what's going on? What are you doing? Like, as if like each one of us like, get paid to do this. That's
1: what yeah, but that's the effect. Okay.
0: I think yeah. We should,
2: right, until this.
0: So let's let the latter half of 1, 1, 4.

ちょっと待って、待たる。ちょっと待って待たれ。

people here have seen any Mexico Man Beach on Redondo Beach, Manhattan Beach, Laguna Beach, Long Beach, Hermosa Beach. Whoa, I wanted to tell you a story one time, but now anytime gone, that goes like this. Left by the beach and then disappeared.

0: This is Whole Wheat Juan, 2025, April 29th. Today is a religious episode, so get your prayer ropes and sit tight at the edge of your seat. Just a few loose ends before we start. We are recording on the XLR microphone connected directly to the mixer. This time it is faced 45 degrees away from my mouth, yet it is as close as possible, so hopefully that avoids popping noises while still capturing a lot of the resonances up there in the 10K range. We'll see. The impetus for this episode came from drinking coffee after about 3 to 4 weeks after not drinking coffee, and then attending a Methodist service. Not by choice, of course, by obligation, but most importantly, by paycheck. So that combination led to a bunch of furious scribbling, written as small as possible to make sure that nobody could read, but here they are. As fun as it is to argue about what church's theology is more correct over the internet and creating this perfect body of Christ in your mind as to how to worship him, that isn't very fruitful. At the end of the day, ask any Protestant, any Catholic, any Orthodox, and they will tell you that the only way is to come and see, in the words of Christ. And that is because while Christ might be perfect, the people are not. So anything we do will tend to have aberrations in the local flavor of the time period of the culture. And it's up to us, the observer, the churchgoer, to determine where the true body of Christ is. And there are many ways to do that. A very fun one is by looking at the priests. Wait, not priests, saints, although that might not work for Protestants since they don't really produce saints. That might be a statement in and of itself, but that is one heuristic. Again, this episode is focusing on the heuristic of going to the church that you're interested in. It is a step not many people take. There is actually an AI-generated music video that was going around about someone that is Rokor in their mind, but not in a parish. Rokor stands for Russian Orthodox Church outside of Russia. It is tend to be seen as the most traditional, hardcore, regional flavor of the Orthodox Church, at least in Orthobro circles. You ask an actual Russian or actual Romanian or Greek, and they won't probably care because it's what they grew up with. But as a convert, it tends to be a huge deal, and it tends to be the icing on top when it comes to what parish to stay in the long term. So that was a fun music video, and its main takeaway is to get off the internet and go to a church. How many times can we say the same thing? Do the thing. Do it. But with that out of the way, having this concurrent enrollment, so to speak, in a Methodist church and an Orthodox church provides for a lot of whiplash. It definitely takes a lot of getting used to think the way the people there think. One is so far removed from anything anyone would say in public, and the other one is the status quo, exactly what you would say, what is societally acceptable in public. But after having attended Orthodox services enough to start to distinguish the different psalms and different chants and different parts of the liturgy, we'll put you in the proper mindset to then go to a Protestant church and see the kind of things that are about to be said. This first point here goes, sitting in to a Methodist service gives the same feeling of watching an amputee run and seeing what alternative micromechanisms he comes up with to do what he used to do organically before. So you might have an uncle that broke his leg in his 40s or something, and his gait today has changed accordingly. He can still walk and do many of the things, sit down, hobble over to catch a bus that's running away. But just because that body still has to follow the laws of gravity, seeing kind of that trial and error process of the body over the years is really fascinating. And that wonder, for better or for worse, is what you see at these Protestant services. You ask yourself, what still shines through? How do you reconcile modernism and this focus on the individual, specifically the individual interpretation of scripture, sola scriptura, as they like to call it, with a tradition that has lasted for 2,000 years and beyond because of Christianity being based on Judaism, especially the liturgical services. So seeing that is really interesting. And if you have a historical inclination, you can kind of track where, at what point, things got noticeable, if that even means anything. This point finishes here. Like a surgical knife that cuts an organ imperceptibly at first, right? A good surgeon will do such a good job that you won't even know the kidney is gone, maybe in the context of cancer. But once the cancer progresses to a certain point, you have to cut off more and more until either you are, or rather, you acquiesce to the cancer and just accept it, or you bail ship and die. Now, this metaphor kind of fell apart here, but the point being, it's kind of like that kid's science experiment, the one where he said, how much sawdust can I put in my Rice Krispies before people notice, right? There is a number, and that number will be different for many people, but that number still exists, and it's really funny to see where people sit at. We do have to be careful, though, to avoid hubris, right? Going back on the meme idea, we don't want to be like that Wojak at the party by himself saying, nobody knows I'm a level 100 at World of Warcraft something something, right? Nobody cares. Now, it would be disingenuous to say that all churches are equally heretical because you might hail from an Anglican church or some other kind of restorationist traditionalist church that does have liturgy indeed. But two questions arise. One, where is the delineation? So if you have a creed that everyone in that body subscribes to, what is really important and what can you just throw out for the sake of ecumenism? And two, if you do choose to include a lot of different people with maybe contradictory theology, why is the quality control so lax in the first place? If X doesn't matter, why is it even a point of consideration? This will come up later, but let's leave it there for now. This whole point about watching an amputee and seeing what still shines through is specifically in the context of repentance, that idea of repentance and humility that for the uninitiated is a core tenet of Christianity, but that kind of comes in and out, kind of picket fences itself, depending on what is convenient for the pastor and the missionary work at the time. I'm sure you'd be caught dead before you suggest adding back the Lord have mercies at a Methodist service. That kind of thing. That is what is meant by repentance. And depending on who exactly has been tasked the job, the luxury of speaking their mind for 10 to 15 minutes during the sermon, you get different gradients of that. You might get the positive self-help tone that white people, specifically business-oriented Americans, are lampooned for. Or you might actually get something a little more challenging. Usually the pastors and lay ministers with a little more testosterone tend to be of that inclination. Notice how the word man and woman was not used. Someone with simply more testosterone, because these days anybody can go up there and speak their mind. Make of that what you will. But that is where that idea came from. And mind you, this all came from one service, the Good Friday service. So we might as well make it a narrative from beginning to end. So we move on to the song, which kind of interrupts the flow of the speech so that it's not all speaking or not all singing. And then takeaway number two is that any choral setting, especially the modernist unisex ones, sound like those North Korean shortwave broadcasts. And that is most assuredly not the connection that the composer and the performers want to make in the audience's head, nor will they ever make the connection. It's very specific. We're all vaguely familiar with national music, music of a nationalist character. Every country has their national anthem, which is usually set to an orchestra or concert band, at least these days, the ones that were born out of democracy and rationalism, with some kind of instrumental accompaniment and a choir too. It might be just one voice, it might be full four-part Russian counterpoint, but that tends to be kind of the texture of nationalist music, music that is meant to be propaganda for a country to instill national identity. But taking that lens of music as a means to an end, as opposed to just pleasure, that is popular music, but instead of that, having music that is meant to glorify a certain entity, be it a god or a king or a president or a country or a more abstract notion like music itself. On the musique, for example, by one of those romantic dudes, doesn't matter too much. But you start looking at music in that place of it serving a purpose, and you might start to build this kind of knee-jerk response to propaganda in general, worldly propaganda. So the very idea that churches would choose to use those nationalist idioms in their core of music, be it their psalms or their hymns or their anthems, is kind of a head-scratcher. If anything, it reveals what people truly value. This is specifically, to give proper context, in comparison to Orthodox chant, which was also born out of a tradition. Nothing is eternal. Everything comes from something. In the words of Kamala Harris, you didn't fall out of a coconut tree, and neither did music. But that idea of taking a specific form of music, say Byzantine chant, and freezing it, and having that part of its liturgy with the explicit restriction of not having any instruments on it, does wonders in removing the human aspect of liturgy altogether. So that was the anthem. We had a little mini sermon, and then an anthem, and then the clapping, right? It would be rude not to clap for these wonderful performers, in this case women, that sang this 2 to 3 minute feel-good piece. And then the next difference hits you. You never clap for Orthodox chanters. You never clap, period. It almost feels wrong to do so because the focus, as Luke Smith has said, is not on you or is not on any specific form of you that is them either. The point continues, the laity probably go out of their way to avoid any aspect of a performance. That word performance would make any clergy cringe when it comes to their liturgical life and how they choose to practice that liturgical life. The more astute of you might have noticed that this is also serving as an apologetic for liturgy, liturgical worship in general. So for any Catholics listening, don't get too excited. We'll get to you a little later. But remembering that word performance, is that where the theater is evil meme comes from? This might just be Luke Smith, but there seems to be this pervasive notion that the imagination is a source of many sins and many hang-ups when it comes to letting one's cares aside to serve a higher purpose. So much so that people give up music during Lent just to avoid that altered state, an altered state of which we'll get to later. Oh, it's actually the next sentence. Okay. Is there some church father going on, reading here, that warned about the perils of altered states, like the one that a friend keeps bringing up that red-pilled him on music listening? He doesn't listen at all? That whole thing was a question, hence the tone. In any case, one thing you will notice right off the bat is that white people love their theater. So much so that last year's Good Friday service was an extended drama, kind of written, inspired by the Passion Gospels, but kind of extrapolated to highlight some extra points on Jesus' suffering and filling in some gaps as to the motivation of the people. Now, that didn't make a comeback this year, but a fellow staff member, someone that is studying opera, said, "Oh man, we don't have a play? Like, what's going on?" People kind of expect this kind of dramatization of the Passion. The Catholics as well, they love reenacting the Passion. The reasoning might be to get closer to the story, and then there was that Mel Gibson movie, the infamous one that came out, that some families have a yearly tradition to watch. That doesn't seem to be the case with most of the lay people nearby. Most people actually don't like that movie. It's really weird or really gruesome, or it's too much for some other people. So this aspect of performances being how someone grasps with reality is a point of contention. At about this point in the service, people have stopped clapping, stopped whistling. Okay, maybe no whistling, that would be a bit too much. But people have been known to give the thumbs up in the back and the fist bumps and the handshaking, the old grandma saying, "Oh, you did such a good job," as the musicians file back into their positions in the choir. And then we get hit with, oh boy, another sermon. This is an anomaly. This is because of the Good Friday commemoration. Most services don't have two sermons, but they might as well, because any time that the priest is allowed to speak extemporaneously, it ends up becoming this slog that you have to sit through, depending on the pastor. Again, quality control isn't the Protestant's strong point. But you might, at this point in the sermon, start to deconstruct it and say, okay, what's going on here? Why, or what approach is the pastor taking when it comes to finding something to say or filling that time with hopefully edifying content? And you notice, oh, he's kind of taking a very business-like approach in that he might have a line, riff on it for a few sentences, maybe throw in a personal anecdote, and then continue that way. Much like this episode is being recorded, actually. Extemporaneous in this context means not just reading from top to bottom what's on the page, but also not rambling for half an hour like some other episodes on this stream, but this supposedly happy in between. And then you might hearken back to some in-person or some YouTube Orthodox sermons that you've sat on, and you realize that those sermons have or work under a very limited palette, so much so, and to such a consistent result, that this must be an intentional choice. And what might the alternative look like? What happens when you give a priest free rein to do whatever they want? Any Catholics listening, specifically of third world countries, this is your time to shine. The alternative is some Mexican boomer floundering about on stage for 30 minutes straight, projecting the trauma his parents inflicted on him and his cohort, and having the audacity to claim that his name calling and screaming like a banshee is actually for the good of his people. This is based on a real life anecdote of just trying to meet the Sunday obligation and being treated to this pleasant surprise. Now, no one goes to church to be treated to anything, maybe the Protestants, but we touched this specifically because of how vividly it starts to make the wireframing around the simulation fall apart. That church, in undisclosed location, was serving simply as a social echo chamber, Facebook before Facebook. This is where Catholic priests in cahoots, knowingly or unknowingly with their parents, the same people that grew up in the same cohort, propagate their mimetic knowledge on traditionalism, on family importance, of money, of success in life, which is all not a bad thing. Everyone needs someone to tell them or to have conversations about what is important. But hijacking a liturgy like that, having that whiplash, would put off many people. Going back on script here, this must be what cradle atheists mean when they call Catholics sadistic, since that church was packed, implying people go back after being ridiculed. At this point, just mere masochism, and are expected to invite others for the same. Now it becomes sadism. That might be for a funeral or a baptism or any of those other twice a year Christian services that people feel obligated to attend, no matter how far they slide off the ladder, so to speak. But who knows? Maybe that is the love or hate language of whoever's listening, and they feel like the best way to get themselves in the shape is to be whipped into submission by this bald, angry, white-haired guy on stage once a week. Moving on. Okay, so maybe it isn't as black and white as this, but anyone having experienced such appalling rhetoric can't help but ask themselves, how did the quality control get so bad? As an aside, this might be why Protestants and Catholics are obsessed with finding the perfect parish, and while Orthodox are no strangers to finding a home either, it's extra important in these heterodox churches because you don't know what you're going to get. The ideal would be going to a Catholic church, having friendly people where everyone's trying to achieve theosis, trying to live the love of the gospel. And you tell any heterodox this and they'll say, yeah, that's what we're trying to do, of course. But then what they do, or the method they choose to achieve it, can be completely counterintuitive, at least to someone that comes from a different socioeconomic background, or is just plain different. A lot of churches coalesce around a certain archetypical character, and they serve that archetypical character. But if there's some way you can assure, as the parish priest putting on our imaginative hats here, if there's some way you can assure that, or no, not a priest, a bishop, let's go even further. If there's a way to ensure that your servants, aka your priests, give the same product, or at least give enough of the same product, kind of like a foolproof method, maybe like a liturgy, to help the people, you would definitely go out of your way to do that. These safeguards to prevent people from doing people things, which, zooming out at a larger scope, is the whole point of Christianity in the first place. Continuing here, what theological or dogmatic principle is keeping the Orthodox from succumbing to political activism? There is a personal anecdote here about a friend's old church job, which was a glorified Trump rally, and that encouraged people to protest at abortion clinics, the whole nine yards, the whole AM talk radio kind of rhetoric. So what principle is keeping the Orthodox from going to whatever that is, or to the aforementioned cycle of violence when it comes to someone projecting their parents' name callings and beatings onto the next generation to scare them into submission? Now, maybe it's just a case of never being beaten or not having enough testosterone flowing through the veins, whatever it might be. But most people can agree that those methods don't work. But that doesn't matter, because the priest has to fill in half an hour anyway. So this is just an extension of his psyche, if you want to look at it that way. And enough people subscribe to that idea, see merit in it, to come back week after week. Zooming out a bit, that is an extreme example of what happens when you give a priest free rein. But on a lighter note, the idea of a sermon being an explanation is a Protestant construct. This idea that might stem from having an illiterate public many years ago and having to explain certain words or why the Gospels are written a certain way, almost like real-life footnotes, or maybe because of a language barrier for a Latin Mass that needed to actually sneak in the Gospel in the vernacular language during the sermon. But whatever the case may be, there is this veritable fourth wall breaking from the ethos of the service. Now, if the entire service is a feel-good, get-better seminar, well, that doesn't stick out to you too much. But it's this awkward teenage phase that is called the Catholic Church where this specifically sticks out. But maybe this phrase fourth wall isn't the most precise way to convey this feeling of all of a sudden having the emphasis be on you. What does it even mean? It's not like you're being put in front and being told what to do. But let's put a more concrete example. This shows in the preference of pronouns. Protestant pastors like to use you and me. They might talk about themselves and then talk about you doing certain things. Whereas the Orthodox and traditional Catholics, not to exclude them either, speak in terms of we and us. You could almost see this in terms of the liturgy, be that the Divine Liturgy or whatever was before the Novus Ordo Mass. For example, the extraordinary form that is on its way out, if the popes are any indication. But those liturgies have the priest facing the same direction as the people, because the priest is that mediator between God and the people. He is not putting on a show like the Novus Ordo priests, where he is facing the audience. Now, take this with a grain of salt, because Vatican II is a very large document. But going back to the idea of pronouns, who is the focus? Is it the pastor or is it God? Or put in other terms, is the pastor speaking to you? Is this transactional? For example, you might say, what does this old rich white man have to offer for me or offer to me, versus is the pastor speaking for you? Now, English doesn't do this idea any service, because in Romance languages, in Spanish, for example, we have por and para, which translate to for, but they more accurately translate to instead, as in two separate words, in the stead of you and for the purpose of you, or in Japanese, no tame ni. In this context, the pastor or the priest speaking for you is speaking on your behalf facing the altar for your benefit, etc. But continuing with this idea of pronouns, when the first person pronoun is used in liturgy, it's almost exclusively being read from a psalm and almost exclusively self-deprecating and sobering. So think of the beginning of an Orthodox Vespers, especially Psalm 142, which is open right here. Let's get it out. That has some pretty haunting imagery. Starting in line 3, "For the enemy has persecuted my soul. He has crushed my life to the ground. He has made me dwell in darkness like those who have long been dead. Therefore, my spirit is overwhelmed within me. My heart within me is distressed." There is definitely this sense of urgency that you don't get from the average Protestant parishioner. And of course, it wouldn't be a psalm or an Old Testament reading if it weren't for the mention of hell. Line 7 goes, "Answer me speedily, O Lord, my spirit fails. Do not hide your face from me, lest I be like those who go down into the pit." And then it cheers up a little bit and talks about how King David seeks solace in the Lord for strength, and the parts that Protestants do say or do commemorate. A friend who dated a cult leader's daughter said it the best when he said, "The Orthodox read the parts of the Bible that the Protestants always skip," right? Sometimes if you're on the hot seat having to make a new religion or a new sect of a religion, you don't even need to take out parts of the big book that people follow that you don't like. You just have to never read it. And then you can claim, "Hey, we're the same people, so come to us." That kind of mirrors what happened with all of the first heresies like Gnosticism and Arianism, where people tried to reconcile their pagan or Greek beliefs with this newfangled Christianity and said, "Hey, just come to us. You can do what you've been doing before." It's Pastor Randy Balls! If you have no idea what that is, look up Pastor Randy Balls Megachurch. It's a video Jay Dyer made in parody and with full skin in the game from a lifelong Southern Baptist about what it's like to be in a megachurch. But that's just an aside. To be fair, Catholics can also claim the same advantage, albeit a small one, about the focus of the pronouns leading to the focus of the congregation towards a higher calling as opposed to themselves. They can get themselves outside of the church. They can claim that, although not to the same extent. They don't read psalms from top to bottom. At most, they might sing the meat and potatoes of one psalm, and that's part of the liturgy. And then you might do the same for the offertory or the communion. So it's there. All this was a mini rant of sorts for those just barely tuning in about the lack of quality control when it comes to heterodox worship, Protestants and Catholics. Some people might call it slippery slope thinking, but the moment you open the reins for people to interpret things for themselves, very much a modernist idea, democracy, that kind of thing, it's very easy to lose sight on what exactly makes your church the true church. There was this article online that posited the idea that orthodoxy is paradoxical, not to be confused with the Hopko quote, "Orthodoxy is paradoxy," that refers to something else. But this article was talking about how a church that claims to be true because of what they do being true, and citing that source of trueness as doing what is not false. That is a gross oversimplification of it, but that was kind of the gist of the article, that any claim to orthodoxy doesn't mean anything. And that is a very easy defense for the heterodox to continue their own beliefs. But in response, this is not an argument, so to speak. This is just showing the other side. What is that quote that people like to bring up, "You shall know them by their fruits"? That refers to the idea that the true church will produce saints of which that emulate Christ's life the most accurately. And even a slight deviation in accordance with the butterfly effect can lead to drastic consequences, either the splintering of the body of Christ when it comes to the 50 million Protestant churches that all claim to be the true church, or war and bloodshed and this iron fist tight grasp on power in the form of the papacy, which then is tried to be justified retroactively by forging documents in the Catholic Church, or you could be the one that flies under the radar and does the least overt evangelization, yet the most well-lasting evangelization. It's not all sunshine and rainbows, but there is no pretense of being something that the church is not. It is the church that objectively requires the most from you, but in return promises the most for you, theosis, an idea which is purported to also exist in Catholicism, although not official dogma, and that is completely non-existent in Protestantism because of their doctrine of sola fide. Oh, but we're already saved, so we don't have to do anything. We don't have to go out of our way. We don't have to revel in the fear of God to do anything. So that idea of theosis wouldn't make any sense. When you change the rules like that, you can adapt your religion and get rid of some of the grit, scaring some people away. And with that, let's close the topic of just how much of a parallel universe, of a different world, Orthodoxy is compared to its more hip and trendy siblings. Whether or not that strict adherence to tradition is important to you or not isn't the point per se of this dialogue. But for those that have already taken that red pill, there is no denying that the church that by design changes the least is least likely to succumb to the noise of the present day that is built on a lot of presuppositions of reaction as opposed to revolution and a vague disdain of modernity. But one thing is clear, anyone that would decide to go through with an Orthodox catechism or to continue the faith that their cradle Orthodox parents were instilled with is built very differently than the rest of us. And they have many lessons to teach us, primarily in separating ourselves from ourselves and seeing the order of the world and with that, the beauty of the world for what it is. I do not pretend to be an apologist, nor do I pretend to have all the answers. And this is actually the first time this episode I bring up myself, but that is to make a point that this is simply a documentation of the conversion process and that everyone's process to the truth, whether they seek it or not, or it hits them like a freight train, is going to be different. But here's to you, hopefully never losing that spark, and to continue to find purpose in the world. As always, comments, scathing critiques of my sloppy rhetoric to juan@juandeleon.xyz. Let's learning together. Today has been 2025, April 29th. Catch you at the next one.
1: Oh, no. So Andrew plays, starts playing. Only after that can you stop.
2: 君が生まれた横島な国、君の横顔、君の敗訴をほどきたい。君の腐敗した奈良ティブ、君の失敗した母親、その横顔をほどきたい。君の横顔をほどきたい。横顔をほどきたい。

0: Christmas.
1: Thank you.
0: If this happened, I would definitely...
2: Thank you very much. Your ears have been subjected to the sounds of John_Band. John_Band, that is the name on Instagram. Coming to you.
3: We're and like all good things. Why? So, we'll watch WR.
0: You're going to introduce
3: really run our WR. But what are the first WR?
1: I'm tired.
3: And the guy bringing the mud of all of and your time. We have our jazz vet. Done a great time. As you will notice, all of you are so beautiful. Thank you.

0: Thanks.
1: Maybe I should,
2: so that you can just like, or you know what, you can just stop it right out.
3: No, not at all.
2: Don't stop.

our death is once again so renewed in 98. How we feel and how we are do not serve their time on words.

0: But do we do this?
1: I feel like
2: in the past few
0: rehearsals, yeah. It was horrible.
3: Oh no.
1: Domo. We can do this. No, we can do
2: it. But we can't miss.
1: Just that.
2: We can't miss that.
1: We have to.
2: もう一回練習しよう。僕が歌い始めるところ。

0: Da, ba, da, ba, da, ba, da, ba.
1: Yeah. Also, I'm confused about my cue. So, how long did you say until I have to drink?
2: Twice, and then we
1: made
2: over.
1: Okay,
2: look at yourself.
1: Yeah, the first time
2: and the guy. Imperative, sir. One, two, three. Imperatives are impotent. One last stop of the innocent town. Soldiers down as balconies, murder soldiers falling down. Atta dice, study size, treasure row, everyday life.

0: got to show this to Alex.
1: Yeah, he has to.
0: Did we talk about
1: that? Oh, yeah. You want him to do that?
2: Yeah, who else?
1: Did you send it to him, too?
2: And he
1: sent
2: it.
0: You can. Yeah.
1: Ima yaro ka.
3: I woke up this morning thinking about the ending. I liked it when we started slowing through. Realized some pedal, no, so I don't. I...

0: How the?
1: What's that? Oh, I don't think anybody can go back to it.

0: Probably stay.
1: No, don't come back.
2: Yeah.
3: Like, when I play the intro of Adios Teresa.
2: Okay.
3: Because for drifters, you start immediately, right? Thank you. And then I won't, like, I want to start.
2: Okay.

0: And usually, what is a regular voice? Because you know, once a truth that you could pass to the strangers.
1: What is my guy? Who's my guy?

0: ごめん、コードが怪しい。
1: I need to take a bass down. I can't move the cart and have the bass.
2: I can text.
1: Also, I fixed my bass.
0: So good to know. Such a. 違うな。

I want you to share a story about a Max man who went mad sadly. And it goes like this.

0: go third fret. Third fret.
1: Yeah.
0: This goes A.
1: Yeah.
2: Is this a second?
0: 7 flat 9. 7 flat 9. So. E here and the F here. Keep your push the bar up, B sharp. Remove the ring.

0: ぞ。
1: ありがとう。
0: Yeah, striking the lower harm. Have it ready by. Yeah, yay. Okay. Comenzamos a
2: every time, without fail.
0: Get the.
3: I want to know that.
0: I agree. Yep.

0: knife face.
1: How is it? Wasn't it good? Wasn't it not bad?
0: Yeah, it felt good. I forgot you were playing with the mech in the first part.
2: Okay.
1: Can we repeat the last outro? I also kind of forgot, okay, okay. We probably naturally sped it up a little bit.

0: I saw you. I was laser focused on
1: you. Right, one more.
2: Do one more time.
3: Let's go away.
0: This is a note for our golf. Very loud.
2: What do you want to do? What do you want to do?
0: We can figure it out later. That's just something for the future. Something.

0: Vedo com'era.
1: Sure, you can try.
2: Should I turn off the melody?
1: Yeah.
2: Okay, two bars before.

0: 184?
1: Yeah. Did that one time. Damn, it became Scott. The middle finger, everything up. Yeah. That works. A little F. This shouldn't be that high, either, right?

0: We don't slow down. It was a very subtle dip. Not noticed. Yes, he got back. I have some ideas. He got
1: now
0: me.
1: That's the part where
0: after we cut off.
2: Yeah. Why don't we start from night to night?
0: Okay.

0: I think it feels better. Yeah. More. I don't.
1: Listen,
0: I know Instagram Live. After part of the joke. He said we cut off 11:30. How long is our set?
1: 40.
0: Okay. So that means what?
1: Yeah, but we don't have Okay. So yeah, he said he wants to go in mid or early. And I agree. Yeah. Even. And also maybe when I start, we can do. And when I start, yeah, maybe we.

0: this is a. But the thing is, so we do. If just that part. And then. And then we go back to this. But when we go back to this, you play it like this, and then. And we're gonna do this for like. And then. And I want you. But basically, I want you to only play after those 16 bars. I will just sing with my vocal. I play like some, really? Only one chord. And then while I do that, but I build up the vocal. You're gonna get more and more. And eventually, at the end of bars, I'll play either a tom or a
1: don't worry.
0: Either I play, or I just do. And then

0: But the idea is to get quiet after that. And then... It's like, you know, we start from the scratch, and then we go to completely, like, and then we...
1: How many bars?
0: But I sing, and then I probably, like, obviously, like, build up, maybe, you know, and then... So you kind of stealthily transition to that, right, from, like, normal... What you were... So you, like, grab... And then, once we start doing that, I look at...

0: I don't think
1: yeah, I want to play the. I don't know the chord.

0: Scottish part, right?
1: And then after that, we'd go back to... We have drifters by twice, right?
2: That's the drifters part?
3: That's the drift.
1: Yeah, okay. Drifters part. The first one, I play the three tune in the... From, I go back to...
2: Yeah, I missed that the first time. Yeah.
1: And then... And then to this... So whenever we play this one, we have twice, and then we have another. So the first one, quiet. The second one, out.
2: So what about 3 billion years?
1: Yes. Ah, yes. And also as for 8 billion years,
2: yeah.
1: This part. What you did.
2: Yeah, you know, last time I followed.
1: Okay, it's basically like a Holy Spirit, great, pleasurable, really pleasurable. And like a, I still play.

0: pause originally. Is there any pause or is it immediate?
1: There's a pause always. Okay.
2: There's always pause before.
0: Okay. So I go.
2: So we play this.
0: Time. After this. Bass up. That makes two. Bringing it up.
2: Can we do the, oh, this? This is a, like an introductory. So in the beginning of the Scottish part, I still want you to. Again, we play this three times towards the end.

0: Alright.
1: There we have.
2: That was so passive aggressive.
0: What's the concern?
1: Well, there must be many. There must be.
0: What can I?
3: The man.
2: What was that white guy that asked for water? You're like, bro, use your eye.
1: He wasn't.
2: He made you quit the first day off.
1: Yeah. Where can I get water? Bro, there's a fountain.

0: Pros, I don't think they're...
1: Have it so around where you're front and center, he and I are in the back. That way, they your voice.
2: Right.
1: Your Koe is the most he's sealed.
2: Right.
1: Or maybe to roll it, yeah. But does it actually? I thought. Oh, the power cable.
2: Yeah.
1: Your voice, power together.
3: Are you ready?

0: Hi, beeps. Hi, beeps.
1: Are people watching?
0: Are
2: people
3: watch? Wah, wah, wah.
4: Wah, wah, we wah.
0: Go. This is a rehearsal for the show that comes up next Friday. Next Friday, come to our show. El Rincón, Santa Ana, Mexicano. El Rincón, June 30th.
5: Hell yeah.

you people. Thank you all people. What's up guys? What's up? It's Zero Proof.

0: 1, 2, 3.
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0: a scream whisper where you're like, that's what it sounds like. That's what I'm. Do you know what I'm talking about?
1: Yes, yeah.

0: ンドがやっぱ強すぎるんだよね。
1: You think the high end is too strong?
0: Yeah.
1: I think the low end is too strong. Yeah. It feels very warm. I don't think it should be cold.

0: not muffled.
1: Not muffled? You want it to be, you want muffled?
0: ある程度。Shoegaze はそうだ。
1: Yeah, but the example of me, it was muffled but a filter through it. It was like no low end. It was
0: like, really? Wait, really?
1: Yeah, you don't want to pull up the recording.
0: Is that what it is?
1: The very first recording that you sent of...

observation is a sort of original point.

other? Can you be XX0?

0: Yeah, it's not out of crazy.
1: That's where I start really. I need to-

0: begin with that book.
1: The drop-off.
0: Maybe we should make it simple. At some point, I change it to...
2: Other things just slowly melt, that way you don't have
0: to. Yeah, I was just like...

0: So we have to find some way.
1: All right.
0: Yeah, you're out there.
1: I think especially about the allergies.
2: Yeah. Oh, and also make sure to.

0: the water.
1: It is true.
2: The front bed jam.
3: Yeah, okay, so second swipe.

0: sound in me.
1: It was like the mod.
0: You don't mean by me. Oh, I've never heard of. It's like math rock. So our music.
1: Oh, I've heard a song.
0: American Free Boys.
2: It's like a dumb
1: piece. Ah, I see.
2: Officer.
1: Right. You're tired of having a field. Yeah, creepy guy, bro. Yeah, famous. Well, you don't say it.

0: Institute.
1: How many times? I don't know.
2: And also, where we start with that stuff. And then I change it.
1: At some point.
2: Yeah.

0: Yeah. I feel like there's no, because it's just maybe it developed, but that felt, it did feel a little,
1: so I can wait more.
0: Yeah, it's a fine line. I have to wait, not pass. That's transcendent.

though. I want to sell it to... Oh, this is... Yeah. Right, okay. I keep hearing that A in there.

0: Yeah.
1: It should be fully diminished. Or I guess I took it too literally, but if I were on guitar, I would just play it as a full passing intro.
2: Can I just ignore this passing tone entirely?
1: If you want to. That's completely fine.

I begin.

Yeah, pretty nice actually.

0: final.
1: Right.
0: Yeah, but we still
2: okay.
0: also.
2: It's a good vibe, but I feel like it's too much.
3: First of all, at high end, add to him as good as piano.
2: Cool.

0: Okay.
1: One for. All right. I'll.
0: Actually, we have more tape, right? Can you pass me tape?
1: I can
0: pass you the tape.
2: What kind of questions going on that
3: show? Oh yeah, you were there, so you don't, you didn't.
0: July 30th, June 30th? Yeah. Isn't that our show?
4: I'm half asleep. Nope. Pizza burger does not explain to it.
1: I don't want to inquire beyond that. Have it put on there.
5: Oh, the speakers. Where's the other?
1: That's what you're singing.
5: Whoa.
1: It's wrong. Okay, there's some speakers that are supposed to be.

0: We have two long
1: cables. Yeah, they're in my cable.
2: Mic level.
3: Yo, yo, yo!
1: Yo!
3: I think it was the exact same thing.
4: I was just like,
5: it'd be fun, man, because your band is playing. Okay, so I'll be back over there.
1: A little bit. There's feedback. That means
0: we have some feedback.
5: This is all. This was a lot.
4: This one I'm just like, check. I don't know.
1: Turn it up all the way?
6: We can make it longer.
1: I see, yeah.
4: What a nice ASMR, white noise.
1: Bacon. Bacon, thank you. Yeah, bacon.
4: Bacon noise.

0: I've just set us up.
1: We have a stand.
0: It says that, do you need something like a stand to put that on?
1: We only have a glass table if that works.
2: Oh, I'm trying to the glass
1: table.
3: I can. No, I want to hold it.
1: Oh, no.
2: No casualties.

0: Pogro.
1: I don't see Pogro.
2: I have a Pogro in the pocket. Can I get the Pogro in the pocket from the pocket outside?
1: I'm a bot.
2: Yeah, yeah.
1: I'm a bog.
0: There's a tiny bag. No, there's some condoms as well. Some tiny bag. Yeah, that one.
1: I'll put it back.
0: Thanks. Would you guys mind if I shoot a Pogro? Sorry, GoPro.
1: Yeah.
3: Do you need it?
0: Oh wow, resolution 1080. Yeah. Oh wow.
1: Wait, who's the creator?
0: Oh, that's what it's gonna do actually.
3: Okay, let's do it.
1: Where's the tape? Because I can see all the four of you.
2: Where's the tape? Can you get me the tape? Oh yeah, you can see from.
1: Because yeah. It's so little. I was expecting like this much fit.
0: I gotta sing.
1: Yeah. Okay.
0: I don't wanna.
1: No. Can you? We need more tape.
3: Yeah, you definitely need a lot of tape for that.
1: Oh no, I keep touching it.
2: You lock. No, you can start recording.
1: Okay, then wrap it around.
3: Yeah, my glasses hold it and play.
0: Yeah, I just spat.
1: Ah. Hey, see, you just have to do this.
0: Let's go. Oh, I lost sound.
1: Were they up?
0: Where's the sound? Why did I lose the sound?

0: look at rap.
1: Doing my best.
2: Oh, okay.
1: Yeah, the entire song, I'm doing this.
2: Oh, okay. Cool.
1: Yeah.
2: In the beginning, I thought you were just like this.
1: No.
2: Right here.
3: Eyes up here.
1: I have to stand like this, because if I stand like this and look at you guys.
2: Oh, yeah, cool. Okay.
1: I have to fuck.
2: Thank you very much. Any questions? I think one thing is, I think in the middle of the song, it's my little too boomy.
1: Yeah, I turned down a lot.
2: Maybe I
1: down the bass. Yeah.
2: Kind of done with the
1: okay.
2: No, but we have some dude sent an email. Oh, sorry, we're gonna have take some legal action. Looks it up. He has a track.
1: Yes.
2: Some of my friends were saying change it to done first.
3: Done
2: the first. Yeah. Yeah. Yeah. We can do cafe. Yeah.
1: But you know what? In cafe, you might be.
2: You don't have.

0: Instagram.
1: On Instagram.
2: This is the PDF, right?
0: Yeah. Oh, yes, yes, yes, there you have Wi-Fi. There's a Wi-Fi code in there.

0: was kind of a, we went there, like we were wandering around downtown and then we just came across this hill and I was like, oh, maybe it sounds nice. And then we, like, everybody looked at us, we weren't making. And then we dined. It was amazing. They were doing karaoke, their music crazy loud. And I knew, because I had no sound, they like kind
1: yes,
0: of,
1: yes,
0: it was a Luis Miguel song. Yeah. And then I went there one more time. I was like, oh, maybe it's a nice idea to have a gig. Their second reaction.
2: Yeah,
0: I know. It's quite nice. They have, right?
1: I see. Maybe like a little.
0: Alright, I'm gonna do Cafe Mezzo. Cafe Mezzo.
1: I'll listen first and see where I'm going.
0: Kind of move, yeah.
3: I'll just do
0: move away.
3: Wait.

0: You can stop. Really thank you, though. Thank you very much. Really good. How do you stop? Yeah.
1: It was wild. That's so different. Can we put it back there?
2: Yeah.
1: Thanks. The samba part was still a little messy, but still I liked how slow it was. I think it was nice and slow. We kept it slow for the other takes. Thank you. Do you want to play?
3: Yeah, I got it.
1: It's a lot of questions
3: playing on.
1: Thank you. Oh yeah, for sure there. It says Siri.

0: it's like a Guisa.
1: Ah,
0: monkey drum.
1: That's the name of it, Guisa?
2: Oh, that's because this is all the way back. Oh, okay, okay.
1: Oh!
2: Hey, she. Oh,
1: okay. Can you do that while I'm. It's like a really badly, like, photocopied.

0: What were you laughing at?
1: I felt in the middle. I felt like I was in a trap. I felt maybe like mid-red.
2: I couldn't follow along to the sound. You're everything
1: right,
2: here.
1: Right.
2: I got lost.
1: Yeah. Maybe we should have tracks sound.
0: That is a great idea.
1: I wonder where she. Here, maybe here.

0: Okay, cool.
1: Maybe that?
2: Yeah, I like it because it lets the audience know, hey, it's like dual vocals. Dunn never does this. Pay attention to it.
3: Alright. Both of you stop playing?
2: Yeah. So it's just piano. Because he has two hands. Yeah. Do what you're... The whole point is to get my voice to stand. The lyrics. The part with lyrics. Wet. With little tiny notes. Only you lumber along. You want. Yo, baby. Yeah. There it is. And then we could probably do that.
1: Now practice that part.
0: From the serious part. Let's start
1: serious part.
2: Serious.

0: Get out.
1: Turn left one more time
0: at the vending machine,
1: and go straight on your left. You
2: hit a funny face.
1: That was so nice, man. Oh, so refreshing.
0: Or we can do that.
1: Yeah. That was that. That is nice, really.
2: Yeah, I think so. Fine, because yes, it's, I think I can probably play lower.
1: Oh, I see. Yeah, maybe that is it. That's horrible. To imagine it,
3: like wrinkly.
2: No, like when you run out of hair, right? Your bald, they put like follicle. Don't have eye.
1: God.
2: Also, I'm not thinking of until, so you can come in at the. I will wait for the. You're the one. I'll on choke. Make the A.
1: Where should I be?
2: Same part.
1: With you?
2: No.
1: Oh, okay.
2: You should do the same. I'll let it know that I will come in until A, okay. The big A.
1: Okay. Yeah, let's practice one more time.
2: Maybe you should downbeat. Let's do some.
1: Okay. So can we play that part one more time, just last time? From serious part.

Tut tut tut tut tut.

0: tell the part, the build up.
1: You're the one.
2: Oh, okay, singing part.
0: That sounds right to me.

Okay.

0: Okay.
1: Yeah.
0: I'll say too, right? I think I've got to stop.

0: Cool. Can we do one more time?
1: Yeah, I feel like it's incomplete. You might have forgotten.
2: Okay. Wait.
0: This one? Oh, yeah, we changed it to from.
1: You changed
0: it. To this one.
1: Okay. So, what is that? F7 sharp 11?
0: Yeah.

0: the Guild of the Five.
1: That is.
2: Yeah, sure. You are pubic. Oh, I know that. Man, it's playing. Is it Tarka? Let us go. Okay, all right, go ahead.
3: Chutomate, matare!

0: Chuck, what do you want different? What do you want?
1: Okay. I know we rushed a little bit, but the beginning.
0: Yeah, it was me. There's one part I keep forgetting, Yola. I will follow in. I say that out loud. So the first time he does the nature part, he's going. Where are you going? That's my.
2: I don't think I
0: live in.
1: Is there any way for you to make it tiny bit louder?
3: Yeah, just play louder.
0: Oh, nice. This is that.
4: Check. No.

0: weird.
1: We both forgot.
0: Got me thinking I was wrong.
2: Okay.
3: Can we do that part one more time?
2: Yeah.
3: Going into Cumbia.

every time you approach me, I'm like, why are you coming here? That was nice, the ending, that white noise, that was pretty cool. That was cool though. When also in Kumbia part, I want you to have some doubt. The idea is like gradually...

0: human voice.
1: Is that human voice?
2: It's a human voice.
3: We're all human voice.
2: We're real voice.
3: Not for long, but yes, I love it.
2: Again, can you turn down so I can?
3: I did, right?
2: Ooh, the real world's back. Every time.
3: Every time.
2: It is. Wow, it's almost like we're getting better.
3: We're down to do
1: it. Bowl is using, so he can, like, listen, you want to get that step. I never that asked Josh. Yeah, man. Are you sure we're going to mic up? He has mic stand. He's bring mic.
2: I have one.
1: Cool. I'll try to get one more.
2: I have one.
1: One regular mic stand.
2: I will do that, yeah.
4: I really like that face, but I, if possible, I'm not sure.

0: Yeah. OSHA violations.
1: Man, is the high.
2: Switch the pickups, right? Switch the pickups.
1: No, the high.
2: That's not.

0: I feel like Alex already figured out where questions
1: are. Yeah. There's a lot of just waiting around.
0: Yeah. I think just one thing is that at the end, you can get crazy. You can just solo at the end.
2: The very, very end.
0: The very, very end.
2: The wavy part.
0: Yes, where we go back. Where we go back from all the...
3: And this is recording the whole thing?
1: Yeah. We have a rehearsal. Have we done rehearsals?
3: Whoa. I'm on TV, Mom.

0: I didn't say she had not playing with him ever.
1: She told me that. I told her who would be. She was like, yeah, I have a thing.
0: I'm not playing with Josh Boyer.
2: Okay. Any suggestions? Any suggestions or any ideas or like where did you feel wanted?
1: Going.
2: Basically, whatever you did. Where?

Absolute Sound.

0: quarter inch hammer.
1: Yeah, a few free ones. Yeah. Are we using?
0: Let me just try out. It's not. Output's incorrect.
1: Any coffee? I like the higher. That's always my coffee.
0: Oh, in the cumbia part.
1: Yeah.
0: I guess I went a little.

You can't share this?

0: Okay, so what modification do we make? What modification do we make this time? Let's not. You can still play. And it can be a part.
1: Okay.
0: But I stopped playing completely in the singing part when we sing.
1: Okay.
0: Yeah. To solo.
1: Okay.
0: Yeah. Right. Oh, when I said the solo, no, I didn't mean to say solo. There's a part that the cumbia.
1: Yeah, we do.
0: At some point. And in this part, although I was playing guitar, I stopped playing guitar. So I want you to be the main, instrument, the mid range for this part.

0: And were you able to correctly see where we do the... We call it panning parkour. That's why we do it twice, but maybe you're right, actually.
1: Like, I like the fact that it builds up higher,
0: right?
1: The rhythm come back.
0: What do you think?
2: I think it's already too long as it is. I would get rid of it.
1: It's only 5 minutes long.
0: No. Why she uses is like doing twice. Twice in a row. Yeah, that's what I was thinking as well.
2: But how would we play the second time different than the first time? The second half and the second.
1: Just the fact that it's relevant.
0: Okay, let's not do this for now at least, because it changes the composition a little bit. Yeah, but let's focus on synthesizing with Alex.
2: Okay.
0: Give me one. Oh, that's a nice shirt you wore.

0: Okay, let's do it one more time. But in the very last part.
1: Probably our last
0: rock. Okay. Good. Oh, and also, how do we?
1: At some point he needs to play because he played it with Spielberg.
0: You know what I'm saying? Yeah, like the very first part, the note.
1: Right.
0: Yeah.
1: Maybe not notes, but maybe just like pad-ations.
0: Okay. Can you do something like that? The very beginning? Yes, the very, very beginning. Like, I want the hit in the face effect.
1: Yeah, the one chord's fine.
0: But I don't want a step.
1: It's out, it's big.
0: Okay, yeah. Can you come up with something like that? That might be a little too holy.
1: There's room back.
2: God, I don't know.
0: Do you want to try out with this?
1: Okay.
0: Can you make it to shorter attack? I want it to hit early. Right. The only the beginning, the first two bars. Whee! Chotto matte, matare! Does that mean he should have been higher?
1: He should be focused on...
0: Okay. One more time.

0: ready?
1: ちょっと待って、ちょっと待って、ちょっと待って、またね。
2: I heard something. I feel like that means it is gradually, or the patch be just more pierced.

0: super overdressed.
1: Do you have like a one pillow? Do you have one below that or not?

0: What do you think? What do you think?
1: Very bright. Chords.
2: What?
3: Are you just telling him to be the C sharp of the actual chords?
1: Those are the chords.
3: He plays different chords.
1: Yeah, yeah. But the gist of it is five. Yeah. That's what I'm playing. If he doubles that, it sounds like whatever.
0: Can we try it one more time?

that the beginning effect, the intense effect is a combo, but the sound texture after that, I don't quite like it. That was too 80s.

0: also, you don't have to sustain one chord or one note longer than maybe four bars. Yeah. You can start like.
1: Let's do one more time.
0: Yes. Let's do one. And if you like it, go.
2: Yeah.
0: Okay.
2: Chutamate, chutamate, chutamate, matare!

Okay, okay, cool, cool. When we do the... Can you either synchronize? I just don't want the sustain behind that.

One, two. Okay, that was cool, that was cool. Just let's do the beginning one more time.

No, you don't join it. I think I do you, but you can only. I

0: Yeah. Which part was confusing?
1: Confusing part?
0: Oh yeah, we didn't have to. Okay, cool. Right. As for the polka part, we call that polka part the like when they started like working. The last part of that.

0: this.
1: Yeah.
2: But yeah, if you think
1: the piano erotic, the awesome part.

0: else about Drift Trip?
1: Sorry.
2: We're all Kevin's friends.
3: What do you mean we're recursive? When you say we're Kevin's friends, you mean we're recursive. When you say Kevin, one.
0: Do you remember the polka part? No. When we started doing the scoff, this forget, or was I?
1: I forgot.
0: Okay, then let's do one more time, but let's get rid of the intro.
1: Okay.
0: Yeah, so I'll start singing immediately.

0: Gosa.
1: Yeah, let's do Waltz and Retreat.
2: We ran out of time. Yeah, I would say 12:30.
1: Yes. I don't care. Because we have Waltz and
2: Retreat. Oh, you're right. You can-

0: the smooth transition. Yeah. So when I go back to the actual riff of the song, you guys still play the same.
1: Yeah, I don't know that more often.
0: Okay. Right. Because every time I think you switch the pattern suddenly, so it kind of.
2: So maybe you don't.
1: Well, at some point, yeah.
0: That's right.
1: That's a great idea. Yeah. That's all.
3: Already cut off.
1: Yeah.
0: Ah, I see.
1: Okay. Wait, how should I describe it? We're all starting.
0: When you say samba.
1: Oh, okay. So maybe not the waltz. So let's call that the bossa part. That's the bossa. That's the samba. Let's call her part. Okay.
0: Then I will stealthily start playing that.
1: Yeah.
0: And then you change that pattern.
1: That is true.
0: Okay, let's do it one more time. Maybe you should start. You should start.

Time to choose your

0: just a second, just a second.
1: Any questions?
2: It's been during the lower band. I noticed.
1: Yeah. So we jump out of Nova Spanish.
2: But yeah. I did it. All of us collect.
1: I felt in the first verse, I felt the soundscape over a river.
2: Okay. I noticed that there's a wolf. He was fine, to be fair.
1: Oh, wolves in part. Right. Let's do that. So let's make wolf art a little quiet in terms of instrument. Yeah, sure. Yeah, can you do that? Okay, was that anything else? Yes, and we get quiet. That's fine. Like, that's valid. Like, we're Nova Spanish. No, just vibes.
2: You know
1: who does that? Julie. We're having a female vocalist probably part of
3: this. Can I incorporate her as a vocalist? I forgot. That's brilliant. I've never actually heard her vocalist. Is she good?
1: Her state.
3: Okay, so Asian. Waltzing Retreat, right? Play the beginning of Waltz. Play the two chords to the beginning of Waltz. I want you to understand what I'm saying. You can use it as a button to tie the whole set together.
1: I'm done.
3: Play the various parts.
1: I'm done.
3: That would be kind of cool.
1: I'm done.

Wait.

0: but the rhythmic kind of part of that is that kind of
1: coordinate with everybody though.
2: What?
1: How do we coordinate with everybody?
2: Everybody for what?
1: So that everybody plays at the same time.
2: No, I mean no one's coming. Thank you.
1: Okay, sure.
2: For the intro?
1: Intro to Walking Retreat, no punky shout.
2: Yeah, yeah.
1: I'll take a note. Okay. Punkish Eyebrows reprise in Walking.
2: Okay, there we go.
0: I don't know how many times that through Lambert.
2: Ah.
0: What's the active term?
2: Oh,
0: yes, it's a recurring joke.
2: Yeah!
0: I murdered Sam.
2: That's hilarious. Are we done?
1: This is self-referential.
2: Self, wait
1: cool.
2: For what? Oh. Okay.
1: Yeah, think about your parents having sex.
2: What?
1: Think about your parents having sex.
2: Exactly. Easy.
0: That's easy?

0: guys doing it?
1: You probably have a bit more set ties on, so we probably have like...
0: Yeah, you actually have maybe more. If you want to, all the swap bass
1: players. Yeah, boyfriend off stage.
0: Yeah.
1: Actually,
0: is this the musical equivalent of Cuckold?
2: Where Josh is playing like all day, come on for the last song.
0: Okay. Nowhere near.
2: It's actually responding.
1: No, and it just has to walk off.
2: Okay, yes, that's just true. But we have to just take him off.
1: Another question about...
2: Thing's still on. Still recording. Off. Hey Alex, you want?
3: I'm never ending replica descending the half humans on the bus. Maybe you're looking at me. Yeah.
1: I love lyrics because I play.
2: What button stops the recording? That's Big Crush. Hey, adios.
4: Tango.
5: What is that reaction? Oh, okay.
4: So I remember we have like two sections. Second one being like, and in the last, but instead we're gonna probably like. From there we build a half. Were you supposed to like start singing with me?
6: We didn't start, so we have to figure

0: I don't think we should do this.
1: Yeah.
0: It should be a little more like a drum and also one note.
1: Yeah. Okay.
0: And then you start.

0: Wait, so the whole part.
1: Oh, I completely forgot about that. I forgot that part. I don't speak slow. Yeah, the idea is that I was sharing the in Buddhism chant. For counters, he can get complex. Well, how about this? Okay,
0: wait, whoa, whoa, one part. I'm going. But from this one.
2: Yeah.
0: I will still do it. Revenge, and then you're gonna break it. But I will cue you guys. And then when that when I cue you guys,
1: but at some point, okay, can we practice them?
2: Yeah,
1: right. Oh, I broke.
2: Oh, you did. Okay.
1: I broke.

0: Yeah,
1: is that does that work?
0: I think when we start chanting, if you're loud enough, that impression will like take off all the.
2: Alright, but let me look. I'll put the mic all the way. I'll start like wow.
0: Oh, that's nice. Okay.
2: Also, add an error how I have.
0: No, you're not. You were not doing. You were not doing this. You were breaking stuff.
2: Yeah. First World War. Yeah. After that,
0: that was your plan. That was. But now you're joining at the beginning of World War.
2: Okay. One more.

0: I can't say who's stupid.
1: Maybe Marichi and the but no one to keep every other high note, but you can play it all like. But when we start,
2: yeah, I think the most important part is not cover the voice, so that's why he's not playing.
1: And also, I probably stopped playing guitar at the last two bars. Let's roll.

0: maybe half as much. Can we do from the second one? So
1: yeah.
0: Can half of the singing part?

0: get faster.
1: Right. Yeah. But I don't want to focus on that part. That part, I gotta work. Okay. Like, I gotta. So let's forget. I mean, no, we're not forget. Let's
0: leave it like that.
1: Leave it like that. Wait, was this?
0: Yeah,
1: first time.
0: Low down, going down,
1: going
0: down.
1: Flat, like that. So which song? Which part?
0: The part where we slow down.
1: Oh, oh, oh.
0: Yeah. That part. We slow down. Okay, so. Yeah.

Let's have it on here. On

as neither one of us would claim it here. Perhaps

thousand sheep is matter at last, yeah. I wonder if once again. So renewed in 98, why we feel

0: Yeah. Okay, that's correct. That was loud. Was it Phil? Yeah, wait, I want you to take one.
1: Is 13 have like 4?
0: Oh, sure, yeah. Let's do from the beginning of World War II.
1: Okay.
0: So maybe the second half of World War I.

0: funny.
1: Especially going in that part.
0: Yeah.
1: Yeah. Oh, two beats of silence. Or this one as well. This one was also sloppy, but I meant like... Yeah. Let's do...
2: Okay.
1: Every before.
2: I think the problem is also that...
1: Then, I want you to gradually build up a week.
0: Yeah, we can. We are in development.
1: And also, it's extremely difficult. Yeah. This note.
0: But I guess... you're playing. Alright. So this note. It's a half note of the
1: let's do one more time from the second half. Over to row one.
0: So let me fix that.

0: Okay. First, this jazzy part, it's a little fa.
1: Yeah.
0: Okay. And also, I want you to do the right beginning of the ska.
1: Okay.
0: So everybody should do.
1: Yeah, I just completely blanked out.
0: Okay, okay. Yeah, yeah, I know. I know you're doing many things here, so.
1: Okay, okay.
0: Yeah, let's do one more on the same part.
1: 24, 5 minutes.
0: Okay. One, two, three.

0: Yeah, okay.
1: Can we go over the
0: first time? That's it.
2: Okay.
0: Alright.
3: Let's call it.
0: Our day.
2: Also, Andy, don't forget. Right, play.
4: I was there, I just don't.
0: Is it recorded?
5: Yeah.
2: Oh, you're right.
5: Just clap.
0: What?

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I know you played that actually. Well, I think we saw was Midway right there. And just suddenly felt like this entire thing is like trying to enjoy cocktail party in Midway. I don't want to do that. I want to get off Midway already with my loved ones. And I will swim and swim and swim and swim and swim far, far, far away.

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Completely sunken ship. And I will see you guys. See you guys.

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Yes.

0: We are Dung Band, Dung underscore Band.
1: Yeah!
0: Thank you for being here.
1: We agree.
0: That's good to hear. Self introduction. On the drums. Andrew Martinez.
2: Yay!
0: And on the bass, lovely Juan de Leon. And special guest on the keyboard, Alex Niles. And me, thank you very much. Thank you very much. Thank you, thank you.
1: Daddy Tack and the power of Juju.
0: Thank you.
1: Well, you know, you know.
0: So it's called the Drifters.

0: heard about Tower Drifters?
1: Oh, shit.
2: Yeah.
1: Hey, man, I'm fucking with the visit, cuz.
3: We are done_band. You will find us, as George Bush said, on the internet. And this Instagram is done_band, created in Santa Ana in the glorious year of our Lord 2020. done_band performing for you at Van's House. The best gig on the planet is Van's House. Van's beautiful beach house. If you haven't taken a good view outside, it is gorgeous. Thank you all for coming. Thank you for the acts that have been here, here on the floor, and the jazz boys that have come, that have yet to come. This is done_band. Our next song is called Adios.

0: Let's go with the ideals, Tennessee.
1: Thank you for cleaning up.
2: The fucking metal, bro.
0: Sorry, we won't ever do that again.
1: That was super hardcore.
3: That's a lot.
4: Do it again, but with
5: the line. Double back.

Fair enough. I will do.

0: I'm assuming that the majority of the audience listening has had many a bored day with a computer at home that has had a Windows Vista or Windows 7, and has stumbled upon this game called Purple Place. Now, the game itself isn't too special. It's a bunch of pattern matching, pattern recognition, very much a time killer phone game before the advent of smartphone games. But what if I told you that Purple Place and other herder matching games are training kids to be good retail employees? That is, good recoverers of clothing, of furniture, of accessories, what have you. Now, this is mainly a joke, but all jokes have a little truth in them. The truth is that pattern recognition is a universal skill. You pick that up almost anywhere without even having to try. But the part that shouldn't sit well with most people is that that becomes the majority of someone's job working retail. It's almost like if you would have applied to that job on your resume, you would have put pattern matching and pattern recognition prominently as skills, soft skills, as the millennials call them nowadays, on your resume. And that sounds plain absurd. You wouldn't show that off because it's taken for granted that everybody has those skills. And that brought us into a more general topic of the futility of retail work and the unique position America is in when it comes to expecting very good customer service, but not being expected to reciprocate it to the person giving it to you. That is, in Mexico, you go to a tianguis, a corner market, and by corner, I mean a big corner, an entire plaza. Think of like a bazaar, I think they call them in the Middle East. But in there, it's very much put up or shut up. You buy the thing, you might haggle a little bit, but you're not expected to be put on a platform or to have a pedestal as the metaphor, not platform. Nor are you expected to have your ass kissed either, and people are fine with that. Or also comparing to Japan, where customer service is expected to be of the utmost quality, even more than the U.S., yet there is so much shame inherent in the Japanese culture that no one would ever dare deviate from the script and go out of line. Oh, okay. For example, oh, okay, I don't have my receipt. I'm not going to try to push this return, or I won't try to do any fraudulent returns. I won't try to sneak any tags in my luggage and then become indignant and put up a hissy fit when you catch me, etc., etc. But that is a topic for another day. For now, it's the idea of games, both physical and digital, having this weird correlation between that and minimum wage work. I assume most factory work is the same thing, where you inspect cookies. There was a friend that worked at a factory doing precisely that. That strange connection, where does it come from? I would wager, and here's the kicker, that register toys that incentivize children to aspire to play grown-up, in that case, grown-up being a cashier, being what motivates people, what sensitizes people to think that being a cashier is the end-all be-all. Now, it's not absolute. Most kids that are raised in two-parent households will realize soon enough that being a cashier is not what they aspire to be, but when push comes to shove and life doesn't go the way they expect, they have that avenue open. That itself isn't to say that being a cashier is something inherently shameful. It is a noble job. It is a job that is real work being done as opposed to BS jobs, as David Gruber would have you think. But at the same time, there is an elephant in the room that being a cashier is a stepping stone to something else, be it a higher position in the corporate ladder of whatever Fortune 500 company you're working for, or just something to buy the time while you go to school and get a degree for an actual job, parentheses, quotation marks rather, on actual, but the influence still remains. The point here is to always think about the formal cause in the Aristotelian sense of the word when it comes to things you choose to buy for your kids, or even things you choose to buy for yourself. When you buy something or gift something to someone else, there is this implicit understanding that this thing will bring you joy, this thing aligns itself with your values. The book Only Ever Freedom by James Ellis, who runs the Hermetics podcast, very smart fellow, in his book talks about that alignment of the modern mindset with modern consumption. And along that vein, if you think about the toys of the past, you would give your boy a sword, a shield. Maybe you would play some role-playing games with him. At this point, I'm thinking of Varg Vigernes and his children. He's made a video explicitly talking about the kind of toy that he chooses to buy for his children that don't involve any name brands, don't involve any franchises, but purely involve adventure, inquiry, that kind of what people would consider big brain gaming, role-playing games, which everyone can unanimously agree on that's what play should be, and ends up becoming. We don't have to try to make it do that. But by buying your kid a cash register and having them have at it, there is this understanding that being a cashier is what adults do, even though the average cashier, at least in urban settings, is a high school part-time job. And most of the adults doing it are immigrants or disabled people just by the law of the market. The people that are more capable and that have more time at their disposal are doing other jobs. And now there's no toy that will teach them that. Society itself will teach them that. But it's important to think about the ramifications of the things around you. That goes for your house too. What did you buy and why did you buy it? What does it tell people when they see it, when you show it off prominently, when you have guests over? In short, every action, every thought has a purpose behind it, and aligning it with what you believe to be proper and right in the world would do wonders for you and the people around you. Hello! Today is the 24th of November, 2024. We are back in the car. This time it is 2:32 in the afternoon, and what a privilege to be able to do this in the afternoon and not die in a hot car. That is the privilege of living in California. Last episode was about sharing the public stream.md file that is used for brainstorming. It actually shows up as brainstorming on the main site. But now we can actually dig into it, now that we have the time and the privacy to do so. So, in order from most recent to least recent, we have Tear the Paper Ceiling and the Ad Council. Now, I don't know how far the Ad Council has their fingers in the media, and surely they're just a US thing, but there might be equivalents in other countries. Basically, these are the people in charge of promoting the Got Milk campaign in the 90s, and the people that hosted, well, not quite hosted, but rather promoted the people that hosted the smokers with the hole in their neck, trying to discourage kids from starting to smoke and maybe encourage adults to stop smoking. So those are the people that move the money around. And recently, at least in billboards here around the city, you see men of color looking blankly into the sky or looking frustrated out into the abyss with the giant words tearthepaperceiling.org, and it might mention something about bachelor's degrees. And if you go on the website, it's more or less what you expect about trying to be a force for the better and trying to encourage employers to look beyond the bachelor degree requirement for a lot of jobs that don't necessarily need that requirement. These days, they're also trying to fight back against automated rejection of resumes and advocate for an acronym called STARS, which refers to maybe skilled through alternative resources, something like that. This is being done by memory. But that is what that is about. Now, what is the point of having this on the brainstorm is the sentence afterwards, which reads, I thought everything advertised was bad. That goes back to a Miles Mathis quote. He is pretty much a nobody on the internet, but one of his PDFs entitled Boycott Everything likes to make its rounds around neo-reactionary and anti-consumerist circles. And he's managed to convince quite a few people that avoiding everything that is advertised tends to lead you to promote local businesses and to promote organizations that have not been corrupted by power or by influence.
1: So the exact opposite of the FANG companies, Facebook, Amazon, Google, and Netflix probably was the N. But under that heuristic, one would be skeptical of the Ad Council in general. That is, there is no way that an organization is throwing money at someone to actually do good in the world unless they derive some kind of benefit out of it. And that's how the idea ends, with what could they want? Ulterior motive. Now, for the milk industry in the 90s with the Got Milk campaign, it was very easy that there was a surplus of milk, and it was very advantageous for both the economy, for farmers, and for the government to sell people on the idea that drinking milk will lead to all these purported benefits. And while milk is very healthy and milk is not evil, there was definitely a sense of the government subsidizing the production of milk in order to sell, or no, that is backwards. They made this narrative that milk is good in order to sell more milk. That is the obvious part. But in short, there is this kind of gray area. And if someone really wanted to subscribe to the idea that all advertising is bad, they could cope with the fact that maybe instead of drinking milk, they drink whole milk or raw milk from local vendors. But in any case, the idea here is to try to find out what do companies... You can look up the companies that sponsor Tear Their Paper Ceiling. Companies like Google and LinkedIn, among other smaller companies, usually tech, Silicon Valley type of companies. You ask yourself, what do they gain from doing this? Maybe they gain a positive reputation for standing up for the little man, but that can't only be it. That was that. And moving on, the next point says, no one in Protestant church wanting to do personal reflections. Now, that is trying to neutralize and anonymize the situation as much as possible, but needless to say, this comes from personal experience of someone at first politely asking the congregation, hey, we have this opportunity to share thoughts on certain verses from scripture. Who wants to do it? And gradually having that invitation turn into a slot that needs to be filled, which then turns into a voluntold situation where nobody actually wants to share their input on scripture. The black thing pill, or maybe red pill. No, not red pill, just black pill. Super pessimist. Thing to say would be that no one is actually thinking about scripture in these Protestant progressive churches. And there is reason to believe that because of what follows in this point here. Generic, sometimes irrelevant responses during interactive sermons. And in parentheses, not the whiteboard! There was actually a whiteboard that was pulled out during one of these sermons, which is a very transparent way of filling time when the pastor didn't have time to prepare a homily, at least a rousing homily like people are expecting, a feel-good crowd-pleaser kind of sort. And this is also from personal experience. If you ask anybody in church leadership in these kinds of Protestant churches, there's probably this background idea or this white elephant in the room that people don't quite know what's going on, so to speak, and people are not quite

petition that says, without doing any accents, democracy is from the people, but the people are retarded. And if you read some of these responses that have come out of these interactive sermons, they miss the mark intensely. The question might be, how has God propelled you up in times of distress? And the answer might be something like, oh, pray for my grandma with cancer, which is a valid prayer request, but doesn't answer the question. And throughout all of these responses, you'll read things like, I am very grateful for this congregation that has always stood with me. Very cookie cutter responses that don't get to the prompt. And reading on here, person that thought the pre-recorded guitar track was the bassist fingering through some exercises before the service. This actually happened. And the quote of the day there is, wow, I didn't think the bass can make those sounds. Well, it doesn't, because that wasn't the bass. That isn't quite meant to be a roast at people that don't know anything about music, but it shows a disparity in thought between people that are creating and people that are consuming. People that don't think any more beyond, oh, this is what the musicians do. So when I hear music, I know what is going on. There's that leap of faith, no pun intended, that they know exactly what's going on. Not quite questioning what goes beyond their perception. And continuing here, this is what happens when you let the people take over the show. That is a common criticism of the Protestant churches versus the Orthodox Church, or Orthodox churches, if you consider Catholics as part of that, is your worship God-centered or people-centered? Because the moment the human being, the human intellect, is put on a pedestal above truth that has been mulled over and anchored by divine revelation, the inevitable outcome is this kind of feel-good worship without any kind of edifying grit that some disillusioned youth might be looking for. Finishing off here, it says, university and church gig create manufactured consent when they open the floor to comments. And now we can open up the floodgates. Ask anybody that has been involved in some kind of ASB, Associated Student Body, as they're called here in the States, student government, or volunteer group, and you start to realize that whoever is in power doesn't have to do too much to create consent. Going back to a favorite example here is one of the videos in the important videos playlist, swanging.wmv, which is also in this brainstorm somewhere, where little tiny minute differences in initial condition can lead to crazy different outcomes as the consequences play out. So all a politician or somebody in charge has to do is sprinkle the right idea in someone's mind to more or less have the conversation go to where they want it to go. If you can find a way to secure that, then you get consensus. And it's not even conspiratorial to think that people can enjoy, or people can benefit, people in power can benefit and stay in power that way. And as a little bow on top, the thought finishes, the Reddit effect. In that example, having people that are of an argumentative nature on the internet upvote each other and weed out dissenting opinions leads to this wash where people agree. The other examples cited in this were university and churches, in this case the Protestant church. Going back to the student government, if you ask anybody to do kind of a powwow or a feel-good moment, you get to a point where all the original ideas have been said, and then we have people backing off of other people, more or less saying the same thing. And then, because the people that talk are the ones that want to talk in the first place, and they're usually people that have things to say that were the social butterflies, the overall effect is that, oh wow, choir or youth group is this super welcoming group where everybody gets along. Whereas that might not be the case. There might be some people whose opinions are not heard

0: and they feel the need to silence themselves for better or for worse. And the moment they speak up, this is also from experience, they are shut down immediately for the good of the cohesion. Now, that isn't always a bad thing. Sometimes there are some toxic ideas that are weeded out. Nothing is absolute. But at times, the baby is thrown out with the bathwater, and people cling to this idea that people are intrinsically good, and that whatever would have come out of those kinds of manufactured consent, out of that consent, rather, is the proper outcome. At the end of the day, this all stems from a healthy skepticism of humanity. Reading through Father Seraphim Rose, the division literally starts happening after the schism, where people insist on there being another revelation, another exciting thing to happen in the world of religion. The word is chiliasm. I don't know if that's being said correctly, but that is the idea that somewhat grows into humanism, the idea that individual intellect can lead someone into enlightenment. So when you try to argue with someone that they should be healthily skeptical of group herd think, you're literally up against a waterfall of 1,000 years of modern current, and it would pay off to go to some kind of catechism to convince yourself and to learn how to defuse this 1,000-year bomb respectfully and, most importantly, effectively. To summarize, that last point was about personal input in the Protestant churches when they bust out the whiteboard, oh no, that kind of thing, being very vapid, being very off-topic, and not being very edifying to anyone that participated, having no lasting power. But money talks, and as long as there's people that continue to contribute to those ministries, there will be those forces at work. And of course, it isn't all bad. There are countless examples of Protestant organizations setting up missionaries, feeding the poor, building houses, and that's great. They are doing the Lord's work, but that isn't enough. Considering the fact that you are listening to me speak, that's not enough for you either. So it pays off to investigate. It pays off to ask questions about the best place to invest your time and your energy. You only have one of you. And fighting for the truth is in your interest as well as everybody around you. This has been Juan De Leon. As always, Juan De Leon at... Wait, that's completely wrong. Juan at juandeleon.xyz. Maybe the first question to ask is what your email address is. But anyways, thank you for listening, and we'll catch you at the next one.
1: What do you mean?
2: I'm gonna be here. Where we from?

0: long.
1: I rehearsed with the animal. I want you to play war in the one. Was that? What do you mean? Oh, I'm not saying I want you to play in the future, as in like the show. It doesn't have to be really. So I want us to perfect, make those four songs perfect. Of course.
0: Right. You're ready?
2: Yeah.

0: And I can't hear anything. Can you make sure the connection? Oh, I can hear myself now. Can you turn up the guitar? I couldn't hear guitar at all. Can you turn up volume of the app a little bit? The opposite way. On the left. Yeah, there. Maybe, yeah.
1: Yeah. All right. Look of your old eyes.
0: Can you hear my voice? Can you hear my voice?
2: Yeah.
0: Yeah, I say the look of your old eyes.
2: Oh.
0: Yeah, reverb. I hear reverb.
2: Okay. Very less.
0: Can you turn down? You're really loud.
3: Oh, so it has to be like every.
0: You can't just turn down one micro.
3: Yeah.
0: Yeah. Wait, what changed?
2: What do you mean?
0: What changed?
2: You got quieter.
0: Oh, okay.
2: Yeah.
0: Okay, let's do that. From the. Oh, hell yeah.
2: Oh. Click dealer. I can't reach it.
0: You don't have to. Can you take down the mixer? The length.
2: Physical
0: mixer. Can you do that for me?
3: I think you.
0: Yeah.
2: I don't want to move.
0: Okay. Then, yeah. No. Yeah. I'll do that. No. Long. Never mind. Yes. Yeah. Perfect.
2: Don't play louder than the click.
0: What?

0: Yeah. Do my best to remember.
1: Which part? Oh, yeah. The last one? When we getting out of the... the ecstatic part, and then we go to... either we should have less sound during the... and then we go back to the speedy... intro riff, or vice the opposite. We should be really ecstatic, a lot of sound, and then we get...

0: Yeah, that was chaotic.
1: That was too chaotic.
0: Yeah, so the idea I had for that one was like do do do, like, you know, go big, bro. And then we go back to something like orthodox. But now we're making it more chaotic. I think we should play less.
2: During what?
0: During that part.
2: What?
0: No, less unified. But because we're getting less unified in there, we should play less. Like, we should play less notes. That's what we did with Andrew, right? Yeah. So I think that's why it sounded okay when we go going back to the end, because it was in the same floor. But we don't have to rip it. Oh, nice. Right.

0: Yes. Cool. Okay, that's what I was kind of thinking.
1: Like a different shot.
0: No, I know what he was saying. Okay. Well, that's a little
2: bored.
0: And everybody said that. So maybe we can even cut it down to the minimum to just show the pattern. And that for like four bars or something.
3: I was thinking that.
0: So we're not going back to the intro, you're saying. Because I think one idea I have is that we can like bite the bullet and we can end just in the middle, or like what is it, fade out in the middle of the cumbia part after we finish. And then we just fade out.
2: Yeah.
0: Nice.
2: Oh, wow.
0: Machine gun.
2: Arnold Schwarzenegger.
0: Yeah, well, no, that's what I was thinking when I wanted to play this riff. Oh, there it was. Yeah. Sure, yeah.
3: So why don't you
0: where do you want to end the song? How do you want to end the song? See, what we can do possibly is we can do, like, and then we fade out. Yeah, on stage there should be many ways.

0: Yeah.
1: Oh, yeah.
2: Oh, actually,
1: no, no, I think I'm seeing what. Cool. Can we do it one more time? I want to record so that I've.
2: Hard record?
3: No.
1: Can we record from that? That was kind of true. Okay. I'm going to record this then, from the top. Where should I put it? So we don't probably have to spread around. We can do it every. So we had
2: Yeah.
1: It was like a first every two, and then go to one. But now we can do it every bar.
2: Can we have an idea? Like, and eventually we just join you.
1: Sure. Okay. Let's do it.

0: How about you? I gotta
1: grab a cup.
2: Must dry it.
1: I need more. I want to cover every.
3: Another little.
1: Wait, what's that?
3: Mic.
1: Yeah, what is this? What's going on here?
4: Oh, it's a little recorder. Yeah.
1: Can I take this stand? I need this stand for a gig.
2: Two short stands and one mic stand and some mic.
1: Actually, you guys can use.
5: I really admit, I think of
1: what
5: else
1: is on that list.
5: Oh,
1: no, that one. Oh, no, he's got a show doing sound tomorrow.

0: sounds like a maggot eating your brain.
1: Do you always do this, actually?
0: Which Samba part? Are you talking about?
2: You can use these. I've been using it on that stand, actually.
1: Okay.
2: Because they're so light, they don't fuck up.
1: No, you don't have to play
2: it. So actually, you don't need that. Another stand, but bring it anyway.
1: Okay.
2: These are all my pencils. And those clips that are on the ones that I put up there.
1: It is a noise section. I didn't know that.
2: Oh, yeah.
1: I always like.
2: Yeah.
1: Oh, yeah.
2: Need some more.

Tamam, hiç. Görüşürüz. Hadi. Hadi.

0: you replacing a song? I understand. But I like the samba. I still play the samba quite a few. Or do you think fundamentally break apart? Yeah, I believe. But I want to have that foundation of having. If you guys want to play around with noise,
1: right. I guess. So he can still play the note in the samba.
2: Yeah. And we could, like.
1: Yeah, sure.

So on my plane, I was, oh well, I know, I completely understand. Yeah, I was gonna ask Alex to play that.

0: Sorry, wait. I was late. Can we do it one more time?
1: I was late.
2: Jared was late.
0: Yeah, I just remember. Yes, one more time.

Yeah, I just I forgot to keep track. Yeah, I know. We're getting there. One more time.

bastards are you poaching? Well, there's so many of us in town. Smelling sodas rolling down. Ha! Guys are trying, starting fires. This is how we're done for life. I've got our ties, our desires, just a sound afterlife.

0: I loved it.
1: Yeah. And then it happened, or that it needed. Yeah.
2: You remember?
3: Oh no!
0: I really like. We just make it a little more cleaner. That's. What song? Oh yeah. Okay.
1: Okay. Like it. I do like the idea.
0: Okay, that's Black Widow shit. Okay, okay. No, completely. Okay. Let's do that. Let me try. Can you take a video of this? I will forget.
1: Therefore,
2: yeah, is it going here?
4: Really?
1: Ooh, that's
0: when
1: cool.
0: Did she? Where did she spot?
1: Oh, just so you know, 45.
0: Okay, let's go.

0: So the second one do I play? I play the second one.
1: Oh yes.
2: You do a bass solo.
0: Yeah. Wait. Where am I? Oh, there. Starting there.
3: So.

0: Bro, I know what you're saying. I want to play for the first one cleanly with this. But after that, I'm going to switch to the pedal.
1: Okay.
2: Only on the hits.
3: Ah, oh, I got it.
2: Whole space to tap.
3: Got it.
2: Yeah.
0: Okay, let's do it.
2: The second time.
3: Okay, should I roll?

Oh, yeah.

0: I was gonna say, it's such a short note. If you do it in time, it sounds lame. You have to, like,
1: wait, so I should play noise like
0: yeah, take your time, follow
1: you. Oh, let's do one.

I never go in the box for news, smelling soda, swirling down. Got your tie, 35 cents home every day alive. I got your tie, 30 cents, 6 cents out,

Are you able to see? He wants to prove that I want a low, beautiful voice. Don't force. Okay, good, so making sure.

0: First verse is just remain the same.
1: We haven't decided.
0: I want to do that.
2: So the first half is just Buddhist chant.
0: So and then the second half, go line by line.
1: Sangha's
0: young lady, go bless your Olivia.
1: I only hear four times you can ascend. Three of the notes you're doing. And you can't go any higher. So we can only go up four times. Yeah. When do you want to do that? I was thinking like once every two bars, but you want to do them all.
0: So once every two bars.
1: Okay, that's what I was.
0: But no, the first.
1: Not the first half?
0: First half, keep it.
1: Okay, I got.
0: But there will be four two bars.
1: There will be.
0: Okay, yeah. Can we try?
1: We're not on top of
0: it. But I want to keep the vibes of Tibetan Buddhist chanting.
3: That's why
0: I'm totally down. I mean,
3: 100 monks and it would sound like a crowd. Sound effect.
0: That'd be great.
3: Like 100 people at this time. Yeah. That's a sound effect. On top of that, my knees, man.
0: That's the way Christian. Buddhists don't talk. Buddhists talk more and more. Now, I'll think about it as this has a lot to do. But yeah, I'm down. I mean, yeah, that'd be the best. Two people.
1: Yeah, but for now, I'll just double him at the fifth. Yeah,
0: and you can talk.
3: Compositionally, for the man, this is coming soon.
0: Do you wanna come to the center?
1: Yeah.
3: I think I'm understanding this song a little bit more today because how painful I am right now.
1: Oh no.
3: Yeah. Absolutely. All the Buddha.
0: Check.

0: Okay, so one more time.
1: Give me some kind of gesture. Every gesture has a prep to go. No, no, no. Sort of with your face. I would do art.
0: And once the
1: yeah, you can do whatever.
2: I would.
0: So
2: it's gonna be
0: in the recording.
2: In the live. In the recording.
1: That is fine.
0: Okay. More time. Talk. You don't have to talk.
1: Are you feeling him?
2: No,
1: but yes, but no.
2: Okay.

0: I know how to get back, but I'll take it. I know you're doing a lot at the same time. Or maybe
1: I'm really scared of hope.
0: I don't see any point going back beyond hope.
1: Sure. Okay. One more time.
2: One, two, three, four.
0: One more time.

0: Although it should be longer. We should hold a little longer.
1: Yeah, and I'm still not getting a cue.
2: Better way, bro.
1: I didn't smell you. I smell.
0: Okay, we can get out. Where are you recording?
1: I mean, call it now.
0: Where are we recording all this Buddhist chanting?
1: Yeah, I messed up the last one. I went up too early.
2: Alright. Ladies and gentlemen.
1: You're a nice female.
2: Oh, yeah. Alright.
0: Comrades as in like soldiers? Comrade as in soldiers or friends?
2: Comrade.
0: Oh.
1: Let me see the part that you gave me. I have.
0: Go see a hospital. Do you have insurance? You don't have insurance.
2: If I die, I die.
1: You want me to slide like this?

0: really hard consistently. My hand is hard. This is a good one. Yeah, good enough. No, is this hand's okay?
1: Maybe we can start slower.
0: No.
2: Remember, we spoke about.
1: I know. Even if we slow it down, it's for the sake of practice. We will eventually get faster.

0: everybody, have them. Hello.
1: Sure, yeah.
2: Yeah, the bass does sounds much more full. Is that the one you sent me? Oh, yeah. Can we do one more time?
3: We have two. We have
2: okay, cool. Then can we do one more time? From the top,
1: We both forget to.
2: The four times?
1: Okay.
2: I don't know what you're talking about.

0: Absolutely. No.
1: But fun. I really want that part. That feel. I want before the drum. So you have a feel, right?
2: For that part of the
1: rest. Oh, yeah. For sure.
3: Okay. Hello there. You got a void, a silence in your day? Well, let Whole Wheat fill it up. Let it plug your ears. Let it plug up all your orifices. This is Whole Wheat Juan. Today is the 18th of May, 2024. It is now 6:20. 20 minutes have elapsed since the last recording of the episode. And the day is quite a bit brighter. Very beautiful, very overcast. And hopefully Mr. Sun comes out and gives us that beautiful vitamin D that we can then expose to the whiter parts of her skin to get more vitamin D, in case you didn't already know that. Whiter areas of the skin, like your bare buttocks, make more vitamin D when exposed to it. And at least here in the US, it is spring, so it is about that time to go out to the beach and have a good time with your beach buddies. There are only a handful of topics that are brought up on this stream, either the stream itself, or something vaguely moral or religious, or this third topic, which will be today's menu, which is more of the tinfoil hat variety, so I'll give you time to go to your prized cupboard and get one for yourself. And we'll kick things off with the first topic here. Pick a job that you can leave at work, or at least doesn't force you to deal with people outside of the office. This particularly came from a frustrating part of the semester. In short, there is this whole ordeal about being afraid to exit modernity and drop out of school in order to study a trade or jump right into an apprenticeship. But that doesn't matter too much. That is the headspace that was written in. But that was more in reference to people in immediate circles that seem to be glued to their cell phones, and not in a Zoomer social media kind of way, but very much in a professional capacity. That is, those people are expected to be on call 24/7 in case the boss changes his mind and wants to wear purple instead of pink for Sunday's church service, or the boss has cold feet about entering a business venture with another group and he needs a yes man to convince him to take the deal, both of which are real examples that happen to people. Okay, maybe the pink to purple was a bit of a hyperbole, but definitely there has been work being done outside of the actual workplace, outside of business-oriented emails, where people voluntarily give out their personal phone number, or maybe themselves don't separate work correspondence from personal correspondence, and they seem perfectly fine in this rhythm of life where they can never quite be disconnected and be by themselves alone. Hence, today's cold opening. And the comment about picking a job was almost a form of advice directed at the person that wrote it, which will definitely be used as a heuristic for choosing whatever job happens to respond to solicitation in the future. Although, given the nature of trade jobs, that might just be the ticket out of that self-established prison, but we'll see. That might just be wishful thinking. Maybe the expectation is that people be on call for odd jobs. Oh, speaking of odd jobs, there is an entire market of people dedicated to not having a fixed schedule and being called at random hours to do specific jobs. There's a few apps that do that, and there was a friend that primarily made their living by doing that. Granted, they lived with their parents, but it was a way to live life. And similarly, most wage cut jobs become that way, be it serving or retail, because people call out left and right. People drop like flies simply because they're hungover, or, well, maybe they have good excuses. We always like giving people the benefit of the doubt here at Whole Wheat. But in any case, there are vacancies up the wazoo, and that leaves people sitting by at home picking their belly button lint, at least they believe so. The managers believe their employees to be doing so, to call them and to come in, to have them come in to work. Oh, I know the word for that. That is gig economy. That is what Uber and Postmates, Grubhub, all those consumer COVID era businesses are built off of. But even before that, old school, there is truck driving. The peak loner job for middle-aged dads is the truck driver. And those guys are expected to be on call practically all the time to do odd jobs and expected to not quite know where they're going to end up at night, which is fair enough. There's no such thing as a free lunch. And the price they're paying for a pretty disposable job is having a job that not many people want to do because of not being able to be with family or with relationships, that kind of thing. There are family members, many of which, that have fallen into that rhythm, and not to attest to any form of entitlement, but it's certainly confusing or frustrating trying to hang out with these people and seeing them glued to their phone, either giving advice to a newbie or trying to pick up more shifts or drop them off to other people in some WhatsApp group chat while you're trying to crack a beer or simply have a conversation with these kind of people. And it makes you say, wow, these people are no better than the 14-year-olds binging TikTok, in the aspect of they're not any more present in their daily life than the 14-year-olds, the ones that we all like to shit on. That doesn't quite go away. And that brings us to our topic of where this idea, where this normalization comes from of that idea of always being on call. Now, this is a bit of a far stretch, but school definitely has a big part to play in that. That is, not being able to leave the schooling at school and having homework. And these days, especially with homework being turned in on Canvas, correspondence is expected to be done outside of class and even outside of the professor's office hours. I've seen replies come in at off hours of the day, like 8 p.m. on a Monday, but the expectation is there from the get-go, and that results in people thinking, oh, a job means the same as school, being on call, being submissive to this higher entity, and adapting to constant changes in demand. After all, that is what is sought after in most resumes and in most interview/screening processes. And just to round things off, we will read off some loosely related points here in this text document. Here it says, coffee complacency liquid. That is, the meme of the office worker is that they can't get up until they've had their morning coffee, and that if it wasn't for the coffee, maybe they would ironically wake up out of their stupor and say, what am I doing here? This has experienced, or rather, there is firsthand experience with building a caffeine habit and going off of it, where a lot of social and economic liminal space in the world of retail can be tolerated a lot more with coffee or with some kind of drug in you. What was that mentioned before? That we can all be pretty sure that most retail workers are not sober when they're working. Either they're drunk or high off their mind. That is the more urban friendly alternative. Alcohol is very much still a white trash kind of ordeal. But the sentiment remains the same. What different is coffee? Coffee is also classified as a psychostimulant, so it does leave the brain changed, no different than Adderall, no different than any kind of other drug. It simply has less addictive potential, but people take that statistic and then run off to the races with it, and they end up drinking 6, 7, 8 cans of Red Bull just to get through the day, and they wonder why their heartbeat is beating a cumbia beat. Imagine that if it actually beat erratically. That would be cool. That's like the beginning of a Mexican commercial. I want to write that down. And that was that. If anything, the last point here can be, the good thing about being a cashier is that even if you get Karens, you deal with them for an average of 1 minute and then probably never see them after they swear that they'll never be back. It's not like they're your boss, which they would be if you're a self-employed trade or a white-collar worker. If you don't like somebody at a job that continges on the happiness of a few specific privileged people, you're screwed. And then, as a footnote, ministry of any Protestant church in an affluent area. Now, the last thing that the wage cook retail market needs is apologetics, but that can be seen as an argument for not wanting to advance the corporate ladder. Because the moment that you are held accountable for other people, you start fearing the all-seeing eye of corporate, and you can get away with far less, and expectations are higher, and depending on the job, that might also include the aforementioned being on call 24 hours for any sudden changes, which, as a full disclaimer, is fine for some people. Some people are really dedicated to their job, be it a volunteer organization, a religious organization, and that is completely fine, but there is a sizable subsect of people that don't want to be tethered to their jobs and have a right to not be so, but that right can only be exercised if they themselves make the life choices they need to make in order to not rely on those kinds of jobs. Hence why skilled labor is a pretty cool gig. That is, if you're really good at fixing toilets or fixing electrical wiring or hell, even playing the bass guitar or translating between two languages, you can do that wherever you want. And if you don't like the people you're working for, just work for different people. That flexibility does come at the cost of stability. That kind of freelance work probably doesn't come with health benefits, but that is up to the person themselves to weigh the benefits of having the 401k, the benefits, the paid vacation, versus the flexibility of going home wherever they call home. It could be an urban dwelling or a giant plot of land, and to be one with themselves or their family. Now, here at Whole Wheat, we know what our choice is, but hopefully you equip yourself with the tools to make the right choice for yourself. This has been Whole Wheat Juan. As always, Juan at juandeleon.xyz. We don't pretend to know everything here, so if you know something we don't, hit us up, and we'll catch you in 24 hours. Take care.
0: Hello out there. This is Whole Wheat Juan. Today is the 31st of January, 2025, and we are going to get right to it. Today's logistical goal is to see if we can get away with not using a pop filter on this nice dynamic microphone. This time it is close mic'd as opposed to last time where it was farther away. And the goal is to be able to eradicate all noise as much as possible. That is the logistical technological hurdle for today, but the main focus for you is the content, which is the brainstorm.md file, which you'll find on the website. And first point at the very top, the order is from newest to oldest, so it might be a while until we get to your favorite point, but in any case, first point says, wow, you're always studying. This quote is actually from a roommate who passes by the living room where the main computer is. And the point continues, just because you're on a computer doesn't mean you're hard at work, lol. And the context here is that the roommate is about 50, maybe 55, and they come from an era where having a computer meant that you had important work to do. Either you were typing up documents or you were processing numbers, doing something mathematical, doing something to do with studying. If you recall that encyclopedias used to come in CD-ROMs and you would have to read them on your computer before Wikipedia was a thing. That is the kind of energy that this roommate is channeling when he says, wow, you're always studying. And then the point continues, this is the state of smartphones in current year. And this harkens back to a video Luke Smith made, which is not on his main YouTube channel. You'll have to go to his PeerTube instance. The title is, what's wrong with the internet now? And his focus is on the internet. But the point here remains the same, that desktops are useful bits of technology because inherently they come with a keyboard. The keyboard was invented to make input as fast as possible to encourage the web 1.0 of the internet to create and to publish. Not so much a back and forth exchange that would come later, but that is the mentality with which computers were made, were designed in the 70s or 60s, whenever mainframe computing became a thing. Smartphones are in contrast to this, Luke Smith says, and says that they are consumption devices because it is so cumbersome to put in text. the format lends itself to doom scrolling on Instagram, on TikTok, on all those social media that have taken advantage of this inherent feature of smartphones for their own benefit. But that is where that comes from. When you're on a smartphone, you're goofing off. And when you're on a computer, that means it's serious work. People think you're doing homework, that you're on that Canvas that all the kids talk about. For those not in the loop, Canvas is the infrastructure that teachers use in high schools and colleges to give homework assignments. So that is what that is about. And of course, there are exceptions to this. A lot of people, for better or for worse, have their work email logged in on their personal phone. They don't make that distinction between work and home phone yet. And they end up doing a lot of work on the go, either on the toilet or when someone's driving them, either their spouse or a friend, to and from places. It is possible to get things done on a smartphone, but more often than not, it is used to goof off. And the inverse is also true too, which is why this is written, because I have to keep telling the person that always studying isn't necessarily the case. Work, there is so much to do on a computer connected to the internet that does not involve serious work. But that is something that can't quite be explained in a passing transaction, in a passing conversation. And it would take a while to explain the intricacies of 4chan. Not that that is a good answer or anything, but that kind of mentality is very new and only applies to millennials and lower. So that disparity is why this is here. And the point finishes with saying, not to mention that most kids can't even visualize a file system, folders. And that is absolutely true, not based off of anecdotal evidence, but just by talking to people in circles. The consensus is that kids have no reason to know what a file system is because everything is tied to apps. You do things in apps as opposed to manipulating bits to fit the paradigm of a desktop operating system. That made sense at the time when that was the only way to get online. But now we have the least common denominator of a web browser that launches on a portable operating system that most people, 99% of people, probably don't even have root access to. Not that that matters to anybody, but that's a thinker. The metaphor here is also about cars, where when they started, no one quite knew what they were. They were very much only for enthusiasts and people that were into mechanical engineering. And then they became popular enough, cheap enough, to have normal people, normies, as the memers would call them, actually drive them. But back then, you needed to know a lot about how to maintain a car. You were expected to do oil changes. Well, not that you're not now, but back then you had to drive manual. All these things that came from inherent limitations of the technology at the time. But when automatic transmissions came out and engines stopped knocking and doing all that, now you could give your grandma a Toyota Corolla and expect her to drive it for the next 30 years and expect that car to outlive her 1,000 times over. Cars have gotten to the point where everybody can drive them and a service economy has grown around them where now people aren't expected to know that much. And if you have a problem, if something breaks, you take it to the repair person, they charge you parts and labor, and then you have your device as good as new. That is, of course, assuming that we don't have planned obsolescence. One can only imagine what Teslas are doing these days. But for ordinary gas-powered vehicles, that is very much the norm. If you're friends with someone that runs a repair shop and you ask them, for example, to fix your computer screen, going back to the computers and getting out of the metaphor land, they'll probably give you a strange look and they'll say, "Bruh, I'm scamming you. You could probably figure out how to do this. This actually happened." But that is the point. The main point being that if people don't have to know something, they probably won't know it. So kids in the current year know a lot less about computers than people did 10 or 20 years ago. And that's not to their disadvantage. They don't need to know. Things that are old-fashioned become an art, kind of like this very stream, the art of speaking extemporaneously on a platform that cannot be streamed on demand, that needs to be heard, sat down, and paid attention to. And because we're too lazy for segues, we'll just go on to the next point that says, Orthodoxy requires a rejection of modern culture. This sounds really obvious, but makes convincing older parents and friends difficult who are very happy with what the system has given them, or at the very least convinced that their way is the only way. This comes up a lot in conversation when you get to the nitty-gritty of theology and praxis, especially with Catholic brethren. And they say, well, what is the point of doing all this if you guys just have a slightly different liturgy? And then you start thinking to yourself, well, what does it take to get to this person? What needs to happen in someone's mind to reject what is most comfortable and to go with something that is truth, supposedly, that is the sure thing? And to this day, there doesn't seem to be any thought process behind it that does not involve some kind of reactionary movement or skepticism of the present. The so-called Lindy effect ticking in, saying that older things have stood the test of time and are usually more reliable. Now, where does that come from? That can come from many different things. That could even come from influencers. That is why Luke Smith is mentioned so much on this show, because one of his big themes is escaping the internet, doing something with your life involving real people and real social connections. That is in that context. But there's also maybe a political context, people that don't believe in democracy, people like Curtis Yarvin, or otherwise known as Mencius Moldbug. So there's that angle. But most importantly, there is an undercurrent. That is, it is inevitable that people start thinking kind of reactionarily, socially as well. You ask any boomer and they'll say kids are being promiscuous, or at least kids are not thinking about the consequences, when in actuality they have never thought that way. That is the cat and mouse game that has always gone on, and mentioning it itself is not very noteworthy. What is noteworthy is saying, well, if we're going to get to that point anyway, well, why not just start there and assume that everything new is not necessarily bad, but is more likely to be bad. Nassim Taleb talks a lot about noise, being a statistician, person that works in statistics, in order to avoid butchering that word again. And he brings up in his book, Anti-Fragile, anecdotes about stockbrokers meticulously reading the market and trying to time it. And whereas there are people that can indeed make a lot of money in the stock market, those are what he calls black swan events. And this is related. Just wait a moment. Or unicorn moments, moments that you can only find once in a blue moon. But the majority of people end up failing. And there is this bias saying that we only see successes and assume that the odds are a lot higher because we see the successes and we don't see the hundreds and thousands of people that have fallen down and failed and moved on to something else. The same goes for music. Try explaining to your mom or your dad or for your caretaker that music isn't getting worse. It's just that the music you remember back then was the best of back then. There was bad music then, just like there is good music now, but there is so much more to sift through and you can't just skip to the good part. You have to wait for the industry to roll itself out organically. And the same can be said about philosophy. Here, going back to orthodoxy, theology. That is, if you're a skeptic of Protestantism, that comes with a good reason, because that was born under the undercurrent of modernism, humanism, Chiliasm, which refers to the idea of wanting to be special, specifically in the context of reaching the end of those 1,000 years mentioned in the book of Revelation in the Bible. Those are ideas that have stemmed, according to Seraphim Rose, since the schism, and those are his reasons to believe that orthodoxy is correct and everything else is he says to be wrong, but here to neutralize that a bit. More likely to be wrong because it's born under a modern mentality. And we have to wait for those ideas to stand the test of time. Splintering, in this case, is kind of an indication that it wasn't able to stay cohesive. And while orthodoxy has had its fair of old believers and people that have wanted to be more orthodox than the orthodox, newcomers to the game, should be clarified, it has more or less kept to its idea of autocephaly, saying that the Serbians recognize the Russians who recognize the Greek, etc., etc. And that has worked, although that isn't an argument in itself to support orthodoxy. But then again, this entire thing isn't really an argument supporting orthodoxy. This is just amusing at why someone might want to become orthodox. What is going through their head to make them want to step foot in a foreign culture's church? To close here, we're going to bring back our boy Luke Smith and go to a point he made during a live stream where he said that the best way to red pill someone is to get them to work out. Now, that isn't like a boxer testosterone riddled rager of a reply, even though it could be, but rather he focuses on giving people back a locus of control. They're a locus of control, more succinctly. You see that theme in his videos about what is freedom and what is free will and being intransigent when it comes to standing up, sometimes autistically, for what you believe in, either the open source movement or your religion. But in this live stream, it is the context of making people believe, this is also a Ted Kaczynski idea, that they are truly in control of their destiny and they don't need a political party or a support group to tell them otherwise. They don't need to put money into this insurance pool in case things hit the fan. You can take action yourself, either stockpile food or build a mentality that encourages you to be self-reliant and to not need much to begin with. That is already a breakthrough into thinking like a Christian. But then again, Buddhists and Hindu probably have the same idea. The takeaway here is that evangelization, which is a point more down on the brainstorm, but we don't have time for it today, doesn't work. But rather, getting to know someone and knowing not only what they believe now, but little holes, little gaps in their reasoning that, this sounds very manipulative, but that you could see and you could take to your advantage to show them something they hadn't seen before. That could be done after knowing the person, or through the internet, can be done through an algorithm. If the algorithm sees, like YouTube's, that you like memes, so it gives you Luke Smith's content that's full of Wojax, 4chan, poll tier brain rot, that's gonna be what brings you in the door, and then the ideas keep you in the door. In real life, you don't have the privilege of an algorithm, so when explaining why you do the things you do, you need to keep in mind that people, at least in this sense of being an orthodox apologist, you're working against 1,000 years of philosophical cruft, so to speak. You have to push through that and deconstruct little by little, maybe sprinkle a little in the beginning about, well, why is this that way? And not just be militant and angry, because being angry is being impulsive and that won't take you anywhere. But rather sitting down, shutting up and listening to the other person. The quote from Luke Smith is, this sounds really gay, but you have to be a friend of the person to that person. And this applies very much here. On that positive note, if you can call that positive, this is the end of today's show. This has been Whole Wheat Juan on the 31st of January, 2025. We will catch you at the next one and take care of yourselves.
1: Hello.
2: Sure.
1: Oh.

0: That's why it was feedback.
1: Wait, but this wasn't.
0: Yeah. I hear something.
1: Yeah.
0: It's really quiet.
1: Yeah. Can you hear me? Yeah.
2: Alright, I'll put this on.
1: Yeah.
2: This is rather quiet.
0: Yeah, because we don't have two.
2: We only have one.
1: Yeah. Okay, let's go.
2: Can I add some theater?
0: Yeah.
2: Yeah. No, you don't see. You feel.

sacramento me llevará. 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

0: is this too quiet?
1: It feels fine to me.
0: Okay.
1: Quiet for.
0: I think you can't. I think that's the low of the marshal is too strong.
1: I don't.
0: It was boomy. And also, I don't know. I think it's just this can cuts off the high tone, and I couldn't really hear it. But is it fucking loud already?

0: Okay, fine. Oh, right, can we practice the last part one more time?
1: Yeah.
0: The outro. Yeah.
2: Fucking laugh.
1: After the.
0: Why don't we start from the. There. One more time. So the latter half of that. Is it fucking loud?
3: Yeah.
0: Okay. One, two, three.

0: I was playing like that. Was it? Okay. I didn't play E.
1: Okay. Cool.
0: Van's gonna have 200 earbuds.
2: Great. I don't think that'll be enough, but.
1: Let's go, Drifter.
2: Drifter, go!
1: Okay. Any question before going through?
2: Oh.

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I smell sawdust when I roll down her gutter tight. Study thighs, study thighs. Stand her own everyday life. Stress us out after a life. Languish, young lady. Prepare the horse for a stride. To where the fiery water strives. Outside the wall we humbly thrive. Languish, young lady. Languish, young lady. For one sword to end our life. There, we stick with our own woman. When we start a straightened life, straightened life, straightened life. Language, young lady, la la la, language, young lady. Go oblivious or to Bolivia. There, we stick with our woman. There, we stick with our own woman.

0: don't. I want to do that. Okay. But how do we do that? Well, because that was.
1: Yeah. Each year, one time. Yeah.
0: Can we practice that part? And also, Andrew, when we go back to Drifters from the poetry reading part, I think it was. It might have been accent, but I like. Instead of making the dreamy thingy one more time, let's do the steady or the drifter when we go back to Drifters.
2: So, I stopped.
0: But you don't have to switch to symbol. You can do steady thing. Can we try that? Maybe something steady and B. Wait, can we do from the this part? One, two, three, four.

0: was a
1: no, he has been cured.
0: Really?
1: Yeah,
0: I think
1: right.
0: Lumbar feels like, oh,
1: so. How can we cue that?
0: Are we going to do our
1: video that? Okay.
0: Then I go when we go back to the lower.
1: Right. So I cue you when we... So previous bar or something. Yeah. Okay. And also I forgot... I had to go to G.
0: Yeah.
1: But I repeated.
0: What
1: did you think about the dreamy form of dream?
0: It sped up a fuck ton.
1: Yeah. Can we keep the tempo? But I like the idea.
0: Keep the tempo. You want
1: No. Keep the slow tempo of the previous. 1, 2, 3.

0: That's about four.
1: Yeah, that's what my eyes open. I didn't know where it was. In the lead sheet, or five.
2: Yeah, the last bar could be five.
1: Show actually. Us how you.
2: Right. You did.
3: That's the line.
1: Yeah.
2: Like three, four? You all are playing.
1: The next chord, you get that one?
2: Oh, yeah.
1: Okay, good. The last time you played one, then he played it. And I was like, where the hell's.
2: Yeah, I was waiting for him.
1: Wait.
2: Oh, so there's a dichotomy. I mean, there's a, I gotta wait.
3: I can wait.
1: You just go
2: with him.
1: I'll wait.
2: I don't know, wait. Yeah. Let's try it. You guys first, 4-4.

0: I know, but I thought I have to wait for it.
1: Oh, you start right away.
0: Oh, my one. Wait, so my one is you guys too. So I can just keep the way I was doing.
1: Yeah, ready?
0: So.
1: You wanna start?
0: Oh,
1: ideally, you're not talking.
0: So he's gonna.
1: No, he
0: okay. Let's try.

0: also, it sounded like you diverted that a lot of words. What they're playing. And it still sounds like Drifters. 3, 4, 1, 2, 3, 4.
1: So you want me to begin blues right away?
0: Yeah, maybe not right away. Oh, okay. But if they're not expecting it, and then the beat comes in the...
1: So I can keep the way too?
0: Yeah, so you were doing right away.
1: Oh, okay.
0: So maybe...
1: Okay, okay, cool.
0: That's the way you did it, yeah?
1: Right, right. Okay, let's do one more time. Just one last time. And then let's go through the entire song.
0: Okay.
1: But can we go at this?
0: Okay.
1: So I signalize. So when you hear this. Okay.
2: Yeah, I don't mind hitting.
1: Oh, then let's sync up.
0: Sync up? Okay.
1: So I'll cue you guys. Well, this is gonna be cue. I don't know if it is in time, but this is the way I want it.
2: Yeah, I understand that.
0: That hit.
2: Oh, is that
0: what
2: you're
1: doing? Yeah. One more. So the latter half of this emo part. 1, 2, 3, 4.

0: Mm-hmm. After this comes Adios Teres.
1: Think about it, it worked.
0: Okay, let's go through Dream one more and then go over everything. Do we have time?
1: Yeah.
0: I don't think it's 40 minutes fully.
1: No,
0: yeah.
1: One day.
2: What it is.
0: I just don't know what was.
2: What about it? Okay.
0: We wanted to install it.
1: We could. Mm-hmm. We already did.
0: Yeah, well, just
1: we could do without the live. Yeah. Doing a live exactly the same way as the first one.

I stopped by the innocent town. I neck with a girl up on the balcony, up on the balcony. I smell sawdust when I roll down her gutter tight, sturdy thighs. Stun her own everyday life, which stresses out after life, after life of ours. Laggish young lady, prepare the horse for us to ride. To where the fiery water strikes outside the wall, with humbly, humbly thrive, language young lady. Who once saw to end of a line. There we stick with her, woman. When we start up the straightened life, language young lady, language young lady. Go oblivious, or to Bolivia. There we stick with our woman. There we stick with our own woman. Ah!

0: Thank you.
1: If you're offended, maybe we could start.
0: Right, right.
1: Mm. Right now it feels very monotonous. True. Why are they playing?
0: But I wanna start with like nice naminori, like nice, you know, surfing mode.
1: Yeah, yeah.
0: But I wanna start this. But in terms of volume and energy, busyness, yeah. Christian gets more dense.
1: We can start loud.
0: You wanna try?
1: Yeah.
0: Okay.
1: And also not with the direct.
0: Oh, like.
1: Yeah. You don't know what to do
0: in
1: this.
0: Oh, okay.
1: Already.
0: Okay. Sure. Let's do meet when you got 1, 2, 3, 4. After the end of poetry reading part.

0: Oh yeah, maybe one's not there. Enjoy. But I think it's worth. Yeah, can we start? And then.
1: What the heck? You did that one more.
2: I know.
0: I did two twice. Okay, sorry. 1, 2, 3, 4. Are we? Are we?

0: If you have brain
1: power, I will try to have something. Okay. Any confusement?
2: But I'm just winging it.
0: Yep, that makes two of us.
1: Yeah,
0: that makes it. End up proud.
1: Yeah. Pride boys.
0: Pride all. Not proud.

0: just to get the transition. The same time. Let's start at the...
1: The new post is on. Yeah, true. And I think that's cool. Alright, cool.

0: All right. So, from the outro. Yeah. Como Chingas transition?
1: Yeah.
0: Should we start immediately, Como Chingas?
1: It's up to you. If you don't,
0: it's the beginning of
1: the show. Yeah, yeah. Okay.
0: Start, really,
1: I told that whatever, how we slapped into the song, it'll be on.
0: It was really anime-like. But I really always liked the way we used to start Como Chingas after all of the waltz. That's also cool.

Trim the outro then.

Alright, so we are done from Santa Ana. Two songs that we just played. The first song is called Punkish Eyebrows. The second song was what? Como Chingas, yes. Yeah. So before we go to next song, I'd like to show some gratitude to the venue. El Rincón. Gracias, obrigado, por favor. Yes, we are done. My name is Takeru Matsunobu. This is Juan de Leon, Andrew Martinez, y Cesar, what's his last name? I don't remember what his last name is, but it's fine. Cesar Hernandez, maybe. Without further ado, let us go to next song. This is a new song, and we're still working on it.

imperative is how important, while I stop by the innocent, I neck with a girl upon the balcony, smelling sawdust when I roll down her skirt tight, her skirt tight, sturdy thighs, sturdy thighs. 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To where the fiery water strides, to where the fiery water strides, outside the wall we humbly, humbly, humbly thrive, Lancashire lady. 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

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Alright, let's go in to the next song. Next song is called Adios Teresa. If you have Teresa in your house, in your mind, you're not dreaming of, you have been dreaming of Teresa. Don't say adios, don't say ever, don't ever say adios. Because nobody knows how important Teresa is to you.

0: I guess I have a sandwich.
1: It doesn't.
0: Good thing that happened.
1: But I was faint.
0: Did you actually? Your eyes.
1: Yeah.
0: Adios.
1: That's
0: good. Yeah.
1: Adios. That is going on, bro. Four times. Yeah, the beginning was a little. Well, the outro, I was faint. I
0: really felt it.
1: Can we do the intro one more time?
0: Yeah, keep in mind.
1: Yeah, what's the cut up?

0: It's like Alex want some help. I just can't start.
1: I said it, but I can't say it on stage. I'll do one.

0: more time. Push up.
1: Yeah.
0: In the meanwhile, we gotta set up.
1: Down tune.
0: What? Down tune. Amor Prohibido.
2: Yeah, we do.
0: Bye. Thank you.

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It was called Adios Teresa. Alright, next song is a cover. We don't really cover shit, but we felt the need of covering shit this time. This is not shit though. The shite, and I hope you'll enjoy it.

song. Pretty famous Mexican song, if you guys know it. And, you know, because this is a famous song, if you recognize it, please sing along with us if you can.

0: think we should make it extraordinarily louder than previous song. Otherwise, you'd be just, well, what are they doing? Yeah. Like, way louder.
1: Yeah, I pedal all the way.
0: And I will tell the Yusuf that to turn up your bass, DI. Is it DI? He can do that.

0: Thank you. It was called Amor Prohibido. Drea. What did you think?
1: I don't hear anything. It sounds like noise.
0: Should we tell them that it was Amor Prohibido? Okay. It's totally possible. Nobody recognized.
2: I think it's more like, well, you are going to be mic'd. So, as long as you sing with conviction, people will know it's the lead.
0: Okay, let's go. Oh, so where's my cable? Papa!
3: Find one. Well, I found two cables.
2: Wow.
0: What was happening?

0: do Rush. No. Okay, cool, that's perfect. Can we do the chorus part one more time? I forgot
1: it's it. It's 55.
0: All right, what's next?
2: Waltz.
0: Oh, just waltz, okay.
1: Simply. And for waltz, after mezzo?
0: No, this, I just want to
1: say. Okay.
0: Honestly, I might want you to speak, especially before Amor Prohibito.
1: Okay.
0: It takes a little, can you do that, your radio talk?

Thank you for coming here. This is the last song called Waltz in Retreat. This is published on any music platform either today or tomorrow, so check it out. We are called Done, D-O-N-E, all lowercase, D-O-N-E. 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Thank you very much for coming. Thank you very much.

0: Thank you. Bye.
1: I fucked up the last few chords.
0: That's it. Can we do only that part then? One more time. Only that part.
2: The union says no.
1: You're part of the union?
0: Are you?
2: No, not actually. Oh, okay. But you know, Andrew said you guys have
0: to. Can't play that part, only that outro?
1: Okay.
2: That part?
1: Yeah. No, just.
2: The, yeah, so the
1: from the beginning.
2: Yeah.
1: Okay. 1, 2, 3, 3, 3.

Monday, June 9th, 2025, and today's microphone of choice is a hand-me-down carrier-locked smartphone from 2016, the new daily driver. More than anything, that's just to EQ the mic and have that preset ready for any impromptu sessions in the car or in somebody's room or anywhere with a bit of privacy. So that is the logistics. First up on the chopping block is the existence of this stream in the first place. It always comes up, but in this context is the justification for taking the time to talk into the void and to have somebody tune in on the internet, and the benefit of said listener, the benefits, rather, that they derive from listening to such contrived content. And that isn't said self-deprecatingly, but rather in the context of hitting the Dunning-Kruger curve of orthodoxy, but this could honestly happen anywhere, the Dunning-Kruger curve of realizing that you don't know anything and that sometimes it's better just to keep your mouth shut. This could almost be seen as an inverse of becoming black-pilled against media, all media, not just of one political inclination or the other, but rather the entertainment complex as a whole being a psyop meant to sell ideologies, sell product, and the subsequent loss of interest in said media. All of that is a fancy way of saying, once you realize that everybody is lying to you for their benefit, you naturally become reluctant to even consume content in the first place. But if you flip the mirror around, you realize that anything outside of person-to-person interaction, whether one-on-one or in small groups, in real life, contributes to that entertainment complex to some extent. This is also an issue that Luke Smith has wrestled with in a few live streams. He has mentioned, even if jokingly, the idea of his stream being socially harmful for those, not socially, spiritually harmful for those who tune in, and whether or not he's doing himself a disservice by hosting live streams or not. Now, the mere fact that he stopped doing live streams probably answers that question, but as you may know, he continued to make videos again, or at least upload them, after his year and a half hiatus. So in his mind, there must be some merit to sharing the good word to anyone that will listen. A potential theory as to why Luke Smith disappeared and came back as someone that is currently exploring the faith might be almost like an incubation period of sorts. Going back to that Dunning-Kruger curve, once you realize that you don't know anything and that everything you do can potentially have massive consequences, the so-called butterfly effect, to those around you, your body language, your energy that you emote to the people around you, to speak in religiously neutral terms, even the number-wearing women's, can attest to the idea of energy, someone's energy not being quite right, or someone's energy being off, passing the vibe check, whatever you want to call it. We're not as good at hiding our true selves as we might believe we are, unless you're Ted Bundy. But for the 99.9% of us, we wear our hearts on our sleeves, and some people pride themselves by doing that, but that's beside the point. It is very well likely, that Luke Smith chose to withdraw from the internet while he finished his catechism to become fully chrismated, or in his case baptized, into the Orthodox faith. Because at the very least, while the difference between being a day away from chrismation versus the day after isn't big, the same way that someone doesn't feel 27 after having been 26, it's a gradual change. But having gotten to that point is, if anything, indication of a proper headspace. And there are many people that might consider these kinds of musings or ramblings to be unproductive or paranoid. Some people don't think about the ramifications of the people around them to them and them towards other people, and tend to go with their impulses as to what is good or bad in any immediate moment. And of course, this isn't binary. There is a gradient. There's some people that might be aware of some pernicious tendencies and might correct for those, but
we can never have the full picture, so skepticism is the way to go, or in layman's terms, shutting up, being quiet, unless you have a pressing reason to speak and to bring attention to yourself. That is actually a Hopko point. Let me get a document so I quote it correctly.

0: Here it is. I hope you enjoyed the paper rustling noises. But the document handed out by the parish priest in a catechism class one day is called For Those Seeking Truth, 12 Things to Do as Part of Your Rule of Life, with the subheading Aids in Christian Formation According to Father Thomas Hopko. Now, Thomas Hopko is, or rather was, the Dean Emeritus at St. Vladimir's Orthodox Seminary, so he's had a lasting effect on many people that went there, including the parish priest himself. There's a term that likes to be thrown around in the Orthobro circles, based in Hopko-pilled, so this is the kind of guy we're dealing with. But all that said, his point, which is pertinent to this topic, number 9, during this time, try to speak as little as possible without irritating others. Do not try to make your opinions known or accepted in conversations unless asked. Listen to others. Be attentive to their presence and their needs. Do not argue with anyone about anything. Now, immediately off the bat, you can tell that that's referring to those aforementioned ortho bros that might want to defend their budding faith with their burning passion and shooting them down before they hurt themselves, which they will inevitably do because they haven't built the ability to argue for the faith yet. If you could even call that arguing. The Orthodox don't quite like to argue as much as they like to appeal to tradition, which for a lot of logicians, logic people, could be considered a logical fallacy, but let's not get into that. The point is here that those currently pursuing catechism ought to speak as little as possible because it serves as a humility pill of sorts. Once you stop talking and stop imposing your will on others, you start building the muscle of discernment where you listen more attentively to those around you and maybe even perhaps learn something that you would have glossed over before in your efforts to assert your own knowledge. You know what you know. You can't gain anything from that, besides maybe saying it in a unique and rhetorically convincing way. But listening to new ideas is the crux here. And especially along that journey, being around people that think differently than you is of the utmost importance. And it's to the catechist's benefit to not squander that. All that is to say, this section of the radio stream is rather redundant, and as mentioned before, it only exists self-servingly or selfishly as speaking practice, and if anyone gleans any benefit from these ramblings, it's more of a bonus than the actual objective. If anything, the compromise might be to speak to my past self and give advice. This is actually alluded to in Luke Smith's website, where he mentions at the very bottom of his About page, his updated website, that he does not intend to offend anybody, and that he intends to simply make up for his sins of the past. And that can be construed to mean that he's talking to his past self, and he wouldn't openly criticize anything that he hadn't gone through himself, and that he purposely tries to frame it in a context for people like him in his position, his past position, to be able to learn. The importance of speaking on somebody's level comes into play here, and that serves as a heuristic for the website. So, not that that's already not been happening, but with the episode about the dating sim, more than anything talking to those predisposed to despair and to self-limiting thoughts and anxieties, in case it wasn't blatantly obvious, but that will probably be the path going forward when coming up with topics. As easy and as fun as it would be just to read off the brainstorm page one after the other, two points stick out. One, it wouldn't be particularly cohesive or easy to follow. And two, it wouldn't be any better than the YouTube short slop out there that just gives you a little hit of dopamine and then gives you another one without any kind of overarching theme that you would get from a conversation with an actual person that might have echoes of skeuomorphism or whatever the audio equivalent of that is, hearkening back to an older form of communication or aesthetic, but it's here nonetheless. This heuristic of saying things that are educational to a past self is more than anything a justification for continuing to create content. Some people have the itch unbearably. For example, Bill Wirtz would probably go mad if he wasn't able to produce his music. He definitely sees it as something that is unquestionable. It could even be an idol of sorts in his mind because he isn't particularly religious. So the theory is that the unceasing bout of energy and effort to learn new tools to make content that matches his vision of the perfect content is commendable and something not many people have. A fun point of conversation is to ask anybody, especially Zoomers, if you had a YouTube channel, if you had a Twitch channel, what would you make it about? And the majority would ask, or rather answer, something similar to what they choose to consume. Now, the baller strat here is to choose something that you see a lack of on the internet, but there is inherent ambiguity in doing that because results are not guaranteed. One, you're not sure if you can even follow through with your original vision, not to deter anybody from trying, but two, anyone trying to monetize is incentivized to go with what makes the most money as opposed to what is the most original or edifying for the other person. Now, there are definitely crossroads, but even those tend to be a bit pandering anytime you start aiming for large groups of people. To wrap up here, creation is magical and truly a testament to what makes us human. But with that comes the moral responsibility as to what we choose to share or not share. There could be as much said in what you don't say compared to what you do say. But unfortunately, that train of thought isn't usually carried to its logical conclusion, and that leads to a lot of slop on the internet, which is fine. Sometimes people want to have a parasocial relationship with someone during their lunch hour if they're just in their university cafeteria or 9-to-5 job, that's fine. But if there's any takeaway, remember that being turned off by certain forms of media and having that category increase and increase until it's all-encompassing to all media in general is part of the process. I don't think any ascetic or anyone that has mastered their own desires and passions would argue the opposite. And it's our job to meet in the middle and to slowly move that Overton window of sorts of reasonableness towards that goal, both in what we consume and what we choose to make. This has been Whole Wheat Juan on Monday, June 9th, 2025. As always, comments and questions to Juan at juandeleon.xyz. Have a good day.
1: Hey, hello, fellow cool kids, surfers of the interwebs, or the internets, as George Bush liked to call it. This is Whole Wheat Juan, episode number 41, right after recording episode number 40. Warmed up and ready to go, just like a top 14-year-old boy in cross-country, equipped with the power of speaking in one's native language. On today's menu, we can continue going down the stream.md file, and first comment is recursive asking of for what. It has been mentioned time and time again, and it will probably never stop coming back, but motivation is a very finicky thing. You ask anybody what they're working towards, and as per James Ellis's book Only Ever Freedom, you realize that there are a lot of pre-established notions, assumptions that even could be said, about what one should be working towards. One of the biggest things is school. The example in chapter 3 or chapter 4, it's the one where James Ellis talks about the day, the daily life of someone, of a minimum wage, or rather, a white-collar worker. And it talks about, more than anything, lifestyle creep and the idea of keeping up the Joneses, not in a sense of wanting to show off to them, but just in a sense of balancing the fine line between making money, spending it, and how much enjoyment each additional dollar is giving you, that is, before hitting diminishing returns. Now, I am no economics expert, but what can be seen, at least here in sunny and diverse Orange County, is that inflation creep is a real thing, where people are instructed that the way to get really good at something and to make it in life is to go to school and pay a lot of money and invest in this elusive thing called education. And with that education, you can be useful to a lot more people, and at least under their guise, you can be a functioning member of society that itself has been built on education, but they don't mention that part. But what is all this education for? Well, it's for getting a good job. You see, if you can study a field, but not only a field, a very, very small autistic niche of a field that only you have expertise of, and if you can prove to people that that expertise will give them more money, this is still a capitalist society, you will fall into the dream job that you have always wanted, or at the very least that you tolerate that sucks the least, and you get the big money. Why do you need the big money? You need the big money so you can improve your quality of life. You see, the neighbors have a big house in a great part of town and a bunch of shiny new toys and shiny new cars. This is the way to live life. So in order to match that, obviously that means even with this job, I have to get more education to get higher positions in there. And you climb back on the rabbit wheel, hamster wheel is the metaphor, without quite ever breaking free from it, in order to be able to get more money, in order to spend more money, and in order to get more happy. And you ask anybody down the street this, or any parent, especially parents are really brainwashed when it comes to education being the end-all save-all for a society at large, and especially for their own kin, for their betterment, and for the advancement of the bloodline, what have you. But that is where it all begins, and our daily quota for mentioning Luke Smith will be met today, as he has a very good article on his website about how minimizing liabilities is making it in the world. That is the unorthodox idea that maybe instead of making more money, you can just spend less money. There was a YouTube video, actually, that tried to bring out the fallacy in simple living by saying that you can only decrease your living so far until you hit a logarithmic curve and you can't really do more and get more money in return. You get diminishing returns in that way. Whereas there is a theoretical infinite limit, or a lack of limit thereof, of how much more money you can make. That is, you can always pick up more jobs. You can always pick up more education, as was previously mentioned, to make more doing the same thing because you're doing it better. And school totally gave that to you. No school of hard knocks here. Everything has to be written down in a certificate, you see, so people can easily prove and fact check that you know what you're doing. After all, there's 50, 100 candidates applying for the same job in this overpopulated city, so you need a way to stand out, and you stand out by being the best of the best. Now, there is a clear bias behind all this, if it's not obvious already, but going back to that initial point on the text file, the rolling text file of ideas here, is recursive asking of for what. That is, it's a very dangerous thing, maybe not so much dangerous, but it can be a very catastrophic event when a student is red-pilled, so to speak. And not in the incel way, but in the minimalism, homesteading, traditional values, rural living kind of way. It's truly a bug. Just like anything else is in life, like religion, like the idea of it holding education on this pedestal, it's an insidious idea that is always lingering in the background radiation of the world and comes out under certain circumstances. It could be when you're at a low point in life and you're seeking solace in an unconventional way. In fact, that might be the most common way. When people are complacent and happy where they are, they don't do much to change their way of life unless they're really stoic and they feel like change for the sake of change is stronger to them. But even then, I feel like most stoics are depressed in some way. Or rather, there must be. During a recent Wikipedia binge, there was a statistic that came out saying that a lot of the people that made big and vast advancements to science, like Isaac Newton and those kind of folk, were theorized to have some kind of schizoid disorder, which has one of the worst prognoses when it comes to quality of life. But that is a bit of a digression, going back to the idea of asking for what. The old Socratic method of distilling everything down to the core tenets of why people do what they do. So just as a social experiment, or as a thought experiment, rather, try plopping a rural Mexican farmhand in a classroom and see how far they get before they start questioning why they're doing what they're doing. So many questions, like, he might ask you, why do I have to write this essay? Why are we studying this? Who chose what we're studying? And then the powers that be might reply, oh, you're doing this because you need to get the degree, and the degree will get you a good job. To which the farmhand that was raised in a very collectivist yet initiative-full society might say, wait, so I get paid to be a slave to people that get paid more than me, and I'm supposed to be happy with that? And I'm tethered to the place I work, and the skills I have are very specific only to that job, so that I'm at the beck of call of whatever the economic weather happens to throw my way. Now, granted, as an outsider, you might say, doing offhand farm work or plumbing or any kind of trade is more or less the same way, but the farmhand might specifically point that out if he has especially a trade that he can fall back on from his father. You ask anyone of a poorer socioeconomic background, with both parents, assuming, of course, you ask one of their male offspring what they might do in life, and you'll find 9 times out of 10, a number completely made up, but nonetheless accurate, what they choose to do is something similar to what their father did. That is, there is a mixture of their father's physiognomy and mental fortitude being apt for certain skills. And if that son listens to those aptitudes and takes the easy way out of, hey, my father is a carpenter, so I'm going to be a carpenter. Why would I go to college and get this degree in something that is not attuned to my skills as the only person that knows me better than myself, which is me and my lineage and my kin? So there's that thought experiment right there. There are many ways to debunk it, and a lot of people end up falling back into the rigmarole of urban life, but this isn't meant to convince you one way or the other. Juan at juandeleon.xyz, thank you for listening to this episode, and we'll catch you at the next one.
0: Humor, specifically sarcasm, are beautiful gifts of the human intellect, but in turn can also be used maliciously to keep the modern man under control. Yesterday there was this Asian girl at a checkout stand who was friendly enough and an agreeable person who started some small talk about the usual, how we're feeling, what have we been doing that past day, and the topic changes to what she does in her free time, and it becomes a game of almost 20 questions where eventually she says in succession, oh, I don't have a job. Oh, but you would think I have free time, but I actually don't have any free time as a student. And here's the kicker. The tone of voice was almost proudly wearing that being a struggling student as a badge of honor, reveling even in the pain. That is, being a struggling student is their personality. And there are two pieces of media that came to mind that would serve as very useful connections to this modern mentality that is seen very often in second generation Asian immigrant cultures, also Indian. The first is a video by someone you are probably no stranger to, Luke Smith, and his video titled, Most People Want Eternal Suffering. And in that video, he posits that the majority of people on Earth, as we know them, your uncle, your aunt, your best friend, the gossiper at work, would actually enjoy hell and not enjoy heaven because they have built, well, he doesn't say this, but it's implied that because they have built their livelihood around complaining and around being the victim, the moment that they are no longer the victim, their personality falls apart and they have nothing to do. That is how they keep themselves busy, and that is how they define themselves to other people. Who they hate, who is out to get them. We all know people like that. And this is loosely related to a parable or an anecdote that Luke Smith mentioned on a live stream about the nature of the afterlife, at least in an Orthodox sense. And I believe he called it the parable of the spoons, and that is where a group of people have the privilege of traveling to hell, almost like a tour, a demented tour, and then traveling to heaven to compare the two. And once they show up in hell, they see that hell is a giant table full of food. And they look at each other and they say, well, this doesn't look like hell at all. What's going on here? And then they see the people who are completely emaciated, completely pale, white, languid, skinny, anorexic, all the words that you can think of to describe someone who is not able to partake in this feast. And they ask themselves, well, how did this happen? If there's so much food, why are they hungry? And then they realize, or they were told by a tour guide, depending on the version of the parable that you are reading, that while there is food, the utensils, forks, spoons, knives, are gigantic, then therefore do not serve the ability for people to feed themselves. Ignoring, of course, the possibility of just eating straight from the source, but for the purposes of the parable, you need a utensil to eat the food. And that's all fine and dandy. They beam up to heaven, and to their surprise, they see much of the same thing. There is a giant table full of food, and there are also the giant utensils. The difference here is that everyone is slightly plump, red in the cheeks, well-fed, the textbook poster for the cherubic angel. And they think one more time, well, how did this happen? Why are these guys well-fed, even though they were given the exact same circumstances? And the answer soon enough ends up being that in heaven, they have the genius, glorious idea to feed themselves with the utensils, whereas the nature of the people in hell means that they will never get to that conclusion and will stay in eternal suffering. The takeaway here is that the afterlife is the same for everybody, but people that have not spent their life on earth in a state of theosis, which is the orthodox aspiration to become like God and to see all of his things as good, to pretty much align yourself with what is good, what is universally and eternally good, in order to bask in heaven. And under this metaphor, it means being the kind of person that would spring to action and feed someone else and have themselves feed them in the kingdom of heaven. Now, that was a slightly religious tangent, but the point here is that self-imposed prisons are real. Learned helplessness is also real. And we cannot discount that possibility that those forces are in play in our lives today. We are not perfect, and it could very much be that modernity has programmed us into ignoring some blind spots or even giving us blind spots along the way. Along that tangent is the second piece of media by James Ellis. You've heard this book quoted at least three times, called Only Ever Freedom. And here I have an excerpt that is from a paragraph talking about the modern world and freedom, the relationship between the two. And I will start halfway. Here it goes. But I still haven't managed to draw this back to the modern world and freedom, and that's because herein lies modernity's self-deprecating nihilism, the deep yet surface-level fiendish tyranny we find on the tip of the tongue of many moderns. Despite the elusiveness of the logic I have described, the maliciousness of schooling, and the artificial prison which seeks to hide itself, modernity knowingly mocks itself. The modern world has a built-in tyrannical valve for individual and collective catharsis. Here's where things get a little peculiar. On Mondays, one might hear amidst exasperation, "Here we go again!" On Wednesday, "Halfway there!" And on Friday, "Thank God it's the weekend, I needed it!" The agreed-upon defeat beneath, "Same again tomorrow!" The collective agreement that a holiday is on par with salvation. Beneath modern actions isn't found, in my opinion, a rally cry against work in its entirety, but against the promises which seem to have never appeared. In spite of everything we proclaim with ironic defeat, we are not happy or fulfilled, and yet we carry on. Samuel Beckett's exhaustively repeated phrase, "fail again, fail better," needs to be replaced with, "holiday again, holiday better." The point is that implicit within this exasperated language is a collective subconscious acknowledgement that we are, in fact, within that metaphorical prison cell we have already spoken of. But instead of this existential exhaustion being used as fuel to get up off our feet and jump out of the prison cell, it is instead subsumed by modernity.
2: back into modernity itself as a means to release the pressure of its own absurdity. This is an extremely malicious form of control. And with that, every episode seems to diverge into the same topic of autonomy, the importance of having autonomy, and the secret to red-pilling those around you as well as yourself. Whole Week cannot take credit for that idea. That is actually another Luke Smith live stream where he mentions that the secret to red-pilling people, red-pilling for the layperson, means learning truths that might be a little uncomfortable to know about, but that enhance someone's living exponentially, is to give people a sense of self-control, to remind people that they are in control of their own lives, and magically, once they start believing that, and once they start subscribing to that notion, they take steps to improve their situation, be it exercise, be it getting better friends, be it going to church more often, etc. That is to say that internet content, ephemeral content, meant to invoke pure emotion in that realm of red-pilling content, specifically things like Andrew Tate and his adjacent party, will not work in the long term, that is mostly fodder, but convincing people to take a step to better themselves and to do something about the very things they complain about, going back to the Asian girl, if you take this paradigm to heart, you probably would end up strangling this little girl. Not that that is condoned, but that you see someone that really means no harm, yet is taking the self-deprecation and the insecurity that modernity feeds people like her for granted, without thinking, well, wait a minute, I really want to be a doctor. It doesn't have to be struggle. I can frame it in the context that this is all for my future. This is all for my children, or this is all to feed my aging parents, etc., etc. But no, the path that is chosen is that I have to jump through all these hoops in order to get the job that I want. I'm only assuming that she wants to be a doctor. We don't know for sure. Jumping through all these hoops for a job that some people might not even want at the end of the day. So to people like that, the key here is to, as a good friend, as a good neighbor, State Farm, no, not State Farm, to be there on their journey of red pilliness. That sounds really toxic and 4chan-like, but maybe under better terms, be there for their journey of self-discovery. Autonomy is something that is not quite taught. It's something that can be imparted generationally through parents or through friends, through groups of people, and it's very much like learning an instrument or learning to ride a bike, where you have to do it a bunch and see people do it right and become a part of that community before you do it well. So being one soldier in that regard, even if religion isn't your forte, the idea of being a good influence on the people around you applies to everybody. In short, stop complaining.

0: Sure.
1: And it's because they're gonna hear, and then the chorus, you know, like.

0: That's a joke.
1: I like that though. And then if we ever
0: Really?
2: They mic'd my face. Tell them to not get it anyway.
0: Really?
3: They put the mic, but I can't tell. Like the dress, probably not.
2: Anyway, that's the past. Now we're talking about the future.
1: Yes.
3: I'm gonna try it and let you guys know. Let's do it.
1: Can you count?
3: I got four.
1: Right. I play. Have a black. No, yeah, but it really depends. But maybe let's keep it. I will immediately start.
2: A plus two.
1: Yeah, but we used to do that. Should we make it A plus two, or should I like immediately start? Okay, then A plus two for now.
2: Do that.
1: Okay, yeah, that's
2: can I lay out?
1: Intimate.
2: I'll lay out and I'll.
1: Yeah.

I know, I didn't do that.

0: Yeah. Is it too fast?
1: I think it feels fast. It's like
0: we're used to.
1: You don't settle. Like, so we have to make it feel.
0: Should I change the way I stroke?
1: Probably. It feels very fresh. I'm playing left.

0: cup.
1: It's going to show a graph at the end.

0: Let's try one.
1: Sure.
2: Yeah, do you have any requests? I was trying to be dynamic. I started with a little...
0: Powerful.
2: I wish I can play...
0: Oh, this is a good suggestion.

0: progress.
1: That's so long.
0: Logic?
2: Ah, heard. To be fair,
0: playing a lot.
2: Yeah,
0: but my question is, how can we use that right now?
2: Hello, guitar.

0: Yeah.
1: This is a full Donald Trump. Guys, I have all recorded.
2: You should do it, but you have a copy too. Yeah.
0: By the way, the battery is almost dead.
2: Oh, okay. I'll see what I get.
0: It's only gonna be C by B.
2: Oh, okay.
0: Still.

0: song?
1: Adios! Going into the
0: album. Oh, okay, okay. Let me...
1: Later. Why don't you start the last...
0: Oh, okay, okay.
1: Why don't we start at the...

0: the last full frame.
1: One.
0: Give me your days and wait.
1: Okay. One, two.

0: Okay.
1: Good transition. Yeah. Energy. There we go.
2: We're right at the end. Okay. I mean, I thought I'm here for something.
1: Yeah. There's the weird. I found
3: this. Is that the most straight song we wrote?
1: Yeah.
2: Yeah. That's why.
1: There we go. Okay.
2: That's the money note.
3: So do you want to do it one more time?
2: One more time.
1: The whole thing or
3: wait,
1: just that part?
3: Just that part?
1: Yep. The whole. Okay.

0: thinking of ending on the seven chord. Instead of the slowdown, we're slowing down. So instead of the last slow one, instead of the, go one more. And we ally the last.
1: Okay.
0: Yeah. And then he goes back to crazy on the last one. Yeah.
1: Can I play the outro?
2: That's how you. That's the real.
0: I see. I try. A lack of.

sub. Ah, yeah, I see. Then we make it up. Okay.

0: Shot.
1: It's Punk Your Shot. That's
2: cool.
0: Wow.
2: So one song down.
1: How many minutes have we spent? It was just an hour, and we
0: wow. I just started feeling like
2: long as a guy.
0: I knew it.
2: I'm pretty butterfly.
1: Really? And I feel like you are a defensive mid, and I'm like
3: talking about soccer.
1: No, defensive midfielder has to run the long.
3: You have soccer on your mind.
1: I
3: met him.
1: Yeah. Sorry.

0: Yeah, but that's
1: this orange amp is so nice, but I can't move it back.
0: Ah, it's too literal, too on the nose.
2: Yeah.

0: I never, I'm like, jamming.
1: Oh, modulate? Use some.
2: No, no, that's the kind of
1: thing that works. You hello?
0: Oh shit, I need a file.
1: I'm the snow floor.
2: I have one.
0: This is going up.
1: Easy.
2: I should put it here.
0: For the pulse, it's going up.
2: This is out.
1: The output goes
2: this is out. That, yeah, that's the pedal. And then where does that leave? Where is that?
1: Extent.
2: Or can I have the, your output?
0: I was actually thinking about like actual.
1: I don't see the connect between those two.
0: Oh, is that
1: one? Oh, I know the band. It's a fact. Bye.

0: Wait.
1: Is this Spider-Man? Angry Rap.
2: Where is it happening? The counting is right, but it's the same set of play.

0: Oh, I see.
1: Is it not? Mark. Not Mark. Yeah.
0: It's fine.
2: Okay. And after bar 55, it's a different section.
0: It's the same section. It's the same four bars, except they have words.
2: Can we just try
0: it? It's okay.

0: Boy who cut a cumbia groove. And have you ever heard Selena in that before? Yeah, kind of. There we go. There we go. You got it. You got it on the first try. And then how? There we go. Do that for two bars. Go back to the rock.
1: Yeah. I didn't know.
0: Of course, of course.
1: You didn't, you didn't put enough. After right now, I'll definitely get it.
0: Yeah. That pad. Good question. Let's see.
1: If I have the smallest foul of it, it'll be perfect, because I can just fix it myself.
0: Right.
1: Do you?
0: I have it on my laptop. Yeah. Let me go get it.
1: Is it smallest or?
0: MuseScore.
1: Does it translate?
0: I think. Never had tried MuseScore before.
1: That's fine.
0: Oh, I found it. I
1: saved. Bar 55 hits. Bar.
0: I call that we're going back to the rock in Cumbia until it'll
2: come beer.
0: That's what Andrew said.
2: Come beer?

0: trying to read.
1: Yeah, you're looking at him as if
2: it's impossible.
1: I'm very.
3: Yeah. I think I guessed some of the parts right.
1: Yeah. You have very good intuition.
3: Explain to me.
4: Oh, bass.
1: I come in after you play me.
3: Trumpet.
1: Oh, cowbell.
2: I have it. I'm gonna play cowbell.

0: Okay, sure.
1: Okay. I think that's probably... I was able to do it.
2: Special play.
1: No, but...

0: Yeah.
1: That's why your favorite live show. Because you've seen that live.
2: See how much they're sweating?
3: Only the vocalists were like.
1: Exactly. Everyone else.
0: Because for everybody to in line.
1: Next time.

0: steal it?
1: That does go.
0: Okay.
1: But this helped me work better.
0: Okay. So,

0: could have. Cumbias.
1: Oh, yeah.
0: I have that on recording. I'm so happy. Oh, still alive. Do we have? You guys have a group.
2: I was going to make
0: okay.
1: Oh, wait, do it. That's how we count, right?
2: All right.
0: The reason I say that is because I want cumbias. Yeah, yeah. I'm not saying I got the jazz. Not,
1: every time.
2: Oh my god.
0: That's like how he said. One day. Here's a. Okay, forget
2: it's like bones Asian food. Something.
0: I feel really good about that one. That
2: no, you can. Well, I said. So where, from where? From. And also in composition process, communicate.
1: I know, like I don't know how.
0: Not like, actually, that wouldn't be the first time our drummer said. I'm very respectful. A lot.
2: Yeah. Don't be happy.
0: My mom and dad.
2: In the same part.
1: One, two.

0: No, we are leading to some.
1: Oh, well, at least I'm going to change the texture.
2: What is the... Like, trumpet, cowbell, but it's like...
3: I don't tech- yeah. But that's everything on top. The way I am...
2: Exactly.
3: Is the same.
2: Exactly.
3: Okay.
0: Right. The way he changed the was so nice.
3: Look, maybe you can, like... I really like that, because I started calling... I like that. Maybe more subtle.
2: Like, yeah. But after...
0: Yeah.
3: That's right now. One though.
2: Yeah. But we have our own...
3: That's a very dangerous way. That's the way...
2: Year. Sometimes
3: of course. Like, yeah. I don't know...
0: Or I'm not sure when we sing.
3: I agree. That's why we're silent. That's what... Yeah, we are.
0: After we sing?
3: I think he's talking about the...
0: Oh.
3: Yeah. Are we talking about that part we haven't got? Guess?
2: Oh, I don't know.
0: How does that...
3: Well, the first step, all of the steps, right? Let's take the...
2: I got
3: rest. We're not counting. Kind of feeling
2: like
3: when we get tired. Oh, that's the step. Yeah, one.
2: I don't have.
3: I forgot because you're expecting everybody.
2: Oh, yeah.
3: I haven't got. Right now, we're full. Okay. Interrupt it and we go back.
0: We have it twice.
3: Yeah, we give it a good count off.

0: been notated for a second.
1: Did I mess up that bad?
2: Totally correct.
0: It's not like that.

0: the two are on like even.
1: Oh yeah,
0: there we go. Kind of. The third one is before the beat, right before.

0: for the picture to show us how to actually write. There you go. That was start. The second half, though, it's... The idea repeats.
1: There we go.
0: You can theoretically go forever.
2: I don't know. Well, okay. I was imagining like in experimental movies, you see like really quickly panning camera.
0: Each chord is like a different, very fast. Okay. If that helps you. Yeah. Okay. Yeah. Okay. I play trombone.
3: Yeah. I can write. Yeah. Okay.
0: Hold on. Oh. 3 hours. Well, no, it could.
2: We have this moment,
1: and after that,
2: so I thought it was saying you guys play. Yeah. I was like,
0: long as I. That's like,
2: hey, you guys sound like the Who.
0: The Who. Keep saying that. How do you say Janet or Jeff?
2: KB.
0: KB sounds. That sounds a lot more.

Now we know the future.

0: When I look at you, you figure out, and then you cue it, and then we do it.
1: Yeah, I followed you. 8 bars.
2: 8 bars.

0: bars. It's however long we want. Everything is cubed.
1: Sure. Can we do then 16 bars front, then we do that, and then 8 bars?
0: Okay.
1: 16, and we do it, and then 8 bars.
0: I'll follow. 3.

0: No, that's
1: you're a little early.

0: Yeah.
1: Okay. I didn't hear
2: that. It's like, I'm gonna...
1: I see.
2: I will show you.
0: Oh, sure.

0: That's correct. Yeah, you started at the right place.
1: Yeah. I'll keep the hi-hat this time.
2: Sure.
1: 1, 2, 3.

0: He told me to put that. I want to put it.
1: Very hard.
0: Maybe you don't have to do the role.
1: I agree.
2: I'm going to check it out.
0: I'm going to tell you to see what you played. We've already been playing what long.
1: One, two, one.

0: นี้is there a better than no, just to make sure to catch that? Okay, make sure. 1, 2, 3, 4, 5, 1, 2, 3, 4.
1: Oh yeah, because I start on right.
0: How do I look different?

Yeah, that was very good.

0: Yeah, yeah.
1: So
0: I can. I will eyes long.
1: Oh yeah, but
0: no, I think it's durable.
2: Ah.
0: Yeah. You like free to ornament out of time. But you play through a second turn, and we do 5-on-5. The second time.

0: 忘れた。B minor, B flat, second time four bar.
1: Yeah.
0: That's fine.
1: Let's start from that.
0: Okay. Yeah. Okay, you know what we're starting?

0: Get rid of mailman. It's better. It's both.
1: Okay, one more time.
0: The Scottish part. Before that.

yeah. It's a very sudden change. Yeah, that's not a bossa nova. Oh, yeah. Like a high class, like dinner party, bossa nova.

0: great. Yeah.
1: So it's very.
2: After the chorus, the dreamy part.
1: Yeah, what about...
2: That's a good question. Takeru, what do you want Mon to play during the chorus?
0: Yes, indeed. This is a climax.

0: went drunk.
1: No, there's many chords. Comes back. Now I know what you're talking about. This is the real chord. Loud chord. Very high. That's the chord.
2: Yeah.
1: Before Drifter. Drifter is not chord. Come in, I'll show.
0: Oh, that was way. Yeah. I wasn't even looking at the same chart.
1: Bar 39. 39-2. The second time you play E. Yeah.
0: I start from there.
1: Okay. We don't know that. We haven't defined that yet. The very first time. Oh, I know exactly. Mark, do you know, like, marching here?
0: Yes! West side.

0: like four. You're ending up so well.
1: I started.
0: Oh, don't say that.
1: That's fun.
2: Yeah.
0: All right. So last thing we do, why don't we start
3: beginning?
0: Yeah, just so get the I can follow his eye.
3: The pie, I start. Yeah. When the drums come.
0: You want to start that?
2: Yeah.
0: Sure.

0: So, if you want to follow...
1: Wait, you can't hear yourself?
2: I could.
1: Oh, I can't hear anything.
3: That's too bad.
2: Yo, yo, hey, yo, hi, ho, ho. Yo, yo, yo.
1: Can you try it again?
4: And it's why?
1: I only allow
5: location. Okay, so now you're listening. I can't do that.
2: Yo, yo, hey, hey, yeah, hey, hey, yeah, hey, hey, hey,
1: one,
2: yes.
1: Yeah. Can you hear it?
5: Yeah.
6: But I'm really slight, right? You're quiet.
5: It's normal.
6: Normal?
5: Yeah.
6: What's normal?
5: Good question. I can comfortably hear you.
1: Okay, but I can't hear anything.
4: Too bad. Wow. Wait, wait. Lao gan ma. Lao gan ma. Lao.

Agama.

0: What's it called? The like a peak electricity?
1: I don't know. Oh, static.
0: Static, yeah.
1: Static right now?
0: Do you guys have it on the both side or just the what?
1: I don't know, this side.
0: Just the right? I feel like I have it both, but
1: I have it on
0: really
1: the left
0: quiet.
1: Side.
0: Really quiet.
2: Wait, so you're quiet?
0: Yeah,
1: no.
0: It's really quiet.
1: Now?
2: Hello, hello, yeah. No, it hasn't changed anything. Yeah. How got my, how got my, like my, how got my, like my, like my, like my, what's that?

0: perfect. Thank you. Thank you. Thank you. Thank you. Come in. Age old. Age old.
1: You only have it on one side?
2: Yeah, this side.
0: I'm an age old him.
3: I don't know.
0: Can you? I'm in age old him.
3: I'm an angel him.
0: I'm in an age old him.
3: An angels him.
1: Angels.
0: I'm in an age old him.
1: Which? So how do we want to tell
0: a second? She.
1: I said we start with some group practice, getting to the
0: vibe. The third line, the second from the last.
3: An age old hint, what about it?
0: I want this line.
3: Can't hear you.
0: I want the lyrics along this line, but I don't know if it, so I want more advice.
3: Okay, yeah.
4: You guys want rhythm or just getting to the vibe?
0: Sure.

0: don't know if we're that next one.
1: That was really cool. I thought they were lyrics, like rap lyrics.
2: No, I'm actually looking for that stuff.
0: Looking for what?
2: Like that word MV88 that I used to record our band.
0: Oh.
2: Yeah. Because you want it to be recorded, right? So I can go home and I can chop, chop, chop.
3: The shape.
1: I just love the idea of recording existing a Latin beat with long yelling, "Help me find it!" I love that. Okay, can you pass me a laptop?
2: Okay, so for each sections of our rehearsal, yeah. I will do a recording, right? For every like 20 minutes, 10 minutes, I will stop.
1: The biggest pocket.
2: And let's talk about what have we done in that recording.
1: Okay.
2: So for the last recording, that's a nice jam, but sorry, I was looking for my...
1: That's fine.
4: Special recording. I was looking for my special recording.

0: call Shane? Do we really need this?
1: Yeah, can I call Shane?
0: Better to have.
2: You think this is what I know. It's probably Shane.
3: Ask him. I might have hit it. Run out of time.
4: Yep, time. It's 2:12.
3: Let's just do it. If we have that one, your voice. But it's usually just right here.
1: Can you call him? Shit.
4: I can only imagine what a 7-hour car ride was doing the same car.
3: Thank God, Tommy.
1: What did I do?
3: No, it's not you, it's us.
4: Yeah, you guys bicker like a married couple.
1: Let's get married.
3: That will profit like none of us.
4: Exactly, you don't get papers.
3: we just have a simple gay marriage.
4: Exactly.
2: I feel like I'm in trouble.
4: So you lose.
3: Yeah, it would just like do harm. Like just the harm to us.
4: And Takeda, one more thing. Can you pass me the entire backpack? Last time, I promise.
3: Okay.
5: I can't promise you guys that I can use it today. I'm so sorry.
4: That's fine. Let's just do something.
3: It's fine.
5: Yeah,
3: practice.
5: It's
1: my problem. Yeah, it's
3: okay.
1: I feel bad.
3: Do you have a recorder?
4: No, I don't. Oh. I'm gonna use my phone.
3: Maybe we can put a microphone right next to your phone,
4: yeah.
3: So we can edit it.
1: That's what I'm doing. And also, I will just tell you my pop. 1, 5, 5. 1, 5, 2, 3, 0.
4: You did it on purpose.
1: 1, 5, 4.
3: Alright, hold on. Alright, this is the second part of today's rehearsal.
1: Dan.
3: So the objective today, we will have relatively solid idea for bassline and the way we sing, the way we play guitar, and the way we play drums for Dodo. Only focus on Dodo Bird today.
4: Okay.
2: Dodo Bird.
4: Dodo Bird. That's what it's called, I guess.
3: Dodo Bird, right?
4: What do you call a Dodo Bird in Japanese?
3: Dodo.
4: Okay.
3: All right.
4: Oh, thanks.
5: And before that, we'll start a little jam, and I'll try to get in the vibe of that rhythm.
4: Okay.

0: when you put on the pedals, I couldn't compete with you. I couldn't hear myself at all.
1: I stopped recording and talked about what we just for the past 17 minutes.
0: Oh shit, you're right. That was 17 minutes? Yeah. Wow.
1: Feels longer.
0: No, it feels shorter. I felt like 5 minutes.
2: Yeah. You can boost yourself.
0: Yeah.
1: This is very good.
0: Pirates.

0: doing a listening.
1: Well, I can't hear myself, so that means I don't have to do anything.
0: I don't like. I like this. Just like
1: everything in 6/8 or 3, you say is good.
0: This doesn't feel like a 6/8 though. This feels like just like smack. I just watch it fall.
1: Maybe for you.
2: What about the riff at the top? Play something. Different.
0: Your voice are too
1: far. Yeah.
2: Can you face it towards me?
0: I'll just put it.
2: Do do.
1: Okay. Yeah.
2: We didn't do do at all.
0: Okay, so this is the third part of today's version. We got carried away last time.
1: We're gonna redeem ourselves.
0: We're doing. But that was a good warm up.
1: Yes. I actually missed playing with you guys. That was fun. Yeah.
3: No?
1: Yeah.
3: With the basses, the quality of jump, like, boosts.
1: Oh, yeah.
3: Yeah.
1: Harmony is very important.
3: You should do this more the next 3 weeks.
1: Yeah.
3: Or I should consider like going to his point.
4: Yeah. But it's also because of.
3: I mean, we can get speakers.
1: I have a mixer. Yeah, I should.
3: Well, maybe not in your house.
1: Alright.
3: Oh, okay.
1: Yeah.
4: Alright, harmony.
1: What is harmony? Okay, harmony. Being like sarcastic. Okay, Mr. Harmony Man.
4: No. Well,
3: okay. First, can I try the lyrics I wrote? Yeah. I know, so you guys can do. You can try.
4: Yeah, but I want to move on. So this.

important that you accent. Yeah. Was a G.

0: bad at something, right? Yeah. And I don't know how to play that. It's like, I like that.
1: So it's just at the end of the.
2: What's that?
1: What do we call this? Like the dinosaur part.
0: By the way, do you like this?
1: Yes.
0: Do you like this song? I can change the harmonic.
3: No, it sounds very oriental. I like it.

0: two Southern boys.
1: Okay.
0: Too much stories. Okay.
2: At the end of the dinosaur park, kind of dinosaur was playing a scene.
1: Yeah.
2: And then stop.
0: Can we play that from the dinosaur park? No, let's not call it dinosaur park. It sounds too much like, what's it called? What is the bird that Dudu carries?
1: The stork. Stork. Not Christianity.
0: I mean, carries the
1: in
0: human
1: folklore,
0: baby.
1: Right? Yeah, stork.
0: Yeah, we already used Dudu.
2: It's like the
0: egg part. Okay, sure, that's
1: the egg part. Okay. Yeah.
2: The chicken part.
0: Conception. Okay. Okay, 1, 2, 3, 4, 1, 2.

0: It's up to you, because it's like, you just play what, it doesn't have to be that riff. It can be whatever. Or you can just say it, but give us the cue.
1: Do you want me to follow you on that?
0: Okay. One, two.

0: what I was going to play. I'll look at you. So. Let's see what I'm doing.
1: One, two, three.

0: was the one. You have to like stop at a certain point. Once you give us the one, that's what we're gonna do.
1: Okay. So.
0: You have to like stop the bridge. Yeah, you gotta stop.

0: OK.
1: Q slow, play fast. OK, 所以我们这个。One.
2: Very good. I was going to say conducting, there's always two cues, right? If I have a choir, I usually give like a,
1: okay.
2: Right? So you have to give two, and that was good because you gave.
1: I see.
0: Okay, one more time. One, two.

0: the first time, second.
1: That is true.
0: So
1: that is,
0: second time should be happening.
1: But can we do from the intro until the end of what we just made?
0: Okay, can you stop the recording and talk about what we just
1: did? Okay.
0: So for the third part of our jam session, we come up with the baseline for the...
2: Well, supposedly. I'm just trying to follow the changes.
0: This whole song. Sorry.
1: Punch him in the face.
0: This whole song is just all about how I'm not okay. To do work. It's like a non survive. It doesn't matter how it's always and that's the word that you have sound. So you can play
2: But
0: maybe bend the string and make it like just all about and all more fun the better.
2: Okay.
0: It's better
2: than okay,
0: like,
2: got it.
0: Don't play triplets.
2: Okay.
0: Because this is a percent of song.
2: Okay.
0: Like every note.
1: Yeah. So fun. So fun.
2: So fun. That I heard you say.
0: Yeah.
2: Plus 79.
1: Well, we should really go to OC Studios so that we can the next 3 months. Of course I keep on coming to him and then we have something to share with him beforehand. But because it's much more difficult for him.
2: You're still on about the penis.
1: How are you playing?
0: I'm playing important.

0: top two away field. Alright, top two.
1: Maybe no.
0: That's
2: that
0: my sound.
2: That was good.
0: That sound like one.
1: Oh, yeah.
0: Yeah. Alright, top. My hand, two, three, go.

0: It kind of makes a chord, what I hear.
1: Yeah, it's about, because I used to have this chord. Do I sound distorted? Does it sound like dissonant when I was playing with four?
0: Not really. By definition, fours are not that dissonant.

0: practice.
1: Yeah.
0: Let's make sure the bass are
1: yeah.
0: Let's talk about the progression. I
1: What are the chords?

Can we play only the intro?

0: also, it was the second one, right? I don't think we should go to that. Three, four.
1: Yeah.
0: We should wait. Maybe we can do the four times, and so we should go back.
2: No, it's too boring to go back.

0: You have the same outer, and the voice should be made of the two elements, not guns. Let's try it again.
1: Okay, let's see.
0: The voice will, like, think about it.

0: wanna do a 6-8 thing, like
1: Is this what you're talking about?
2: Where's my glasses?
1: Wait, what?
2: What is 6-8?
0: Little stretch part. It's supposed to. So, now one bar of the.
2: Yeah. Okay. So, 1, 2, 4.

0: send a song this way?
1: Because you can build up noise.
0: Where we saw this, and we go back. We should do that in the second verse.
1: I'm just focusing on the song right now. You remember your
0: or which part?
1: I know this song.
0: The last section where the what I was singing.

0: Thank you, but no one had you the phone. Okay.
1: It's 3:05.
2: Yeah, I have time.

0: Wait, you may also do it. Can you do that each time? Let's practice the groove.
1: Yeah, let me put on my headphones.
2: So where do I play?
1: On the tube.
2: Okay.

0: That's gonna be hard. Okay, I'm back into this.
1: But this is
0: great. So do I do it every time or just after the? Okay.
1: One.

0: Hedgehog.
1: What? The vibe of the song is that
2: too much coffee.
1: Is that really? You slam the tube.
0: Yeah.
1: That's demonstration to groove.
0: Okay.
1: One, two, three, four.

0: second. It's a Bible. You play all. You still do the.
1: I play what?
2: Oh, are you displacing the two of us?
0: Yeah.
2: That's cool. Let's try that. Yeah.
0: Actually, I am displacing the bass drum. The bass.
2: Oh, right. You're following.
0: One, two, three. No, let's play it at the two.
1: Wait, so I don't play differently?
0: Yeah, you should play. It should be gun. Dun, dun, dun, dun. Dun, dun.
1: Okay, so, let's try.
0: So it's 2E and.
1: I don't like it. What? It wasn't not that very good.
0: No, no, it's

0: Can I play with singing?
1: Yeah. You don't have to play it each time. You can't play that riff whenever you feel it. Like, alter it.

0: cool. And it's all in a bad way.
1: that was at me like and then you missed the beat, and then you missed the whole thing. And then you do the empty notes.
0: Just isolate that part so we can get it.
2: And also in the riff, I feel like it's too crowded. So can you not play my? You're playing like a snare. Can you not play hi-hat?
1: Let's try. And because right now we're separated, so in our applications that we just
0: got. Yeah. Nope.
2: I did. Say one more time.
1: You can put it whenever you feel comfortable.
2: I wanna try.
1: But the rhythm in my head is. Ring construction.
2: Can you not do that?
1: I want to.
2: Only when I play.
1: Yeah.

0: don't do that anymore? I think that was...
1: But this song is very cool. This sound like hurt.
2: Nice. That's always the goal, right?
1: One, two, top. Sorry.

0: the I don't feel like I'm gripping enough. I want to keep the way I sing, because the way I was singing was catering to the way I played guitar. I don't think it's matching very well. How about this?
1: How about you both?
0: No.
1: I'm just trying to figure out.
0: Why don't we switch? So it was me in the first one, and then you two.
1: I thought you were switching. I was
2: kind of
1: excited.
2: What if I do your number? You.
3: No.
0: So I was playing first, and then you next, right? Can you play first, and then I play next? Yeah, can I try?
1: Also, I feel like if you, because since we have another player, drop the guitar, just focus on, I think you can.
0: But I don't want to drop the line. I like the line.
1: Yeah, but you
0: said. But I like that line. I really want to keep that line.
2: Yeah, let's try what Takedo wants.
1: Yeah. Okay.
2: And let's see if you like it.
1: So I'm not saying, we are.
0: You didn't say that.
2: He implied that.
1: I'm just saying that I want you to start, so not distracting it, so you can really deliver.
0: That's fine. I can do that after this, but can we do that once?
1: Like, right now, I system just like the vocal part is in set memories of the song. Is it the same key?
2: Yeah.
1: So we want to have that. So it's better. Otherwise, right now, that we are.
0: I don't quite get what you're saying. Can we try? Can we try?
2: Okay, let's
0: do it. You play and I play. One more time.
1: I want you to play the group and you just sing your vocal and deliver your vocal to let us judge.
0: Okay, in the intro I play guitar. In the verse I don't play guitar.

0: I wasn't paying too much attention. I was trying to survive.
1: Okay, let's do it one more time.
2: Let's not. Don't worry about surviving.
1: Let's do it one more time. Yeah, sure.
0: Okay.
1: One more time. Sorry. I missed it.
0: Okay.

Yeah, I think the rhythm is what's getting me. It's all syncopated, therefore there's no variation between downbeat and offbeat. It's just all da, which is why maybe it's lungs not paying attention to it. The rhythm.

0: So do you like this new section?
1: Yeah, I want to use that riff. Yeah, I think that's the way to go.
0: Yeah, I feel like we should change up the rhythms. Like, we had a complex rhythm, but our lazy brains just pulled us back to, like, easy rhythms.
2: It's almost like there's no blood in there.
0: Yeah.
1: Wait, what's wrong with the original rhythm? Like, what's the reason behind we switched up?
2: When you were taking a shit, he listened to the recording, and he liked the mistake I made, where I entered on two. He wanted to elaborate that.
1: What if we do that for the second verse? And what if we keep the first for the first verse? And
2: that would change the rhythm.
0: But that wouldn't be the same part anymore.
1: It's fine.
0: Like, it's like, this song is so simple right now. It just had one note. Yeah.
1: So, what about this? We keep either this rhythm or the original one for the first and second verse, and then we go back, but with a different beat, and then we do the new section.
0: No, this it is either.
1: Can we try?
0: It's either on the one or on the two.
1: Can we try?
0: It's like the entire vibe.
1: Can we try?
0: Like one based on one and based on two. It's like I play.
1: Can we try?
2: Say the same thing five times, get results.
1: So can we start with the original, whichever you like.
0: Yeah. Start with the original one.
1: Original beat,
0: yeah.
1: And then a second verse, original beat, yeah. And then after the second, we do the new beat.
0: Okay.
1: Yeah.
0: Which is on 2-1, so for
1: yeah.
0: The first two verses.
2: Yeah, thank you.
0: One, two, three, four.

0: think that that the new rhythm for like 8 bars or 16 bars.
1: So, but
0: in the end, the and then you go back.
1: No, as we raise it up to, it feels like it's a tarp.
0: So that's fine. That's the point.
1: Yeah. So that's like a new section. That's like a bridge. And then that's why I say go back to one, because it feels like it's back.
0: Yeah, it's better. It's that's what I'm saying. It's better if you go back to one. But the problem is maybe where we should go. This after the second section.

0: really like the way you do.
1: Oh, I forgot to record.
0: Ah! One more time. Or we can record it better. We can play it better.
1: So, Huang.
2: Yeah.
1: I think what we did there is we went to a...
0: Yeah, there, what do we do?

0: that riff and just let me go on for free.
1: If you accidentally didn't play it, nothing. That was nice.
0: No, that was a different riff. That was like da da da da da da da da.
1: I want to keep the groove using this. I don't want you to be punk. Yeah. After that, you can be punk. When we do.
0: But it's it sounds very good. Sounded like
1: bird. I like that better. I know, it sounds better. It sounds really good.

You can also do that by de-accenting everything else to save your fingers. Yeah.

0: combine those two parts. So. So you play the same riff. Can we try that?
1: Right.
0: Two, three, four.

0: this one, that one is like.
1: So I included 7 songs in the, and then hopefully we have like at least 9 songs. But I'm sure I want you to play at least many others. But why can't we play now?
0: I do know how to play.
1: I do know how, but I want to welcome the song. We are sure that we want.
2: You guys know. Why not play his own stuff?
1: We have been working since we trailer. Based on what. So far, we have been playing Adios to the South. Everything. I guess you want to include. Or would you want to.
0: Oh, really?
1: Do you guys.

let's try to feast. And, okay. Let's make them pray. We don't have so we can. So we're not sure if we're getting a sound engineer. We hopefully try my better way to get a sound engineer. But if we can do that, we gotta be like fully prepared at the studio. And without him, I said, yeah, fuck around. I have two. Yeah. First option, we just make a Drifters Perfect way we think the best. We record it, yeah. And then based on we modify it. Or I can go to my R and get my laptop, and as we play, we can modify it.

right now and everything. But now we know that. Now we're back. Okay, we on the trail. That's my. I'll bring my laptop.

0: It might be just this mic's problem, but you didn't put some
1: wood picking it up. It's the output. That's the output. The output of this set to this.
0: Maybe the cable. Another quarter inch cable.
2: No, I'll grab the other output on the back and scroll it.
0: Possible cable. Another. And if it doesn't work out, never mind. It's pressed. Yeah.
2: There it is.
0: Yeah. Oh.

0: Yeah.
1: No.
0: To YouTube.
1: Oh, it's fine.
0: You're
1: right.
0: Is that a Japanese thing or you
1: never have?
0: Well, so I'm gonna get a recording.
1: I wanna find out
2: what station. Okay, well, the phone's fixed. There we go. The Mexican ran away as quickly as he can. Apparently.
3: No, this is no.
2: Yeah. No, because he's not
3: dead. Okay. Alright, what time is it? Alright, let's do it. Let's implement the. Let's just start with the first verse until we start up the fork part. I feel like we kind of so until we go to fork.

0: the part I start talking.
1: And then let's make sure everybody.
0: Release that!
2: His bite's back at you.
0: Horrible sound.
1: Yeah!
0: One more time, let's go. From the part I. One, two, three.

0: do your thing. And do you remember the slowdown part?
1: Yeah, we're not doing that. Can we make sure? Oh, I will connect. It happens in the last. Yeah, you got
0: 1, 3, 4. So every. Let's try it. Maybe more slow down?
1: That's a way to go slower, but it's not actually slow. Ideally, you would say that something.
0: Ooh.
1: Kind of, that's the idea.
0: One,

0: second dynamic.
1: Stuff like that.
2: You just know. Fucking hell. But it's just a leak that really
3: want out, like. Also, when we record stuff, do we want to do
2: it? We've done it before. So, do it the way we've done. Have Andrew play Aries.
3: That's what I told him. Depending on the song, we can do
0: it. Yeah, you gotta just play it on your own. Not like you have melody. But also, depending on the record, producer, we can just all together. And if you go to Nick, probably we'll be a little more lively. Like, according to Long Black Beast. Yeah, so now I want to work on the dynamic slow, also quiet, go back.
2: Yeah, that's a great idea.
0: So that's the point of the first verse. Like, we kind of like, oh, yeah. Maybe we can make sure we're doing it. I think I have the idea, so when we quiet, this will...
2: Give us a chance.

0: Treasure Loud in the Scottish Marching.
1: So the beginning of the Scottish.
0: We go back. And let's visit. And here it's like a cowling. And then wide one more time. Probably this part is quiet, the most quiet. Drum.

0: like rush, Russian, Russian. Whoosh.
1: Right before that. Yeah. Right? It comes out of nowhere. It feels like earlier. Either have to.

0: We talked about it.
1: Yeah, that's the thing. And I feel like, if possible, we want to record. I feel like this song, like, grow.
2: Well, then, the songs that have
1: I want to do some other.
2: Oh, you almost had it.
1: Yeah, okay. Can we do it after we're mastering?

0: good. Can we make everybody?
1: Yeah,
0: like,
1: okay, that's literally that part. Oh, the part that like.
2: The fake stuff.
1: No, actually, the part. Oh. So.

0: play a little.
1: Just let me know.
0: I'm thinking magic.
1: Oh, well, it's
0: I was like, oh, really inspired by this. Like,
1: but they play. They're coming to the episode.
0: Yeah.
1: Somebody said, oh, yeah. Why don't we and make sure we're like, kind of like, what's it called?
2: Edging.
1: We're kind of edging.
2: Edging.
1: We're edging. That's why we wrote this year. Let's see.
2: The entire song.
1: No, I just want.
3: I don't know about you guys, but I feel like
1: I'm in a field.
2: I mean, always
1: hitting
2: his knee
1: with
2: the doctor.
1: This time I won't
2: sing.
1: Because I want to take time to climb it.

0: maybe this is a song that we don't play because the way you've been doing it starts slow.
1: We can start with that tone, yeah, and then we can definitely like 2 BPM faster every bar.
0: Right. So we get.
1: Yeah.

the first 32. Yeah, hopefully I have some noisy effect. But you guys are more stable. Let me

0: can you record that? The first bar, there are 32 bars, but first bar, that's 16 bars. It has to be consistent, but a little louder.
1: We're building louder.

But let's feel the groove. The second one, I just stroke it this way. And the second I play. Perhaps. Okay. At least either play the second. Let's try one. One, two.

over. I think you give me a little bit better shirt. What is one?

0: lost. I was like, I think all the head.
1: Back to like the first part, probably give like
0: it doesn't have to be, it should be
1: yeah,
0: over time.

0: I know you feel like a drummer right away, but that was so good for me.
1: I don't want to do it. I feel like we need it.
0: Yeah. Maybe you can, like, do it the first bar and stop doing it. Do something to help. Very much help. Exactly, yeah.
2: From the part.
1: What?
2: No. Okay, it's mine, but you can help. Okay. And also, I still want to improvise in the middle part, even at the record.
0: Yeah.
2: Definitely, have, we should yell. Just like, because this part is supposed to be like, well, bar. By the way, I'm of making this album tell you,
0: really?
2: I want to tell
0: okay.
2: Or I'll leave it for you. Okay. You're great. But we can
0: work. I'm not
2: and I can. I know. So, like.
1: Oh, yeah, weird. I don't know what you're playing, but it was something else completely different.
2: That was out.
1: It sounded like,
0: yeah. Oh yeah, he played a little bit of
1: yeah,
0: of this one. Yeah. Oh, deadass, I heard.
2: Oh really?
0: Yeah.
2: That was pretty normal. I wonder why.
0: I wonder.
2: I know, right?
0: Thinking about just the aleatory.
2: But also for this one, we can add layer later. And I'm trying to, as long as we were there, I was
0: at tutorial. But it could be useful, despite.
2: Yeah, so my idea is to bring every
0: right.
2: Long sound.
0: Okay. Long sound.
2: Okay, let's proceed. So after we get out of this, so let's start from polka. And then this boot we have to okay, I did it. So let's start with polka. We can swim. After two bars.
1: Okay.
2: So we are improvising, right?
1: You're not playing around with it.
2: Oh, yeah.

0: So we definitely fist fight. We're fight back. I know the entire south.
1: I really time for a 30-second line. There are five parameters.
2: Yes, extra.
1: Five parameters that
0: number.
1: That all musicians modify. Name as many as you know.
0: Don't care.
1: He's not a tech. One of the five folios. What are the five folios?
2: Silent. Triple eight.
1: Triple eight. So we have rhythm. Now, every volume. Okay, dynamic.
2: Yeah, extra. Yeah, I remember those.
0: Yeah. Of course he's better than me. Yeah.
1: Texture. And then I'm dynamic texture. And then
3: melody.
1: Yes, the most obvious. What does it say?
2: For melody.
1: Harmony, melody. So, in order to make the last part, some things we have to keep the same. Melody could write some harmony. Blue. That is not
2: sexuality.
1: Going.
2: In.
1: But the like, what if that's just done any time?
0: Long winded way. It would sound if you
1: violin.
0: The loose part.
1: Right, right. No, that's weird.
3: Can do it.
1: It needs to groove and it needs to be.
0: None from ACDC. Let's look at what innovative.
1: Yeah, we're good.

0: have melody. Play chords. Yeah. And ideally, not no pressure, but if the licks get selected to each other, they can play the song. They have licks. I didn't say they have licks.
1: Many
0: I also
1: you're the reason
0: when you
1: like
0: be careful because I might sound like
1: you
0: my
1: then
0: they're like
1: no well we're talking about
0: record
1: so

0: So we can start with the only then somebody starts that.
1: Yes, I really can start playing, or I can play the. Maybe for as fast as
0: we do. Maybe we can all do that. No, this is nice composition. I'm really excited. Yeah, okay, let's
1: feel it.
0: Yeah, it's a self-reference. It's like a reviving of it. But can we start? And then can you start? No, I'm just saying. Especially, I remember that we can do it. I know. The key. So, I want to do that. So, and then it used to be.

0: okay, okay.
1: Okay, well, let's do. Yup, that okay. Okay, can we just
0: Oh, that's cool. But it looks like the marching band that do all that. How he looks.
1: Let's jump.

0: Well, that was fun. That is awesome.
1: I only have one note.
2: So if you can find what note that is, play, maybe I don't. I really want to get the.

0: that for everyone.
1: Oh, can we record your power?
0: Yeah. Do fun drifting. Verbally pull down all the up. Yeah.

0: I'm sorry.
1: If that happens during the concert, what am I wrong? Yeah, it's more like at work. Usually I fuck up. Are you talking about music?

0: I noticed that.
1: Which I love when jamming. Yeah. My son is always like, hey, did you buy the entire Darko?
0: Yeah.
1: I don't know how much show.
0: That's probably
1: the entire, like, he liked
0: it. Very good. Let's try it. Yeah. Yeah. There's actually, there's a group chat we have. Bye.

0: Okay, good. Yeah, let's practice individually.
1: This is for the recording. I really liked what we did. Andrew Blaine.
0: Yeah. I see.
1: I want to keep that. I started walking.
0: Okay, nice.
1: Well, that's what. Cool. All right, that's any parting words?
0: That was it. But my hope.

0: can jam on this one. Let's not have
1: even three. It's hard to start to agree.
0: Okay, let's experiment. Based on whatever that is solid, okay. This rhythm.
1: Can I make the lights a little bit dimmer?
0: Oh, no, Juan. This is the only thing that is solid about.
2: Okay.
0: And then all three of us have a right to All three of us have a right to contribute. What do you like?
1: Lantern Garden is preferring.
0: Well, let's just.
3: I'm getting the full of an actor. Ah, yeah.
0: They're like, let's not go to the
3: party.
0: Right. She's wearing that.
3: She was at the.
0: No, that's not. That's there's not much. But we did that. We did the doo-doo as the owl. Let's try.
3: Well, probably she's walking down. She got off of her bus.
0: She's wearing this uni. Oh, that, you've seen that, right? Like, kind of like
3: simple.
0: Right, she got off the bus. Started walking. This music's like. And she's remembering what was today. She can meet somebody.
3: Do we include the fact that we know what's gonna happen to her and what to Nancy?
0: We probably don't.
3: So we are her.
0: He walks to her apartment.

0: that's very
1: like this, like a, oh, this is what Mishutoku Muka like. You know, the first song, very first song of the first album, Kaisen Zenya is the star open Zenya the night before. So the night before the world, and he says that Yokan is prediction, like this, like, weird feeling. Yes, that is something is about to begin, but you don't know what it is because nobody knows it. That's really common.
0: I think the focus, and I think like, more like, so the focus is, of course, that's a part.
1: Whoa.
2: Oh, I like how we talk about.
1: We have to know how it ends. Let's start. Music will evolve on its own.
0: We know the end.
1: Well, or what happens to her, we know.
0: Yeah, so okay. Let me be.
1: 1930, where right before he declared, but Hitler was already seizing the power.
0: How do you want this?
1: Should we just depict this one day? She gets off her bus. And she goes back to her apartment, and she takes shower.
0: So I like what,
1: because there's
0: yeah. What I meant to say was like,
1: I wouldn't want to just interpret this.
0: Well,
1: that's really slow.
0: She's like,
1: or like, we gotta do this. Hitler is the Hitler.
0: Tiny bit. It's nice what you did. I saw Juan's facial expression only 1 second. 1 second. So you can see almost other. Maybe just one bit, but no.
1: Tiny bit.
0: Just like you're looking at other.
1: She knows the Hitler.
0: Well, maybe not. She's not thinking something wrong
1: because she doesn't really know kids,
0: but she doesn't like.

it's already been 20 years since that.

0: I wanted to go left. Well, to be honest, in the middle for like 5 minutes, I had to like focus just to play. Right. It's impossible to sink on the top of this. Impossible.
1: Nah, we'll be it.
2: Both of you guys go.
1: What are you?
0: It's just that it could be difficult to just try to play around the variety on the spot.
1: Right.
0: But we can practice.
1: Yeah.
0: But again, I'm talking about Germany. Germany isn't complete Western. That's the if it is completely in Europe like Russia, that's like two other worlds. It is important and it can be interesting because it's like fluctuating. Just like Turkey. Turkey is like a part of Asia, part of Europe, right? That's why Germany. And also, yeah, for sure, we could have been talking about Russia. But that's the discourses, you know, how they talk about it is already really solid and real. It's all right. That is okay. We shouldn't go to the sad vibe. Although I keep, but let's try to somehow make it more vivid. And I want to eventually go to. Okay, now because I thought you were just playing difficult. It only makes it difficult. That's true. Okay, that's a good call. Let's do it one more time. Why don't you linger and I stop?
2: Can we try?
0: One, two, yeah.
1: That was a thing already.

0: no. Oh, sorry. What I was thinking.
1: Do do one, two, no, no, three.
0: That's
1: not four.
0: That's why it was different. That's why it's like impossible.

0: don't go to Boku so easily. Don't go to Boku.
1: Oh, what? Yeah.
0: Why did you keep ignoring?
1: What?
0: You could have just pointed out. I get it. You're wrong. You could have just said that.
2: Actually,
0: and then
2: we could have. No, because that's not how.

0: of the other part bullet. It feels entirely fine. She's not. But I cannot sing yet!
1: No.
0: I try. I mean, at least I tried. But yeah.
1: Let's do this until four.
0: No, I don't agree with that.
1: We have the set. We have the kind of solid set. We don't complete, no.
0: We shouldn't know precisely what's going to happen.
1: We have to leave some space and let we decide. We do that to a degree by depicting the set.
0: But now we know. Now she encounters a children bullying. What?
2: Let's do it! I got it! Let's do it!

servant truly. Compassion to give and everything.

0: that.
1: Well, but I was thinking is that that's when we encounter, and then she repeats what she was saying in her brain. So the lyrics remains the same, the melody can remain the same, but it's intense because she's trying to justify it. Yeah, yeah, but the thing is, when you encounter something so intense in the place you always are, that place starts to look completely different. That's what I was trying to do. I mean, like when you break up, like when you go through breakup, the road you always take looks entirely different. It's really cliche, but
0: yeah, but for sure that change was,
1: it might have been too sudden. We should do that as an extension.
0: At first,
1: used to hang out with an Arabic girl, and we were playing a game. Stand up when you agree with somebody else. And Van was saying, like, Hitler was a bad person. And everybody stood up, except for her. And she remained to see. Why did you stand up? You know, Hitler wasn't a bad person as a politician.
2: Oh, since that day.
1: No, she thinks, so she's saying Hitler was a good politician. Like, she thinks Hitler knew how to lie. Like, she probably thinks, you know, killing, like, 6 million of Jews was a bad thing. But she's still saying Hitler was a good politician.
2: Right. Purpose of that, I still... Purpose of, like, going against the gradient,
1: yeah,
2: and having the voice of dissent.
1: Okay. But what is there to defend about him, you know?
2: What? Yeah.
1: Okay, we can do one more time. But I liked the 440. Are you still voicing this? We can...

0: pitch for is it a fourth higher? Four. Okay. So
1: this is the original note.

0: His opinion is as valid. We're solely subjective. Yeah, but the whatever the storyline is, at least we have to. Like, it's so much.
1: Well, that's the we were able to have night rest. Mistake in the last.
0: It's very last because we put.
2: They're in a room, they're dressed like, don't have a couple going at each other.
0: Always, we're always about thesis and antithesis, battling wholeheartedly, and really get some. But not Marxist, it's not an Hegel, which is our Hegel. Oh no, I'm not Tuka, let's say he loves. Yeah. Loves. You love Marx? I can't learn. Back on time. The weak one over rewrite. If you like counterculture, those two are not incompatible. I'm pretty sure Nietzsche loved. Okay, so let us show one. Yeah, let's also remember what we did 2 days ago as well.

上去一旦杀根狗俺们在考个真正面真正面把这人当修单杀根狗把这人嗯这男的该

0: I forgot about it. No, that's not enough. What am I doing?
1: What was another?
0: I don't know. It's almost random. Whatever we can pick. This is a point. It's really.
2: That's the point.
0: So I do the solo thing, and then I cure him, and then we go to using the same like a pattern. But maybe 16 birds. After this. After 16 bars, we change the pattern to...

0: There was another part that I maybe after that.
1: Oh, that wasn't assault.
2: It was just a weird.
1: It is supposed to be.
0: Supposed to be four. Okay.
1: Yeah. I've never seen you do that.
2: Such an ah. That's a thing.
1: I would do it. No, he knows. Okay, so let's include Juan to play this one more time from the top. Maybe until the instrument. There's the instrumental part where I don't play, but I want you something still. But why don't we talk about the interlude as we go to that? I want you to kind of do one more time. From the top. Kind of slowly so that Juan can know. By the way, did you transcribe any part? Do that at the third. It's effective because only because you do. I'm not.

0: Can we talk about the instrumental part?
1: Bro! It's so ironic. He says, don't focus on the sound.
0: I was like, only the very beginning.
1: You know, Terry's song, he's like, oh, I messed up.
0: Okay, can we... Are you...

前を愛してる。Mormons.

14歳児の恋愛かな、偶像系の恋愛かな、偶像系の剣弾なんや、そんな感じで大丈夫。

0: trigger roll.
1: What I think all the time is watching art. The vibes is really similar, like you're like shoot. Oh. Forward.
0: That was another part.
1: No, at least that's what I imagine when I say.
0: Okay.

0: Sure, sure.
1: Song it by Aster. It's okay, though.
2: Rod's drum.
1: Is there any way you can do it faster?

0: Are you talking about
1: ending
0: freestyle part?
1: Or just over.
0: Let me.
2: Julia's asking what ingredient. I can't be realistically too loud.

0: Can you play the riff that you after my
1: song? Oh.
2: I wasn't really sure what you were going.
0: No, I'm asking. Can you play the riff after my solo? So after my solo, you were playing certain parts. Can you play?
1: We're off.

0: No, I didn't.
1: Is that a good?
0: Like, not.
2: Oh, okay.
1: Yeah. I know. No, but I strongly felt like if we were like sinking towards the end, that would have been really good. But we just didn't know where we were going. So that was like a polarized moment. Keep the confusion.
3: Someone needs to tell this
1: story. The energy of the clerk.

0: Good morning. Today is the 18th of November, 2024, on a Monday morning. Let's get started with the list. But before that, why not updates on the stream for the good of the order? The biggest thing is that profanity is getting removed from the talking portions of the stream, leading to a cleaner, more refined product. Sounds like crude oil, but the overall message is delivered more precisely, and the effects are positive. One person that doesn't need censoring, or maybe to backtrack, another good source of talking content is in-person interviews. Now, this is opposed to virtual interviews done over Zoom or over Skype, because, as mentioned before, there is something intangible about two people in a room doing their best to communicate in real time, almost like a musical performance. So, getting interviews of people that think unconventionally is a useful contribution to the stream. And along that vein, the many interviews that Bill Wirtz, the musician and content creator, has made actually provide for very eye-opening content. Eye-opening in terms of what it means to sell your soul to something other than God. That is not a criticism, that is just an observation. And as well as what it looks like to take the passion and the drive for content creation to its logical conclusion. He states many times that he is not socially awkward, but rather that any time that he spends doing that kind of thing, or for that matter, live performances or a tour, is time not spent on content. So in his mind, content is the end-all be-all, and everything else has to take a back seat. And that inevitably leads to social awkwardness. Now, the purpose of bringing him up isn't to talk about other people. That is never the point of the stream, nor should that be the point of life in general, to bring up other people, but rather to highlight an aspect of his prolific work output, which is the meticulousness to which he has written down ideas and the systems he has built for himself about getting ideas from a concept to an actual video or a song or whatever he creates. There are systems in place, very much like Stephen Covey's Getting Things Done, with the idea of open loops. These are ideas that come up in our ADHD squirrel brains throughout the day about observations, about relationships with other people, with anything that take up CPU time, so to speak, that take up energy to keep on recalling. As a muscle, the brain is use it or lose it. So that time that we spend remembering things is time that we don't spend coming up with other things or addressing to situations directly in our vicinity, right in front of us in the present time. So, a proper productivity system is one that makes getting the ideas down on paper or on voice memo as easy as possible in order to free up that CPU time, that metaphor. In Bill Wirtz's case, he says that he could go in an infinite number of directions and that every single idea can branch off into a universe of ideas, even walking outside to the grocery store. So there is this emphasis on ideas being everywhere and at all times, and that emphasizes the importance of mindfulness, of self-awareness, to be able to catch these ideas. A lot of people are very content with drilling their ear holes with music or with podcasts, which aren't all in all bad, but if there isn't any silence throughout the day, those shower thoughts, so to speak, get lost. this meticulousness mentioned from Bill Wirtz is mostly present on his website, which is a treasure trove of information, not so much based on what he says, but how he chooses to say it and convey it. So if you go on there, there are his songs, there are his videos, all downloadable, by the way. He is very based in the aspect of subverting the copyright system that most musicians go through today, intellectual property, as well as he himself acknowledging that it's important to be able to download a video so you can slow it down, speed it up, change the pitch, do whatever you want. So in that aspect, he is very empathetic to the kind of person that he is marketing his content to. But along with that, there are many other bonus tidbits. There is the questions page, which is a PHP script that accepts questions as input, and then he can choose which questions to answer as output, and that are lined up in chronological order ever since 2016, I think. There's also a I'm Feeling Randy button, which gives you a random question, a genius idea, and a page that has been brought up many times as exemplar on this stream. But along with that are the anagram page, the jazz page, jazz improv, and the reality page, which is where you notice that Bill Wirtz has a habit of recording, well, maybe not so much these days, but during the time when the ideas were marinating in his brain, and before, as he says, he had the courage to start creating content, he would leave a voice memo recording all day, and he would record himself, usually going to work and going back, and in his house. Isn't it great to have the privilege to be able to talk to yourself at home? Not everyone has that, but if you do, that's an idea. But by doing so, it's a twofold kind of benefit, where keeping a mental journal of where he is at any given time is easy, and if he does end up making it big like he did, he has even more content. Even if it's a little meta about how he got to that content, it's still educational. He sees value that is inherent in sharing to others, all for the sake of jotting down open loops. Even in person, during a gathering yesterday, somebody brought up the journal that he had, a small leather brown bound notebook that he always carried with him, full of, at that point, with 20 pages of little notes. And he mentioned the importance of having one place to put everything and having the habit of going home, opening up the computer, and then being able to look up everything at once, or at least to address certain concerns. That is, if he promises to a friend, I will do this, I will send this to you, he actually sends it. And the labor seems to have paid off. He is going on a talk across the country for 2 weeks, so he is a very smart, very bright man who has cultivated the habit of disconnecting from technology. The notebook is specifically meant to avoid having to open the phone, put in information, and to have it lost among a sea of notifications. A few more ideas, just to finish off the idea of open loops, is the idea of categories. That is, not all open loops are created equal. Some of them are relegated to the immediate urgency of them, and are usually paired up with an actionable step, that is, something that can be immediately done to further a project. Projects are kind of like groups of tasks done together to achieve a certain purpose, and a good to-do list wouldn't actually have any projects written on there, that would be overwhelming, but instead have the next step in any given project at a time. So along with that, there is the someday maybe list of ideas, crazy ideas that are not even committed projects yet, but would be nice to come back to. So those also merit writing down. And for anyone in content creation, there is the ideas of things that can't be shared, that can go in a journal, and things that can be shared and will give benefit to other people, that can be many forms. That can be a fiction page of crazy ideas for a comic, and a nonfiction page, which are very much like what is about to be posted on this website, that is content.md, which is a massive parade of words that has served for the basis, that has been intended to serve as the basis for this show since the beginning. So that will be a real treat to be able to share after some names are changed and made anonymous, etc., etc. But that is the direction of the stream, and the hope is always to take away something and to apply in your own life when it comes to what you spend your time with and what you do with that big brain that God gave you. As always, the email address is juan@juandeleon.xyz, and we'll catch up at the next one. Good morning! You are the proud recipient of the first words to come out of this radio announcer's mouth. That is, excluding a neighbor in passing, not many can say the same thing. Most of the time, those first words are delegated to a partner, a family member, those kinds of close people. But today, that has been you, the internet audience. This is Whole Wheat Juan. Today is the 21st of May, 2024. It is a bright Tuesday morning, exactly 6:09 in the morning. Episode number 51. We're getting up there in life. The original goal was to have a full day's worth of content, which, if you do the math, turns out to be 96 episodes by late June. I think that number was reached by doing one episode every day. And thankfully, we are on track. Yes, the word we is used here because the stream wouldn't exist without the possibility of your existence. That is, anybody actually listening, you could be said to be the formal cause of this stream. And what is on the menu for today? Well, there is a content creator that goes by the name of Denshi, who is of the Luke Smith tradition of carving your own path on the internet. He has his own website, his own YouTube channel, where he does tutorials on free and open source software, among other things. And he is also of the religious sort. But why does that all matter? Well, he shared a list that I have printed here on the 18 rules over technology. And anybody of the mindset of wanting to minimize their life or minimize their liabilities, become less of a slave to their impulses, or of any kind of stoic disposition would benefit from masticating on these topics. So, a la Mental Outlaw, which is basically just reading something and offering comments as they come up, an easy formula for content, but useful nonetheless for people who can't be bothered to investigate these things on their own. This sounds kind of accusatory. There's not much time in the day to aggregate that kind of unique information. So there is definitely still a place for that kind of sharing. Without further ado, this is the list. And on the top here it says, credit goes to St. Thomas More Church and Priory. To get us into the mindset, a short prayer is included, which goes, Almighty and Eternal God, who created us in thy image and bade to seek after all that is good, true and beautiful, especially in the divine person of thy only begotten Son, our Lord Jesus Christ. That's a typo coming up. Grant we beseech thee that through the intercession of Saint Isidore, Bishop and Doctor, while using technology, we will direct our hands and eyes only to that which is pleasing to thee, and treat with charity and patience all those souls whom we encounter through Christ our Lord. Now, for those of you that are not used to prayer, that is pretty much a textbook prayer in that it begins with a form of glorification and deification of the person being addressed, and then specifically mentions the intercession of a saint. You could almost think of saints like the 80,000 gods of Japanese Shintoism, where there is a god for everything. Although, if you want to be really particular, saints are not gods in and of themselves. They are servants of God,
1: but we're not here to talk about semantics today. Needless to say, there is a saint for pretty much everything depending on how they achieved their sainthood, which popes bestow on them, at least in the Catholic tradition. There were a lot of saints that overlap faiths as well. That is, the Orthodox, the Catholics, and even the Protestants have similar sainthoods, even though the Protestants don't overtly worship them. That is not part of their mantra. But that was that. The list begins, number one, on sacred grounds and during sacred events, turn off your device. That is, making the assumption that you are a frequent churchgoer, or maybe church event goer. That can be in the form of a seminar, a workshop, a retreat. Retreats are very common, especially here in Orange County. People go off into the woods every 6 months or so and try to reconnect with their faith. It is always in danger of becoming lopsided and weak and limp and flaccid. And a lot of these places already have that kind of rule into effect. At least for the retreats, it's de facto. There is little to no reception in the woods. So people have no incentive to constantly be phoning home to home base, whoever that may be their spouse, their kids. And it's quite refreshing. That kind of stupor could be reached at home without having to pay $50 to some random organization. But that is a tangent. Time will come up for that point soon. Sacred ground, no devices. Number two, half an hour after morning prayers and before night prayers, no technology. This also finds its place in the secular world. In the early 2010s, there were all of these studies that came out about blue lights and the effects of blue light when it came to simulating daylight and keeping people stimulated. Now, that sounds rather new age in retrospect, but it made sense at the time. A lot of orange-tinted glasses were sold. And to this day, if you look up blue light filter on Amazon, you get a lot of those. But the idea here is that people naturally winded down before the advent of computer screens and phone screens and read a book in relative visual silence, that is, maybe by candlelight or near the one light of the house. You might think that's needlessly poetic, but that is quite the case in Mexico still, where electricity doesn't quite reach all the rooms. Point being, those times of the day, now switching back to the Christian context, are quite influential on what we think about in our thought processes. In fact, that is the point of a prayer rule, to ensure that nothing controls us rather than what we choose to have control us, that is, in this case, the Lord, and at night, at least in the Orthodox tradition, to prevent the wiles of depravity or the wiles of the day to seep into our dreams, especially because most people do not have control over their dreams. So by getting rid of technology and the influence that it has, the images that it presents to us in a propagandistic nature, we can seek a better relationship that way. That was two. Half an hour after morning prayers and before night prayers, no technology. Number three, the neighbor you are with is always more important than the one on the device. We can all think of a moment where we have felt somewhat excluded from the person that we were having a one-to-one conversation with because of a text message thread or a phone call that came up in the moment, and the other person, not having any ounce of impulse control, goes ahead and thinks that he can have a meaningful conversation and a meaningful text thread at the same time, by which both fall apart. We will get to that later as well. But that also goes for the public space as well. That is, on the bus, in the places where, or in the situations where people used to have conversations with the people next to them, younger people especially, are now in the habit of busting out their phones and visually signaling by their body language that they are not in a mood to talk. Now, this isn't to accuse them of being antisocial, and nor an effort to outline phones as an intrinsic evil. They are, but that'll come up later. The point here is that a lot can be missed, and that is, a lot of opportunities about things that could have been said, or situations and people that you might not have met otherwise, are taken by the wayside because people choose to have these parasocial relationships with not people, but the constant presence of people. Now, that might sound a little metaphysical, but it doesn't necessarily sound so to people just 50 or 100 years ago. If you told them that, oh, you can carry your girlfriend or your mom or your son in your pocket, they would have surely been able to see the implications of doing so and honestly said, well, isn't that a little weird? Especially when they see the couples that have their other half persistently on FaceTime and they're not necessarily talking about anything, but they're just there. It's almost like some kind of obsession, but we won't.